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1: News. I'm Carmen Roberts. It could be a done deal. President Trump announced on Truth Social this afternoon that a peace deal with Iran, including opening the Strait of Hormuz, is largely negotiated.
2: And he told Axios earlier today he planned to meet with his team, which was expected to include Steve Witkoff, Jared Kushner, and Vice President J.D. Vance.
1: Fox's Alex Hogan at the White House. The president says details would be released soon. Evacuation centers in Southern California are filling up after a chemical tank overheated yesterday and is still in danger of exploding. Unified Incident Commander Craig Covey.
3: We're bringing people in from all over the country, talking to people all over the place, trying to come up with additional options. Letting this thing just fail and blow up is unacceptable to us.
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4: Your First Alert forecast. Saturday mostly cloudy with a shower and a thunderstorm around. I'm Tony Cavalier.
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Bill Maher. He is an absolute American treasure, as far as I'm concerned. One of the very few TV shows I try and catch. He's a Jersey guy, grew up in Rivervale, went to high school in Montvale, graduated with a Bachelor of the Arts in English from Cornell, and he takes the bachelor part of that quite seriously. He broke out in 1982 with Steve Allen as his rabbi, no less, doing the Johnny Carson and David Letterman shows in those days. He did a bunch of wacky movies, wrote a terrific book called True Story about the 80s stand-up scene, which I read long ago, and ended up on a show called Politically Incorrect on Comedy Central. He graduated to ABC, where he got kicked off for being too controversial, and now he's got Real Time with Bill Maher on HBO, where he definitely belongs. He's a political libertarian. He supports animal rights, despises all organized religions, dislikes the pharmaceutical companies, supports the death penalty, abortion, and euthanasia. Taken together, he calls his position pro-death. He is an environmentalist. I'm sure I disagree with him about something, but I haven't found it yet.

I think men are just tired of apologizing for being men, and I think women would be a lot happier if you'd stop making us apologize for it. You'd save yourselves a lot of wear and tear. For one thing, give you one example, no woman in America would ever get breast implants, because if you really got inside the man's mind, you'd understand that it's never about big or little or short or tall or blonde or brunette. It's only about old and new. Hugh Grant had Elizabeth Hurley at home. He wanted Marvin Hagler in a wig.

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I don't know. Of course there are questions that plague all of us. How did we get here? What happens when we die? Is there a heaven? Am I on the list? Who let the dogs out? Yes. Why would you believe what some other human being, whose brain, I promise you, is no bigger or better than yours, when he tells you he knows what happens when you die? Don't masturbate now. You won't get to hang out with Jesus in heaven. 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

0: about the first few one-liners? 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I was a little...
1: Strong enough?
0: No.
1: If they were any stronger, you'd hurt yourself. They're marvelous, you daffy bastard. Leave them alone. They're beautiful. No, I remember a man said, listen to me, listen to me. A man said something very profound some years ago, which I later originated. If it ain't broke, don't fix it.

started our Bill Maher set with the New York Dolls running around. Yeah, Bill gets around a little bit from what I hear. We kept running with the Crystals, the Do-Run Run, Jeff Barry, Ellie Greenwich, and Phil Spector producing that one. Lala Brooks on vocals, the Crystals' third lead singer. Black Girl, White Girl was Lords of the New Church. Steve Bates and Brian James writing, and joined by Dave Kraguna and Nikki Turner. The king is half undressed, say the jellyfish, and so is the rest of the government, says Bill Maher. You can find that on their Belly Button album, 1991 or so. Thunder on the Mountain has Bill Wyman. Yeah, first thing in 9 years. The album is Drive My Car. The song written by Bob Dylan and produced by Bill. Get it from BillWyman.com. We'll be back with our coolest song in the world this week.

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2: Eric Robinson has lit the lamp for the Carolina Hurricanes. They have a 1-0 lead on the Montreal Canadiens in the first period, game two of the Eastern Conference Final Stanley Cup playoffs. The U.S. Men's World Cup roster was obtained by The Guardian. Giovanni Reyna is included on the roster, as is Alejandro Zendejas, while Tanner Tessman and Diego Luna are among those notable exclusions from the World Cup. After scoring 60 on Friday, Siwoo Kim turned in a 68 to maintain the lead at the Byron Nelson. He's 21 under for the tournament, puts him 2 strokes ahead of Scottie Scheffler and Wyndham Clark. Baseball scoreboard, the Giants defeated the White Sox 10-3. Twins outlast the Red Sox 4-2. Nationals over the Braves 2-0. And the Royals blank the Mariners 5-0.
3: Your First Alert forecast, Saturday mostly cloudy with a shower and a thunderstorm around. I'm Tony Cavalier.
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1: They didn't have no plasma flat screen, man. Our TV was on legs. You remember that, old people? Saturday morning, get your bowl of cereal, put your legs right under that bad boy. Your face was like that far away from the screen. Feel the static and the hair on your face. Remember TV when I was a kid? TV is horrible. How many channels? 3, 4 if you were rich. You have 2 normal channels and Telemundo. Telemundo always came in clear. Spanish television always clear as crystal. TV's not even plugged in. Telemundo!
0: There's more laughs waiting for you over at DarrenStreblo.com.

coolest song in the world this week comes from the rock and roll capital of the world, Aalborg, Denmark. Please welcome to the Underground Garage stage, the Corettes featuring Lala Brooks.

see a boy on his bicycle, a spokes collapse, the tires turn into snakes and melt away. The newspaper is oven hot. 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

We started that set with our coolest song in the world this week, California, from the Corettes, featuring Lala Brooks. He's in the background there somewhere. The album is The Soul of the Fabulous Corettes from Damaged Goods Records. DamagedGoods.co.uk. The track is written by Flavia Corey, Martin Corey, and Saren Christensen, and produced by Saren Christensen and C.T. Levine. Flavia is singing, playing guitar, bass, and keys. Martin's singing and playing the drums. Soren playing the organ. And Lala, of course, one of the three legendary Crystals lead singers. She, Then He Kissed Me and the Do Run Run and Little Boy, among others. She's singing some background there. So, very cool stuff from the Corettes. The track is California. Get it from damagedgoods.co.uk. ROCK Rock, Garland Jeffries, out of Brooklyn. The album was Escape Artist, 1981, written by Garland and produced by Bobby Clearmountain. Also, that was the Rolling Stones from Between the Buttons, written by Mick and Keith and produced by Andrew Liz Odom. And Funky Street was from Otis Redding's driver, Arthur Conley, produced by the legendary Tom Dowd. Fantastic stuff, huh? Well, don't go nowhere, baby, because we got a little bit more.

0: Unchecked.
1: At Roaring Spring Paper in Martinsburg, Pennsylvania, they are churning out blue books. You remember those exam books from college that were becoming victims of technology? But colleges are now bringing them back to head off AI-inspired cheating, says Kristen Allen, the sixth generation to run Roaring Spring Paper.
2: We are hearing that bookstores are having an increase in demand and requests from professors saying they want blue books available for their students to take exams.
1: And why is that?
2: Well, the student is forced then to use the knowledge that they have inside their head instead of going to AI and finding an answer there.
1: Blue books, 100% made in America by a company founded in 1887. Roaring Spring has survived in the paper industry that has been shrinking thanks to computers and other technology.
2: Over the years, we've remained flexible and we've thought about what we're really good at and what strengths we can rely on. And there are things that overseas manufacturers are great at, but they are not good at quick turnaround times.
1: With Fox on Tech, I'm Jeff Flock, Fox Business.
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17th, 1961, President Dwight D. Eisenhower gave his farewell speech. It was one of the most insightful, prophetic, and unlikely speeches in the history of American politics. In a moderately brief text, he dedicated a substantial portion to warning the public about the increasing power and influence of the military-industrial complex. An incredibly important statement, and totally unexpected from an ex-general conservative Republican. A statement that ever since has been totally ignored by legislators and the public alike.

0: But how is it possible for this thing to be triggered automatically and at the same time impossible to untrigger?
1: Mr. President, it is not only possible, it is essential. That is the whole idea of this machine, you know. Deterrence is the art of producing in the mind of the enemy the fear to attack. And so, because of the automated and irrevocable decision-making process which rules out human meddling, the doomsday machine is terrifying, simple to understand, and completely credible and convincing.
2: Gee, I wish we had one of them doomsday machines.

0: So, what'd they say? It's gonna be okay, the kid?
1: He's big, strapping, it'll be all right. But he's got some hearing loss, one ear. Looks like it could be permanent.
0: Go over there. You make sure he gets the best.
1: Thing is, Tom, he's quitting the Bing. And he told Silly, goes, and I'd appreciate it if Tony don't come visit me. He don't want to see you. I told him, watch his mouth. These things happen, T. That's why I don't like to talk politics.

0: Rumor has it they were the band the Screen Gems signed to replace the Monkees. The Nazz opened our set with Open My Eyes. The Knickerbockers, the pride of Bergenfield, New Jersey, with Lies, Buddy Randall and Beau Charles writing, Jerry Fuller producing.
1: Camouflage is Death by Hunger Bunga. Out of Mars, Norway, Preben Sellin Anderson and Stian Gulbrandsen wrote it. Get it by Death by Hunger Bunga.no.
0: And Moby Grape saying, you know what? This military thing ain't going nowhere. They ran things then, they're running things now. And that's all they have to say to the question, what weighs 5 tons, is purple, and sleeps on the floor of the ocean?
2: Now I have to face stupid reality again.
0: We want to thank the Hard Rock cafes, hotels, casinos, and the Seminole coolest Indian tribe ever for being our sponsor from day one. And I want to thank all of the Hard Rock employees around the world as we stop in and do our DJ thing when we're on the road. Nicest people in the world, in addition to the best food. And someday we'll be a rock and roll circuit. I'm never going to give up on that. We want to thank Premier Networks, our new syndicator, Julie Talbot, Rick Bucchietti, Tanya Juhasz, and Corey Neal. Forgive the pronunciation. I'll get it right eventually. And if you're in need of any guitars or amps or tambourines, go see Andy Babuk. I want to thank our... Is Intrepid the word? Or is that an aircraft carrier? Dennis Mortensen, who puts the show together every week in spite of the odds. Go to undergroundgarage.com if you've missed any of our last 750 shows. And Facebook and Twitter and at Stevie Van Zandt. You can talk to me personally. And thank you, Alan Freed. We'll see you all next week.
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8: Fox News, I'm Angelo Bavaro. The White House is on lockdown after reports of shots fired nearby. Sources tell Fox a gunman fired multiple times and was taken down by Secret Service. That suspect never got inside the perimeter. That scene is now contained. President Trump says a peace agreement with Iran has been, quote, largely negotiated.
9: Fox is told that a call took place today at 1 p.m. and that was supposed to include leaders from Saudi, Qatar, the UAE, Egypt, Turkey, and Pakistan. President Trump said that he would meet with Steve Witkoff and Jared Kushner.
8: Fox's Alex Hogan. New details emerging in the assassination plot against Ivanka Trump.
10: The trained Iraqi national who was taken into custody last week allegedly made a pledge to kill Ivanka and had a blueprint of her Florida home.
8: That is Fox's Chelly Painter. 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
11: Your First Alert forecast, Saturday mostly cloudy with a shower and a thunderstorm around. I'm Tony Cavalier.
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0: Hello and welcome back to the Dark Side of the Moon. I hope all your Christmas festivities went well and that you're feeling hale and hearty and looking forward to another new year. Doesn't make a lot of difference up here, but, you know, it's quiet, it's peaceful, at least round here on the Dark Side of the Moon. We will get started, shall we, with a song from Asia this week, one of their great singles, I think from the 80s. This is called, or will be, Only Time Will Tell.
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fabulous voice of John Wetton with Asia and a song called Only Time Will Tell. Now we're off to a fairly recent album by Bob Dylan called Time Out of Mind, and this is called Standing in the Doorway.

0: Foggett and a song called Fool for the City. And before that, we heard Bob Dylan standing in the doorway, probably at a party at this time of year. There's a lot of people stand in doorways if they're not already in the kitchen.
1: Cheesy peppers, potatoes and eggs. 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
2: So, I am taking 6 Yukon Gold potatoes and parboiling them for a few minutes. 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I add 12 eggs, some piquillo peppers, grated Manchego cheese. 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
2: Game 3 of the NBA's East Finals going on in Cleveland tonight. The Knicks led 9-1 early. Now in the final minute of the first quarter, New York up 34-27. Knicks 11 of 15 shooting from the floor. The Knicks already lead the series 2-0, part of a 9-game winning streak. In the West, Game 4 is Sunday. OKC up 2-1, plays at San Antonio again. In the NHL playoffs, Game 2 of the East Final is through two periods at Carolina. Hurricanes up 2-1 over Montreal. To baseball, the Dodgers with Roki Sasaki on the mound were down 3-0 in the first at Milwaukee. It's now LA 4-3 in the lead. Top of the fifth inning, Teoscar Hernandez, a 3-run homer. That game on Fox TV for much of the country. The Reds' home game yesterday was rained out. They're playing 2 against the Cardinals. St. Louis took the opener 8-1, but the Reds are holding on 5-4 in the sixth in the nightcap against the Cards.
3: Your first alert forecast, Saturday mostly cloudy with a shower and a thunderstorm around. I'm Tony Cavalier.
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4: There is no dark side of the moon, really. As a matter of fact, it's all dark.

That's a band called It's a Beautiful Day. I think they were from the San Francisco area of California. And a song called White Bird, which was from their first album. Probably the best known track they recorded, although I have recently got hold of a later album by them called Marrying Maiden. And it's superb. A lot of the music on it really doesn't sound like it was recorded so long ago. Sounds very contemporary. This man's very contemporary as well, because he is Paul Brady, and a song called Crazy Dreams.

0: Paul Brady and a song called Crazy Dreams, followed by Pink Floyd, one of their first two albums, I think, made in the 1960s. That was a song called Interstellar Overdrive. Yes, I think you had to be there, personally.
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3: 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The Dark Side of the Moon.

That's the fabulous Thunderbirds. And I believe I'm in love. Now, you can get in touch with this programme, despite the fact that I'm up here on another planet. There is a dedicated email address, which is rock@greatoldies.co.uk, and Philip's done that. Philip lives in the US of A, and he says some very nice things about the show and about me, which is very kind of you. I'm not sure I can live up to them, though, but I'll do my best. He said, how about playing anything from the Gentle Giant album, Three Friends, which we can do without any problem. This is called Peel the Paint.

0: The sloppy bit, more or less in the middle of the dark side of the moon this week. We started off with Pete Townshend covering an old Jim Reeves song. There's a heartache following me from his album Who Came First. Then the wonderful Wandering Hearts, can't speak highly enough of them. Great band, great songs and great voices, as I think you will agree, having heard I Feel It Too. And we followed them with Van Morrison and the title track from his album The Healing Game, and finished off with Mott the Hoople. Ian Hunter again, already heard him in the show. 1969, I think they recorded that, a song called Waterloo.
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3: The Cavs are hanging around, but the Knicks are leading at Cleveland tonight, 69-64 in the third quarter. New York shooting 57% from the floor. Cavs at 54%, led by the 17 points of Donovan Mitchell. Knicks lead the series, the East Finals, 2-0. New York has won 9 straight games. In the West, a game 4 is Sunday. OKC up 2-1, plays at San Antonio. In the WNBA, road wins for Portland and Minnesota. New York star Sabrina Ionescu will make her season debut on Sunday after a preseason ankle injury. They're going to overtime tonight in the NHL playoffs. Canadians have tied it up 2-2 at Carolina. This is game 2 of the East Final, and Montreal had taken the opener. A reminder, the Indy 500 is Sunday on Fox TV. Right now on Fox, baseball. For most of the country, it's the Dodgers up 5-3 at Milwaukee in the top of the 8th inning. LA was down 3-0 early.
4: Your first alert forecast, Saturday mostly cloudy with a shower and a thunderstorm around. I'm Tony Cavalier.
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Gary Moore recorded live and in concert with Albert Collins and a song called Cold, Cold Feeling. Now we're into the blues. This is the original version of a song that Led Zeppelin popularised in the early 1970s, Memphis Minnie, from probably about 1920, and When the Levee Breaks.

0: Memphis Minnie and When the Levee Breaks, or The Levee's Gonna Break, followed by Led Zeppelin, who covered The Levee's Gonna Break with another of their originals, a song called In the Evening. I think that was from In Through the Outdoor.
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2: Can't find your favorite organic grocery products? Blame the hackers. One of the nation's largest food distributors had to take its systems offline recently after learning they'd been victimized by cyber criminals. United Natural Foods Incorporated admitted the incident in its recent earnings report. The company is a supplier of grocery stock to Whole Foods. They won't say exactly what the hack attack was, only that they detected unauthorized access, and that forced them to take down the information systems used by its customers. That has all reportedly led to interruptions of supply to those grocery stores. Whole Foods tells Reuters they've been working as quickly as possible to restock their shelves, but the incident again calls attention to the need for cybersecurity and how bad actors can cause interruptions in business and commerce, and in this case, access to food. And that is costly. With Fox on Tech, I'm Evan Brown, Fox News.
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0: Amazing Blondel from their wonderful album England, and a song called Seascape. And so to the intro quiz for this week. Who's this? What's the song called? It's a member of the Velvet Underground, out on his own, in the sort of about 1973 time. Who is it? What's the song called? Don't bother contacting the studio. I'll play it for you after the next song, which will be LA Woman by The Doors. But here's that clip again.
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The Doors and LA Woman. Not sure that why they were playing God Save the Queen at the start of that. I'll have to look it up. It'll be somewhere online. Thanks very much for keeping me company. Hope you can join me same time next week for another look back at the world of classic progressive rock. And if you want to get in touch with a request on a future show, just email rock@greatoldies.co.uk. The answer to the intro quiz, it was Lou Reed from his album Transformer and a song called Vicious.

Welcome to American Biker Minute. ABM never envisioned producing audio on a computer. 1 year ago, never thought of tuning up the Weiss Hog with a laptop. Times change, and we did too. Today on American Biker Minute, Jeff Ryan for American Biker Minute. Yeah, baby, tune up with a laptop. Who would have guessed the addition of a Power Commander 5 piggyback to an auto-tune would have this fan of carbureted bikes laying out in the driveway connecting a computer to the motorcycle via a mini USB. Most of us capable of sending an email can probably download info from the bike, thus saving changes, refreshing the module, making you sort of a electronic wrench geek. Stuff you can do yourself, because saving money is always in style. American Biker Minute, your passport to the open road on two wheels.

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1: Don Angelo Bavaro. The White House lockdown has been lifted after a gunman opened fire towards that building. Secret Service shot that suspect, who died after being taken to the hospital.
2: I'm told that a gunman came up near the White House and came up and brandished some sort of a pistol. We don't know what type of pistol it was, but he then fired toward the White House three times. And the United States Secret Service, they returned fire. We don't know how many shots that they got off. And they apparently took the gunman down.
1: Fox's Chad Pergram. President Trump says a peace agreement with Iran has been, quote, largely negotiated.
3: Fox is told that a call took place today at 1 p.m. and that was supposed to include leaders from Saudi, Qatar, the UAE, Egypt, Turkey, and Pakistan. President Trump said that he would meet with Steve Witkoff and Jared Kushner.
1: Fox's Alex Hogan. 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
4: Your first alert forecast, mostly cloudy with a shower and a thunderstorm around. I'm Tony Cavalier.
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0: Set of tunes from 1969 there. Creedence Clearwater Revival. Proud Mary wrapping it up. We also had Zephyr in there from their first album. Tommy Bolin on guitar. Candy Givens on vocals. The tune Sail On. Steppenwolf, the last track on the Monster album. From Here to There, Eventually. And starting it off this week, it was Blood, Sweat, and Tears, the live version of More and More, actually recorded in 1968. And they talked about the album coming out in September on the intro of the song, which we didn't play. And, well, the album actually didn't come out until 1969. So it was pretty much an all 1969 set. And You Are Rockin' with the Hermit in the Days of Confusion. Some of you catching the show on WITT in Zionsville, Indiana, 91.9 FM. 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
1: In the heart of a city that has no heart, there's a building where only the stool pigeons come to roost. Step in the elevator, press 13, then use the stairs. At the end of the hallway, there's a frosted glass door. I didn't tell you to go in there. Turn left. See that door with a bloodshot eye on it? It's not a psychic. It's not an oculist. It's a dick. America's only detective. He's ready for action. He's ready for adventure. He's...
2: Nick Danger, Third Eye.
3: Hello. I want to order an anchovy to go and hold the pizza.
2: Anchovy?
3: Yes. A little flat thing with eyes.
2: I don't care what you look like. You're wasting my time. I spell my name D... the way it's spelled. Danger.
3: What?
2: I've been working really hard, but I've finally had a peaceful night passed out in my file cabinet. I just finished my biggest case. A case I like to call the case of a case of bourbon. I don't remember exactly how it ended, but I know it began something like this. Ah. My favorite. Old plain wrap. Aged on the shelf. Like me.
4: Hello, sorry, Nick Danger, not here. He out getting money he probably owe you. Envelope in mail, no check, goodbye.
5: Nick, it's Nancy, me. Don't hang up.
2: I couldn't hang up. You see, I've been hung up on this fortune cookie ever since I could remember. Remember what? What were we talking about?
5: Nancy.
2: Nancy, you. My heart began to beat like a wet hamburger. This dame had short-ordered me before, so I knew I had to play it tough. What do you want, baby? Big tips?
5: Oh, Nicky, I really need you this time. It's the snakes, the stench of magnolias, the old man and his desires, the script, the background music. I'm scared of...
2: Oh, my gosh. Where are you, Nancy?
5: Page 3, the Van Pederatzi Mansion, interior, night. Don't turn the page, baby.
2: I'm on my way.
5: What?
2: Suddenly, I heard a door squeak open behind me. Strange. I don't have a door, and they repossess the squeak. Only one man had the gall to carry his own sound effects. Is that gall I smell?
3: It's oil of anchovy, Danger. Have it, tin.
2: So, Rocky Rococo, we meet again.
3: No, we met again last week. This is now.
2: Metaphysics gives me a headache, Rococo.
3: Open the tin, Danger. There's a prize inside.
2: Anchovies.
3: And roll the green one.
2: Half a fin. Howdy, Abe.
3: Been a long time since you've seen an honest man, eh, Danger? And the other half is waiting for you at the end of the job.
2: Yeah? What do I have to do?
3: Nothing.
2: Nothing?
3: I'm not kidding. Just file yourself under inactive. And remember, I wasn't here. You never saw me.
2: What a pleasant thought.
3: I hate you, Danger.
2: Can it, Rococo? And you can take your smelly little friends with you.
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6: Now back to the case that Nick calls the Three Faces of Al.
7: I figured it was going to be okay to double-cross Rococo. Hell, that's the way he signs his name. Besides, Nancy was in trouble. And this time, even Dr. Coathanger couldn't help her. But I needed a car. Hey, this two-tone job looked fast. Wow, grand auto. CB radio, bubble lights, shotgun. I wonder what this is. Uh-oh.
8: You'll need these keys, Danger.
7: Sergeant Blutwurst.
8: I saw everything you did. I was staked out in the back seat.
7: Steak smells good.
8: You're gonna be hamburger, Danger. We're gonna turn on the heat downtown and grill you real good. Yeah. You see these knuckles, Nick?
7: Yeah.
8: Sergeant Blutwurst's gumshoe tenderizers. We're going to have a rare old time.
7: Well, you don't scare me, Patty.
8: Oh, are you calling a meat patty?
9: Blutwurst!
8: What?
9: This is the chief. Over.
7: Branshaw.
8: Chief, good news. I caught Danger in the act. Over.
9: He's always overacting. He was last in his class at police acting school. Over.
8: I'm bringing him in, chief.
9: Say over, Blutwurst.
8: Over, Blutwurst.
9: No, let him go. Over.
8: Let him go over?
9: Yeah, and give him the car. Over.
8: Turn the car over?
9: Shut up, Blutwurst. Over.
7: Thanks, Al.
9: Don't thank me yet, Nick.
7: Too late, Al. I already did. Over and out. Drop you somewhere, Blutwurst?
8: Yeah, but I guess you have to, Nick.
7: Yeah. How about right here? Over and out. The Van Pederatzi mansion loomed up at me from the other end of this musical bridge. What a classy neighborhood. Look at the names stuck on these gates. The Dentines, Spearmints, Double Bubbles. Hey, the Peps. Manny and Mo must be having a party. Look at all the cars jacked up on the lawn. Frankly, I hate rich people. I hate them and their stupid problems. But here I was again. And all because of a dame. Yeah, how do I turn this siren off? I guess that's what the shotgun's for. Listen to those crickets. I hate crickets.
10: Who? Who?
7: I hate owls, too.
10: Who is that?
7: Oh, a dame.
10: Hello?
7: She was backlit by the amber glow of the throbbing security lights. She was halfway out of a sexy single sequin outfit that was cut so low it was held up by her elbows.
10: Hello there.
7: This was a dame for night. What an exterior.
10: Who are you talking to? Oh, you poor man. Are you selling brooms made by the insane?
7: I'm looking for a beautiful girl in trouble, but you'll do.
10: Yes, I will, but not with you. If I buy a broom, will you go away?
7: Her brush-off made me bristle. Do you, live here, sweetheart, or you just work in the driveway?
10: I'm Slumber Van Pederatzi, and you're lucky I'm even talking to you. Now get out of my way!
7: Hey.
10: How many hounds had to die for that suit?
7: She stole my car, and maybe my heart with it.
11: Ah, Mr. Dangler. I'm Butman, the Futler.
7: You're kidding.
11: I mean, I'm Futman, the Butler. My waster's mating.
7: Huh?
11: My master's waiting.
7: I don't care what he does when he's alone. I spell my name... a D, some dough, a lump of cash, a grade I never got, yeah, and that's nice. It rhymes with mice.
11: Spare me, please.
7: Listen, pal, I happen to know there's a frantic little minx in this house, and you're gonna tell me where she is.
11: You're bending my start, Mr. Dinger. Don't worry. Mr. Van Pederatzi will explain everything. Now, may I rape your cat?
7: What?
11: Take your hat.
7: No way.
11: Well, then I'll just take your script.
7: Hey, you tore up my script. How am I going to know what happens next?
11: Exactly. You'll just have to improvise, won't you, Mr. Diddler?
7: Improvise what?
11: There you go. Not so hard, is it? Not so good, but not so hard. Good luck, Mr. Butler. Just go down that hall and you'll find the door. I mean, you'll bind the whore. Yes, that's it.
7: I didn't know what to say. Let's see. Well, something was funny here. Yeah, where was Nancy? Yeah, this is easy. What do I need writers for anyway? I boldly stepped into a big room with a roaring fire. Yeah. Hope there's a fireplace.
12: You're getting warm, Mr. Danger. It's a fire pit. Throw a few more snakes on, won't you? Or are you afraid?
7: I ain't afraid of nothing, Federazzi. Except crickets and owls.
12: Well, then, we're waiting.
7: Sure. There you go.
12: Ah, the mambas are dancing and kissing. Must be wet and green. Like you, Mr. Danger. A small-town dick with no script and nothing to say.
7: Oh, yeah? I don't happen to need no commie-wood pin-pushers to tell me that there's something funny going on around here.
12: Brilliant, Mr. Danger. Is that off the cuff?
7: Yeah.
12: I didn't know they had a pen that wrote on plastic cuffs.
7: Listen, pal, I'm only here for one reason, and her name is Nancy. Where is she?
12: She's gone, Danger. Real gone. She did her little thing and left. Mm-hmm. We played our little game while she made her phony little call to you. Then she took off her little costume, did the little windows, and left. And look, now you're here.
7: Why, you twisted pervert.
12: I'm not twisted anymore, Mr. Danger. A visit from little Nancy always straightens me right up.
7: You know what really ticks me off, Pederassi?
12: Let me guess. You blew a $5 job coming all the way out here on a wild goose chase.
7: How'd you know that?
12: It's my goose. And it's my script. And guess what happens next?
7: I'm getting out of here?
12: Not yet, Nick. You'll miss the murder.
7: Murder?
12: There you go. Improvising isn't so difficult, is it? All you need to do is react to things like... this gun.
7: Hey, wait a minute.
12: We don't have a minute, Mr. Danger. Our little scene's almost played out. Hello. This weapon looks a lot like yours, doesn't it? Small, ineffective. Unless, of course, I hold it up to my head like this.
7: Hey.
12: And squeeze the trigger. And...
7: he's dead. Hey. This is my gun.
11: Right you are, Danger.
7: Bluthwurst. Take him, boys. Hey, what's going on? Hey, my eyes. What's happening here?
11: What a pretty picture. Murder what? On the front page.
7: Hey.
13: Frightful Pederasty icing, whatever that means. X3 Bradshaw's hat in DA ring.
14: Hey, Snake Eyes, here comes Mr. Rococo's check to stretch, so give me the paper, blind boy. Hey, can the front page. You know it only confuses the little boss.
13: I rewrote Mr. Rococo's horoscope real good today.
15: Of late breaking news. Where's my paper?
14: Right here, boss.
15: Give it to me. Come on out, slumber baby. We'll see how the stars line up for our opening night. Let's see. Scorpio, Sagittarius, Rococo. Your life of crime makes you the envy of everyone. Mm-hmm. But beware, there's something fishy about you. What? Maybe it's your perfume. Right on, eh, boys? Now let's see about you, the virgin. Yeah, that's you, but not for long. Right. Sorry about your daddy, sugar. Story on page one. What?
13: Page one. X3 Van Pederasty shot from behind. Oh. Insane broom salesman held.
16: Oh, that's not my long-lost father. Oh, let me see. This picture. That's not my father. He wouldn't be caught dead in that suit.
11: You must be mistaken.
16: You're framing that pathetic bush kisser. I mean, breast pincher.
11: So beat it out.
16: Bush pusher. Oh, Rocky, yes. You've got to take me to see the police.
11: But, baby, the concert's sold out. You're singing to the swells tonight.
14: Yeah, geez, boss, you should see it. The swells are already here.
11: You see?
14: They're down front right next to the Sugar Freeze and J.P. Double Bubble.
11: Oh.
14: And Pud and Tubby Fleer in a box with some good-looking chicklets.
16: You're right. They're all waiting.
11: For you.
16: Every breath I take.
11: Oh, yes.
16: Every move I make.
11: You're beautiful. Break a wing, angel. I've done it, Bull.
14: Me too.
11: With Pederazzi on ice and the double-crossing danger on death row.
14: Yeah.
11: I've netted the anchovy market. I'll have the whole town hooked in a week.
14: Yeah.
11: And tonight, I sleep with a canary.
14: You gotta be real careful with canaries, boss.
1: What?
14: They're real small, and the feathers can get caught right on the end of
11: the BS, Bull. Come on. Champagne and anchovies. Play.
14: Clear the way for the boss. Move out of the way there.
7: And as for me, well, while the world was dancing into the night, I was ready to walk that long last mile without a script. Yeah, Lead Liver. Roughly.
17: Well, don't forget the fries, bro.
11: Shut up, Batman. Shut up. Yeah. Are you ready to move into your all-electric house?
7: Mm-hmm.
11: We're giving you the chair.
7: Thanks, Blutwurst. I needed to finish my dinette set.
11: Kind of corn. Just hop into these metal bunny slippers,
7: hey.
11: Nicky, and let's go.
7: You know, Blutwurst?
11: Yeah, it's my father. Used to call me Little Blutwurst. I was thin and red. And
7: let's try it again.
11: What?
7: Blutwurst, this is like a bad dream.
11: No, this isn't like a bad dream, Mickey. This is.

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5: And now it's anchovy time. Pop open a tin.
0: Yeah, this bait's for you.
5: Don't settle for the guts. Go for the eyes.
0: Don Rococo's Oriental Anchovy Eyes.
5: Pop them out, light them up, go away. You deserve it.
0: And America, you look beautiful.
6: And now, back to America's newest mystery star, Al Bradshaw, tomorrow's D.A.
7: Extreme danger, do the show, Bradshaw to address jury. He says, shut up.
6: Order in this courtroom.
8: Your Honor, ladies and gentlemen, blind newsboy. The man sitting before you, this Nick Danger, is not the hapless, seedy dick he appears.
6: He is
8: a desperate, cold-blooded criminal. But his blood won't be cold long, ladies and gentlemen, because he's sitting in the hot seat. And now, it's up to you, the shills and jills of the jury, to put down those anchovy pipes long enough to ring down the curtain on this bad act.
9: How did this guy get all these lines, Your Honor? Who's writing this stuff?
6: Hold it, just a second. Hello? Judge. Oh, it's the governor.
8: The governor?
9: Thank God, it's a pardon.
8: What's happening here?
6: Quiet. Yes, all right, I'll tell him. That's right, Nick. The governor hopes you'll pardon him for not being here today to personally pull the switch.
9: Wait a minute. Your Honor, I feel like I'm going crazy. You're Judge Schweinfresser. I can't be expected to defend myself if I can't see the script. Now, this whole trial is a miscarriage of justice, and abortion ain't legal in this state.
6: That's very clever.
8: Poor little Nicky Wicky doesn't have a script. I thought you learned how to improvise in police acting school.
9: I'm doing pretty good at improvising, Al. How are you?
8: What?
9: Doing improvising. Come on,
8: I love to improvise.
9: Lift your eyes up off the script.
6: Quiet, in the court.
9: Give me an emotion.
8: How about avarice?
9: No, that's not an emotion. Judge, help me out here.
6: Lust.
8: Sloth.
9: No.
8: Greed. Go with greed.
9: Greed. Okay, greed. Now I need a state of mind.
8: Unemployed.
9: No.
8: Sex.
9: Al, you don't get it.
8: Driving.
9: No. Come on. Something dramatic.
6: Dead.
9: Great. We'll take
6: dead.
9: I need a place for this scene to happen. I need a place.
8: How about the moon? That's where you belong.
9: No. Something exterior. I need an exterior.
8: All right. How about a hobo jungle, Nick?
9: Hobo jungle it is, Al. We're greedy ghosts in a hobo jungle. And let's go. I came too flat on my back on top of a boxcar pulling out of the city yards. The night was as dark as coal dust. Hey, that is coal dust. The moon was as fat and orange as a blood-fed tick. Hey, not bad. I wonder if Carl Sandburg got his start this way. Let's see, we pulled out onto the main line and began to pick up speed like a Benny Muncher with a bankroll. I watched the pastel tenement houses flash by like lonely Iowa French fries, stuck in the ground like the broken teeth of a dog yard fence.
6: The broken teeth of a dog yard fence?
9: Hey.
6: That stinks!
10: Hey, this is Stiff on Top.
9: Hey, who's down there?
10: This will rest you too long, fella.
9: Like on my ankle. Hey, no, I'm gonna fall. Hey, get away from me. You bums, get away from me. Who the hell are you? Where are we going?
10: This train is bound for glory.
9: I hate folk songs.
10: Bound for glory.
6: Hey, listen.
10: Listen to the fuzzy tale.
6: Hey, lighthouse. Who this king?
10: Yeah, who's the gay cat?
9: I ain't no pansy. I'm a dick.
6: Right. I recognize them. Or the town clown.
10: A fly mug.
6: A bird.
10: Yeah. Look who's finally coming over. Our favorite poodle, Nick Danger.
9: Yeah,
10: doggy.
9: Yeah, that's me. What are you going to do about it?
10: Hey, too bad, Nick. We all thought you beat the joke.
9: What do you mean?
10: Remember me, Nick? I'm Wino Red.
9: Yeah.
10: You booked me. me 87 times for D&D in 1 week.
9: Yeah, it was a precinct record.
10: Hey, Pastor Gossip, come along, Brad.
9: You guys are dead. You were pancaked by a garbage truck at the corner of DeLorean and Avocado yesterday.
10: Didn't know them cans was home sweet home to us.
2: It was the best cans we ever had.
9: Then this is the train you don't get off of.
2: And don't have no thing with no proposition, a-hole.
9: Hey, we're stopping. I'm getting off.
10: No,
9: hey,
10: not yet.
6: He never stopped before. Yet. This must be something special.
9: Keep on. Call me.
10: Hey, look at that hoist.
6: Wow.
10: It must be a mile long.
6: TV and a bar.
9: And that's got to be Van Pederati.
6: No. That's John Lee Double Bubble.
10: Out of my way, you filthy fuck.
6: Hey, say he cacked 5 minutes ago. Watching a low-cut number named Slumber at Rococo's Club Zero.
9: Slumber?
10: Club Zeroes. Go.
9: Wait a minute. Let me see that manifest. A, B, D, D. Hey, there's no danger next to Double Bubble.
10: No danger next to Double Bubble? That's what my wife used to say. Is there any champagne?
6: Hey, that penguin be right. Hey, wait a minute. Danger's alive. He's trying to buzz a free ride.
10: Get that jungle buzzing out of here.
2: Give him the bum's rush. He...
9: Gently, boys. Point me toward the Club Zero.
2: Oh!
9: My re-entry into the land of the living was as smooth as Slumber Van Pederatzi's pink breasts. Ground Zero was rushing up to greet me. Or was that the Club Zero? Yeah. I aimed carefully for the dark glasses and the white cane. Thanks for taking the fall for me, Snake Eyes. I was still pretty shaky. I saw flashing lights and heard a wailing in my ears.
6: That's the black and white, Nick.
9: What?
6: Abranchon is a homicide. Goons are inside the club.
9: How do you know that? You're blind.
6: Only for tax purposes, Danger.
4: Hey, you two bums.
9: Get out of here.
4: Move your bugs into the alley or I'll corn beef you. I swear I will. Get back, everybody. No pictures. You put that pencil down. Captain Grogan, sir. What do I do with all these news hounds?
11: I'll keep them at bay, old bloodwurst, until the DA comes out and throws them a scrap for the bulldog.
4: What did you say?
11: Keep that cover short of your head. You want me to collar you, you
4: Slumber. Slumber, you buxom bunny. Now, pull yourself together. Now, tell us once again what happened to poor Mr. Double Bubble. Once more, explain it to the nice DA.
11: I ain't no DA yet, Rococo.
4: Once we'll be soon, Bradshaw, once we put this case on ice, eh?
11: Okay, sister. What's the sob story?
12: Well, the bar was really swinging, and I was really just swinging into the last bar of my opening number. Like this.

0: fractured the glass eye.
1: And then that poor Mr. Double Bubble just squeezed his heart and came all apart.
2: Wait a minute, little lady, you got it all wrong.
1: No.
2: Don't you remember seeing that gumsel in the rented suit?
1: What?
2: That jerk that fell for you and offed your father, one Nick Danger?
1: Who, that pitiful seedy broom pusher I swept off his feet? Oh, he wouldn't harm...
2: She is hopeless, Rococo.
3: Now I'm going to tell you one more time, sweetheart.
1: What?
3: Danger was stuck on you.
1: No.
3: And he blew up from under Double Bubble's seat, remember?
1: No, he didn't.
3: And forced the unfortunate millionaire to swallow his own wand. And the bubble went straight to his heart and popped him.
2: Now have you got it, Canary?
1: But that's absurd.
2: So's life.
3: Don't you see? With Double Bubble blown away, we've inherited the perfect youth-oriented vehicle for my anchovy opium eyes. I can hear the radio spots now. Hit it, boys.
4: Uh-oh, broken neighbor's window. Gotta play for school. Didn't need to break.

0: confusion of Rocky and the Pirates!
1: Hold it, wait a minute, Rocky and the Pirates?
2: How did he get
1: here? First two guys try to take my life and then you try to take my show. Well, enough is enough.
2: Enough is never enough.
3: That's the trouble with you, Nick. You got no ambition.
1: Yeah, but I do got Blutwurst's gun.
2: Oh, look out! But that's me dear mother's gun.
1: Yeah.
2: The very dear wee gun she used to shake my father.
1: Save your fairy stories for the locker room, Blutwurst.
2: I'd kill you if I had me gun.
1: Now, Slummer, you and I are getting out of here.
2: Me?
1: Those 44s, baby, while I cover them with mine.
2: But I don't
3: want to go.
2: If
3: you go through that front door, Danger, you'll end up spread all over the front page.
1: I never spread it, Al. I always prefer the back way.
4: Oh, Nick, you dog. You're reading my mind.
1: We'll just edge off stage here into the wings.
4: Mm-hmm.
1: Open this door and we'll... The girl and I dropped like a couple of eggs into the salty soup. But it turned out we were too young to die. We were fished out in short order by the captain of a Chinese junk steaming out to sea. But what looked like a sweet rescue went sour when I looked into the stir-fry eyes of our captain.
2: Change for the better will be made against you.
1: Rococo, you misfortune cookie.
2: Welcome aboard the slumber party.
5: But that's the name of my yacht's fork. I mean my father's yacht. He was lost on it in the Anchovy Islands. What are you doing with it?
2: As that great wise guy Confusion said, dip dick in water, turn third-class man into first-class boy.
5: What?
1: Don't be confused, baby. I think I'm beginning to figure it out, even without a script. Let me see now. Rocky made a deal with Bradshaw, figuring to have your father removed from the menu.
5: But he's dead.
1: And then Rocky would take over the fleet of anchovies.
5: You
1: know, old boats. You know that, didn't you, baby? Didn't you know opium was what sent you to Sweetbriar?
5: What?
1: Junks full of junk. With Bradshaw's protection.
6: Yeah, yeah, it's
5: You're
6: great.
5: Crazy.
1: Rocky figures he's got it made.
2: I do
1: but
2: have it
1: Rocky,
2: made.
1: Rocky, I got one tip for you. One thing I figured out. If my guess is right, the late Van Pederatzy is still very much alive.
5: That's impossible.
2: Oh, is he?
7: And standing right behind you, Mr. Rococo, with something warm and dangerous pointed at your back.
2: A pink's hot dog?
1: Don't you get it, Rococo.
5: No.
1: Bradshaw and Pederatzy have pulled a double-double cross on you.
2: No, no!
7: It's a triple cross. You didn't catch that one.
5: Did you, Nick?
2: Bradshaw!
5: Father!
1: Wait a minute. Nancy, just a minute.
5: No time for a quickie, Nicky.
7: That's right, sweet hips.
5: Oh, Al, we're going all the way. You're going to be DA and we're going to run L.A.
7: That's right. I'm going to be D.A. And everybody else on this canoe is going to be D.O.A.
2: There's a crowd behind me.
1: I just don't get it. It's like a Hindu nightmare. Three voices in one body. What's going on here? I finally got to admit it. I need a script.
7: Here, Nicky Nick, take mine. I've memorized the ending.
1: Thanks, Bradshaw.
2: I know I never should have entered into a partnership with a multiple schizophrenic. No wonder he ate so much when we took lunch.
1: Yeah, yeah, yeah. Here it is. Look, he's all three. Van Petter, Pederatzy, Nancy, and Bradshaw. It's right here on page 35.
5: Let me see.
1: Think of the residuals.
7: Just jump to the last page, Danger.
1: Last page. Let's...
7: Yeah. These are 39.
1: The hauntingly handsome Bradshaw.
7: That's me.
1: His proud aquiline features reflected in the salt and pepper waves of his carefully Vaseline hat.
7: Yep.
1: Turns like a cat dancer on a polished heel and sends four slugs into the junk's thin hull.
5: Oh. No, stop.
7: Did you say three or four?
1: Let's see. It says four.
7: Okay.
5: Danger, you dim bulb! That's the shot that'll drown us!
2: We're sinking! We haven't got a chance! These muggers are teeming with schools of killer anchovies! Those eyes!
5: I think we better split, Al!
7: She's right, old boy. Let's be off. Sorry, Van P, but there ain't room in the police launch for three!
5: Him.
1: He's crazy as a hootloon. Let me handle this, baby. Hey, Bradshaw, have you noticed we're all sinking fast? Looks like you've written yourself into Davy Jones' corner.
5: The little monkey's right, Al. We can't get off the boat.
7: Don't listen to him, baby. He's trying to drive you insane.
5: But Al, he's right.
7: I said shut up.
1: He shot herself.
2: He's going to kill us all.
7: You forgot. I'm running this radio show now, see?
1: Yeah.
7: If I want to take lunch, all I gotta do is make my mouth go like this.
2: He's spinning on me. He's gone.
1: It worked.
2: We're all going to die. Oh, no. I can't remember the last time this happened to me.
1: shut up, you histrionic hyena!
2: You can hear the anchovies salivating. I'm going to be eaten by my own business. Oh, mother of God, is this the end of little Rocky? No, no, I'm getting out of here, me. I've got a bottle of Wino Brothers in my pocket. I'll guzzle it, turn the empty bottle upside down, and walk to shore on the bottom of the ocean, breathing the air trapped inside, while you're all trapped here. It's perfect. But just enough for one. So long, suckers.
1: Something wrong with that plan. Anyway, we're sinking. Slumber, think, what? Come on, for the first time in your life, what? Is there a lifeboat on this ship?
5: Look, they're on the poop. It's Batman the Fuddler.
1: Batman?
5: No, not Batman. I mean, Fatman.
6: No, not Fatman, but your father.
5: You're my father?
6: I think so. Hand me that script, Mr. Danger.
1: Here, yeah.
6: Give it to him. Oh, yes, that's it. Yes, according to this, it was better for my nefarious business interests that people presume I had been lost at sea and... Yes, that's right. I've been living with you all these years in my own mansion, disguised as your butler. I mean, despised as your hustler.
5: Father.
1: Well, I guess you can drop that stupid disguise now, Pederazzi.
6: Thank you.
5: He's naked.
6: Yes. The easier to give you your daily bath, my dear.
1: What?
6: Yes, come with me below. There's plenty of water there. Let me just get you out of your mistake.
1: Hey, Slumber.
5: Oh, thank you. Are you going to do that funny thing with the sponge you always do?
1: If this was like some kind of crazy dream. Wait a minute. Maybe Bradshaw had the right idea. Four holes in the hull. All I had to do was make the sound of a hammer with some corks just plugging them up. Let's see. That'd be kind of like a boom. Yeah, boom. Yeah, it worked. Well, I guess I'd done it again.
8: Done what again?
1: Boy, I couldn't take much more of this. What did I have to show for any of this anyway? Another episode that just came out blank zero. Just a doomed dick with his dipstick on empty. I had nothing to show for nothing. A bunch of loonies in the hold giving each other baths. And a junk full of opium. What could you do with opium? It's only good for curing the pains of everyday life I wonder how you steer one of these junks to Hollywood.

0: Rudnick, also known as Dr. John. Such a night in. We had Fire Sign Theaters, The Three Faces of Al, a later day Nick Danger adventure. Sort of a sequel to the original 1969 Nick Danger. And for the past 60 minutes, you have been rocking in the days of confusion. It is music that is meant to be listened to. It's a production of Herman Radio in association with Finger Lakes Public Radio. The show is recorded in real time at the studios of WHWS and WEOS at Hobart in William Smith College's in Geneva, New York.
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2: I'm Chris DeMayo. A gunman firing shots near the White House Saturday.
3: Fired toward the White House three times. And the United States Secret Service, they returned fire. We don't know how many shots that they got off. And they apparently took the gunman down. Now, sometime in this gunfire exchange, a civilian on the street was struck by this gunfire. And we do not know the condition of that person right now.
2: Fox's Chad Pergram in Washington. The White House had been on lockdown. Secret Service shot and killed the suspect. President Trump says a deal with Iran, including the opening of the Strait of Hormuz, has been largely negotiated.
4: Reports now say President Trump will discuss the latest Iran draft agreement with advisors and may make a decision as early as tomorrow.
2: Fox's Aisha Hosni, both sides emphasizing their key positions and warn of risks if the attacks resume. 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
5: CBS Eye on Veterans, presented by University of Maryland Global Campus. Sergeant Reckless, a horse that served during the Korean War, saved thousands of Marines on the battlefield. Marine Corps veteran Dylan Clark explains the story behind Sergeant Reckless and why he and many others are pushing the DOD to give her a grave and memorial at Arlington National Cemetery.
6: The battle was so intense that there were so many rounds going back and forth that they were actually bursting in the air against one another. Rounds were actually colliding midair. And over the course of that battle, Reckless was wounded twice, but she refused to stop going back to the front for her Marines. She embodied everything the Marine Corps is about.
7: 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I'm Tony Cavalier.
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0: That was Bee Bumble and the Stingers with their chart-topping 1962 hit, Bumble Boogie. Victor Wainwright on top of that with pianist Savannah Boogie. We saw Victor live several times, and if he ever comes near you, don't miss it. He'll slay you. Man, he's a great performer. And Harry Gibson at the top with a track called, they call him Harry the Hipster. Hey, let's get hip and move over to the turntable for some vinyl.
1: Drop the needle, play some vinyl.
0: Nicknamed Double Dynamite, the Sultans of Sweat and the Dynamic Duo for their gritty gospel-infused performances, Sam Moore and Dave Prater, a.k.a. Sam and Dave, are considered one of the greatest live acts of the 1960s. So let's drop the needle to the groove on their 1968 mega hit, I Thank You. And I suggest you crank it up and rip off the knob!

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That was Obia Woman. Galactic preceded that with a number called Paint. And before that, from the Blues Brothers movie, we heard James Brown perform The Old Landmark. And I dedicate that to my late big brother, Kenny. He loved the Blues Brothers, and that track always brought a smile to his face. Hey, we heard from Warren this set, tune called Slipping into Darkness. Isley Brothers in his set with It's Your Thing. James Brown laid down some soul with Think. And Sam and Dave at the top of this soulful set with I Thank You. Hey, up next we have Tom Petty, Steve Miller, Your Odd Heap, and so much more. So keep it tuned right here to Deep Cuts with your host, Rick Kinsey.

0: was The Who, live at Leeds from 1969. Shaken All Over. The Pretenders preceded that with some profound lyrics on Boots of Chinese Plastic. Your Eye Heat performed Easy Livin'. Steve Miller in this set with an alternative take on Gangster of Love with Wolfman Jack at the beginning. And Tom Petty at the top with a profound number. It was called Built to Last. Hey, until next week, remember, your time is not refundable. So be intentional about how you spend it. Hey, I'm Rick Kinsey. Thanks for tuning in. And be sure to join me next week for some more of these great
1: Because. Just take life with a grain of salt. And whenever possible, follow it up with a shot of tequila and a slice of lime.

0: I'm Ashley DeVorkin with a Fox Celebrity Profile with Jesse Eisenberg and Dominic Sessa of the magic-filled third installment in the Now You See Me franchise, Now You See Me, Now You Don't. Jesse, I'll start with you. What is the comfort level you have with this character, just compared to any other roles that you just love to revisit him?
1: Yeah, I mean, it's not just that this is like the third movie that I feel comfortable with it. Like, from the first week of filming the first Now You See Me, I felt immediately, like, really happy playing this part.
0: What would your magician stage name be? If you could just come up with it. For you, not your character.
2: Probably, like, Sensational Sessa or something like
3: that. Oh, of course.
0: Nice.
2: Yeah, alliteration is kind of key.
0: And yes.
4: The eyes in the back of my head.
2: Eyes in back of my head.
4: Yes.
0: Those are great, though. I also want to talk movie magic. So, what was the first movie you saw where you thought, how did they do that? That is movie magic.
1: Quick Change, Bill Murray was in it.
2: Probably, like, the first Gladiator movie.
0: Ashley DeVorkin, Fox News.
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5: 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This week, Quentin called Paul weak sauce on a podcast. Now the Batman director Matt Reeves coming to bat for Paul on X, calling him an incredible actor and an incredible person.
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5: And if you've got $100,000 lying around, well, we've got a story for you. That's the expected cost at a British auction for the writing desk of J.R.R. Tolkien, the legendary author of the Lord of the Rings books, the very desk where much of those works were conceived. For CBS Entertainment, I'm Matt Wolf.
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9: News. I'm Deborah Valentine. A gunman died at a hospital after being shot by Secret Service agents after opening fire outside the White House. Fox's Alex Hogan.
10: We do know that this is an active investigation, that the police are working with Secret Service, and this is an area, of course, has a heavy police presence to begin with.
9: The White House was put on lockdown for a time. President Trump was at the White House at the time. A civilian bystander was shot and is in critical condition. President Trump announcing a breakthrough deal with Iran to end the conflict. Fox's Alicia Acuna.
11: He says final details are still being worked out between the U.S., Iran, and other countries. More details are expected soon.
9: The deal reportedly includes the reopening of the Strait of Hormuz, eases restrictions on Iranian ports and assets, and allows 30 days for talks on Iran's nuclear program. 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
12: I'm Evan Brown. Virginia may soon have some new gun control laws, and that's a result of recent elections in the Commonwealth. Virginia Democrats not only took back their governor's mansion and their attorney general's office, they also expanded their majorities in Virginia's legislature, and the newly elected leaders promised gun control. And while we do not yet know how far they'll try to take things, such as bans on semi-automatic firearms or regulating magazine capacities, they've already filed some bills. One called Senate Bill 27 takes aim at the firearms industry, intended to make it easy to successfully sue firearms manufacturers for the actions of criminals who are third parties. And according to some reports, the Virginia lawmakers are discussing a potential purchasing permit requirement, not unlike which was just enacted in Delaware, though a lawsuit to fight it there is currently being fought. And those are your bullet points. I'm Evan Brown, Fox News.
13: Your first alert forecast, mostly cloudy with a shower and a thunderstorm around. I'm Tony Cavalier.
14: 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Psychology Today. Children shockingly out of touch. Socially, politically, culturally. 97% of today's kids play video games. Boys send an average of 30 texts per day. Girls send 80. One little texter in the study sent 2,000 texts in a single day. Of course, half admit to heavy texting from behind a steering wheel. They know multitasking interferes with learning, but half continue to be heavy users while bringing home rotten report cards. More kids know how to open a web browser than those who know how to swim. 60% of the 2 to 5 year olds can play a computer game, while only 40% can ride a bicycle. 10% can use the smartphone, while only 9% can tie their shoes. American Biker Minute, your passport to the open road on two wheels.
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that enough slapback echo for you? Or do you need some more? Is that enough? That's a Duke Roblar. And he's doing a rockabilly version there of a cool Bob Dylan tune, Down Along the Cove. He's got it rockabillyed out right there. Steely Dan in front of that, what a shame about me. I don't know if you listen to words in that, but, you know, everybody made it but that cat. Man, is that your situation? I don't know. I got one nickel. I'm looking for a second one to rub against it myself. George Bouchard in front of that. Way cool stuff with, I think it's Danny Keene. Don't Cross Her, or you're going to have to pay. She'll cut your off. Walter Trout in front of that with Eric Sardinas and Firehouse Woman. All on the Bone Conduction Music Show. And thank you for digging it deep down here, supporting what we do. Let's check out an amendment, Constitution, United States of America. A well-regulated militia, being necessary to the security of a free state, the right of the people to keep and bear arms shall not be infringed. That's the Second Amendment to the Constitution of the United States of America. Thank you so much, forefathers. A lot of people want to shred that document. I don't like the stuff that it says. They think that that's a living, breathing, organic document that they can stick their hands into and mold it around wherever they want to. I'll tell you, that is not a bill of negative, what do they call it, negative liberties. That's it, man. That's what it's supposed to be. Those are the chains we put on government, we the people. Let's check out another Bob Dylan cut. This is purely by coincidence. I didn't set this up, but I noticed the last track on this John Hammond CD I've got here in my sweaty, hair-covered red palm has I'll Be Your Baby Tonight. Let's dig it deep. Here's John Hammond doing Bob Dylan on the Bone Conduction Music Show.

like yours. Yeah, the time you see a woman

0: living a day done past and gone and memory.
1: You're screwed, man.
0: You can't live on.
1: That's what Hooker's telling you. You're screwed, man. You are messed up like Chinese music. You're living in days past and gone.
0: It's gone.
1: I guess you could say that could be the definitive John Lee Hooker tune right there. Lordy have mercy. John Lee Hooker, serve you right to suffer on the Bone Conduction Music Show. And, it actually does, really. Serves you right to suffer. Al Green in front of that, I Can't Get Next to You. Covering that Motown tune, as only Al Green can do. Nick Curran gave us Lonely Nights. John Hammond and a little Bob Dylan action right there. I'll Be Your Baby Tonight. I'm Theodore Rornex, and I'll be your baby right now. With the week's changing rock, hip shaking soul music, and the industrial strength, rhythm, and blues. And yes, that is a wig I'm wearing, and yes, it's on sideways. I can't keep it all straight down here because I'm just hopping and bopping all over the room. I'm moonwalking. I'll tell you what we're going to do right now. We're going to do another John Lee Hooker tune, but it's going to be a little more up tempo, and it's going to be a little more, a form rather than just a monotonous chord, although I could listen to him do that all night long. I used to listen to him do it all night long. I used to do that at a place called the Chessmate out of 6 Mile in Livernois in Detroit. He'd just be up there with a guitar banging that heel on the floor. But right now we're going to hear a little more of, a band action behind John Lee Hooker. Dig this deep, man. Baby, I'll be your little wheel till your big wheel come along.

0: is about to come to you.
1: Lordy, have mercy. Man, that's I tell you, that's the deep stuff. That's the deep stuff they were doing down there at the Stax Volt Studios back in the 60s in Memphis. Lordy, have mercy. Mabel John, your good thing is about to come to an end. We'll tell you about the rest of that set in just a second here. After Hank comes in here, winds it up, knocks me over the left field wall. Heart punch me, Hank. As a wise man once said, Lordy, have mercy on my sweet young mojo. Do it again, Hank. Come on. Heart punch me yet one more time. Just one more time, please. Thank you so very much. By the way, that's Paula Abdul's One True Talent. Thank you. Thank you so much. Thank you so much. Thank you so much. Yeah, Mabel John, your good thing's about to come to an end. Down there when they're in that movie studio. Well, it was actually a movie theater. They converted into a recording studio. Stax Volt. And Johnny Taylor, same situation. A lot of that, you know, that could be Isaac Hayes playing the piano behind Mabel John. There probably is. That's where he started out. Or David Porter. Johnny Taylor gave us Somebody's Been Sleeping in My Bed. Kyla Thomas and Baby, B-A-B-Y, Baby. And a cat named C.L. Blast. He's going to double up on you. And John Lee Hooker kicked it off with He'll Be Your Little Wheel Till Your Big Wheel Come Along. He's going to roll you all over town. I'm going to roll on out of here. I got to bust out the door. I got to go home and drink beer with my dog Freeway. Dial 1-900 numbers. Think about our next move in front of a black and white 19-inch television set with test patterns on it. With Vice Grips duct taped on as a channel switcher. Between now and next time, don't do anything stupid. Respect your elders. Both ways before you cross the street. Never wear your baseball hat sideways. Stay right next. Saying, baby, between now and next time, I'll see you on the street.

0: I'm Paul Acey, and you're listening to Plugged In. Mumford & Sons has earned a loyal following with their stomp and holler folk rock. 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But the band's relationship with faith is complex, and that shows in their latest album, Prizefighter. Perseverance seems like it's the album's main theme, the ability to take life's hits and keep moving. Mumford's painfully honest lyrics touch on redemption and second chances, but lyrics sometimes dive into more violent, destructive solutions too. And in one song, Begin Again, the singer may suggest he's moving away from Christian faith, not closer to it. Prizefighter is more musically muted than previous releases. 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Want more music reviews? 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I'm Paul Acey for Plugged In by Focus on the Family.
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2: My father's kind of like, you know when dads get married, they develop that, you know, he was kind of big boned. He was fat. He's fat, I'm not going to lie. He was a man of few words. You know, he'd give me that one word advice like, hey, come here. Don't. And a lot of people, when they find out my mother's Mexican, they start speaking Spanish to me. They go, oh, your mom's Mexican? Hablas español? Porque mi mujer quiere Taco Bell. I don't know why people do that, you know? I don't go up to some Irish guy and go, hey, your mom's Irish? Hey, let's Riverdance.
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4: News. I'm Chris DeMeo. A gunman firing shots near the White House Saturday.
5: A lockdown at the White House has been lifted. This after a gunman allegedly fired at least three shots towards the White House at a checkpoint. The U.S. Secret Service says they returned fire, killing him. A bystander was also struck in the exchange. The gunman never got inside the perimeter of the White House. The FBI is investigating.
4: Fox's Alicia Acuna. President Trump was in the White House at the time. The shooter's identified as Nasir Best. President Trump says a deal with Iran, including the opening of the Strait of Hormuz, has been largely negotiated.
6: Reports now say President Trump will discuss the latest Iran draft agreement with advisors and may make a decision as early as tomorrow.
4: Fox's Aisha Hosni. Both sides emphasizing their key positions and warned of risks if the attacks resume. 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
7: 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Company leader and Marine Corps vet Tim Jensen shares how these shirts create a connection unlike any other.
8: That's what grunt style brings. It's a community. It's a community of like-minded individuals that are thinking a certain way. And again, this is not a political thought, right? This is just the, you know, hey, I have a love of my country. So when you're wearing a grunt style shirt and you're walking, you know, out in the wild and you see somebody else wearing it, that's exactly what happens. You're like, you're either going to point to them or you're going to give a nod like, ha-ha, right on. Or you're going to walk up to that person and you're going to have a couple, you know, you're going to have a question that leads into a conversation and you're probably going to earn a friend out of that.
9: I'm Evan Brown. Second Amendment advocates want the U.S. Supreme Court to kill some vampires. While the right to bear arms might include wooden stakes and garlic, the concern is over a very real law in Hawaii that both the Second Amendment Foundation and Firearms Policy Coalition are urging the U.S. Supreme Court to review and ultimately strike. In effect, the law in Hawaii, they argue, turns the entire state into a so-called gun-free zone by disallowing all firearms on private but open to the public property, unless the owners specifically allow people to carry. It's called the vampire law because it reminds people of folklore in which vampires can't enter a home uninvited. The centuries-old tradition of allowing firearms on such property by default is what the FPC and SAF argue is being inverted, and that Hawaii's law won't pass the historical test of the Bruin decision. And those are your bullet points. I'm Evan Brown, Fox News.
10: Your First Alert forecast, mostly cloudy with a shower and a thunderstorm around. I'm Tony Cavalier.

rubble that is American radio today, overlooking the scissor-billed bottom feeders screwing about the AM and the FM dial, a beacon of radio light rises to lead the way. 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Go toward the blues light.

0: boys and girls, stay run here. With the week singing rock, the hip shaking soul music, and the industrial strength, rhythm and blues. I've got the music that will be moving through you like electricity. Going to go in through your ears, down through your bones, out through your feet, onto that dance floor. It's going to use you as a lightning rod. It's going to make you shake your tail feather. And I never forget, if the good Lord didn't want you to shake that tail feather, he never would have supplied you with them. Such an ample, wide, and expansive. Let's get right down to it. Take all your furniture over the front door and throw it out onto the front lawn. You won't be needed, I guarantee it. I want you to roll that carpet back. I want you to put on your shades. I want you to set the box on maximum blast, baby. This is the Bone Conduction Music Show.
1: Oh, last night.

RJ Misha on the Bone Conduction Music. Hey, what happened back there? What did you hear that? I heard that. What? WTF, man? I don't know what happened. Fired that little, listened to the Bone Conduction Music Show. We call Sounder too early. Tried to bring down Lonnie Mack part. WTF, man? You know, Awesome Tunes, marginal broadcast technique, has been our sort of standard for, I don't know, close to 25 years. Why screw it up now? That's RJ Michaud right there. Please help. Up in front of that, Lonnie Mack totally screwed up the ending of that one. But, hey, operator error, Jack. I was freshening my drink. Lost control. Cry, cry, cry is what we heard right there. Bob Malone gave us the Age of Steam. I don't want to go back to the Age of Steam. He's kind of a waxing nostalgic about the Age of Steam. No. The digital age is where it's at. And by the way, if you don't have a digital television converted yet or somewhere to get your TV set converted, shame on you. Those are rabbit ears. And that set of ice grips you've got duct taped to the channel switcher, that's gone. That's the Age of Steam. We're in the digital age. From what I understand, they keep dragging this out. They were supposed to, all TV was supposed to be digital now, but they've sort of given you another extension after the extension you had, after the extension prior to the extension that you had for the extension that goes back maybe 5 years. So if you would do us all a favor and get yourself the converter box or get hip to the tip, that is cable, we can all have digital TV. But the Age of Steam, it's gone. And thank you, Jesus, for getting us out of the Age of Steam. We're now in the Age of Ones and Zeros. Got it? I'm Theron X, and you were listening to me digitally on my website at Theron.com, and that's good. That's good. If this was Steam, you wouldn't be listening to me now in Siam. They don't call it Siam anymore because it ain't the Age of Steam. Get it? But you can get me digitally 24/7 at Theron.com, and I say that's a good thing. Let's take Amendment 1, shall we? Congress shall make no law respecting an establishment of religion or prohibiting the free exercise thereof or abridging the freedom of speech or of the press or the right of the people peaceably to assemble and to petition the government for a redress of grievances. Thank you, forefathers. Let's do another Lonnie Mack. I feel like I owe him another one. I'm going to toss Lonnie Mack a bone because I screwed up that cry, cry, cry. Those of you that were listening that didn't just dial in right now, I kind of potted the song down and tried to end it too quickly, but that ain't going to happen on this one. Well, I don't think it will. I don't know. Who knows? You never know what's going to happen. It's the Bone Conduction Music Show, and here's yet one more time, Lonnie Mack on the Rockin'est Show on your radio.

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1: Hey, baby, come on in. The party's swinging. Me and Heather sit down. I don't

like that too, man. I love that Progresso Soup. That's a Progresso Soup baby on the Bone Conduction Music Show. That's a band called Blue Lunch out of Ohio, and I think they're Cleveland-based. But I love this album cover called Live Not at the Copa. They're out in front of some, I guess you'd call a dive. Smoke-filled hellhole dive. On top it says Copa. Very cool. This must have been a club called the Copa at one time. And this ain't the Copa the Mafia used to hang out at. But anyway, there you go, man. Progresso Soup Baby on the Bone Conduction Music Show. Emil Justin gave us If Trouble Was Money, I'd Be Rich. O.V. Wright, I Don't Want to Sit Down. I did the Frog. I did the Boogaloo. I did the Frug. And now you're telling me to sit down. Muddy Waters, Bird Nest on the Ground. I don't know what that means. That must be some voodoo stuff from the south side of Chicago. Who knows? Maybe the deep, deep south. You find a bird nest on the ground, it's supposed to be good luck. I don't know. It beats me, man. Smokey Wilson and Dimples. I think that... and Lonnie Mack gave us Further On Up the Road. On the Bone Conduction Music Show, The Rockin'est Show on your radio. So we can dive back into the music. I come in here kind of a labor of love. I do a brand new four-hour iteration of the Bone Conduction Music Show where we play cool, cool music. And if you'd like to get on the show, if you're a musician, like these guys, Blue Lunch, your artist played, I ran into them in a smoke-filled hellhole, coincidentally, and they slipped me a CD. 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I'll tell you how to do that if you're a musician out there. 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And I would ask you, who wouldn't want to be on the Bone Conduction Music Show? 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

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She was just nice and kind to me in most every way. Lord, I had a woman. 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

0: gray, babe. I still love you, although I know you're dead and gone. 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

Cat's got a serious problem. That is Sean Pittman. Sean Pittman sending out a distress signal in Dallas. Up in front of distress signal, we checked out Powerhouse Band. That's Tom Principato's band. Checked out Sophronia B. And I'm going to play some more from these cats. George Leah's on this CD all over the place. John Lee Hooker gave us Decoration Day. Man, I got to tell you, that one got me. That one got me, man. He's at his baby's grave. And he hated when the Lord took his baby away. Oh, man. John Lee Hooker on the Rockin'est Show on the radio, Decoration Day. That's where they decorate the graves, you know, you get it? Gayla in front of that, that's Papa Chubby, and his wife Gayla on the Rockin'est Show on the radio. My real dad. Who's your daddy? I'm your daddy. Wig singing rock, nip shaking soul music, and the industrial strength, rhythm and blues. I'm Theron X. Yes, we do this all the time. 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Hey, you'd be insane to be anyplace else. 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
1: Good listeners, how do you like Aerosmith? Well, they get the blues right after these tales of lamentation and woe from our sponsors. Aerosmith are, of course, one of the most successful rock and roll bands in the world. But like any rockers worth their salt, they understand that the music they've made their living at comes from the blues. Joe Perry sums up how the blues informs his own approach to the guitar.
2: To me, it's all just about following the singer. It's like making so they can tell the message, you know? I mean, that's why, like in King Bee, that Slim Hoppo song that we're doing, you listen to the solo, and Sting Me, and it's one note, and it's like so much. It's like just where he says it and plays it, and it's that tone, and that alone is enough for me. I mean, that's as technical as you need to be.

0: Steven Tyler and Joe Perry of Aerosmith putting some sting in the Slim Harpo classic, I'm a King Bee. I'm Mel Wood, and ordinarily I buzz all night long, but I gotta fly right now.
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2: News. I'm Deborah Valentine. The Secret Service returned fire after a gunman opened fire outside the White House perimeter. The gunman, identified by Fox as Nazir Best of Maryland, was shot and died at a hospital. Fox's Alex Hogan.
3: Of course, a lot of questions as to, you know, what exactly happened and the motive behind all of this and whether or not this was planned out.
2: Fox also confirms Best had a history of mental illness, at least two prior arrests, and an order to stay away from the White House. A bystander caught in the crossfire is in critical condition. President Trump was at the White House at the time of the shooting incident, announcing on Truth Social that a deal with Iran has been largely negotiated.
4: The agreement reportedly would reopen the Strait of Hormuz, ease restrictions on Iranian ports and assets. It would also begin at least a 30-day period for further talks on Iran's nuclear program.
2: Fox's Alicia Acuna reporting. 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
5: CBS Eye on Veterans, presented by University of Maryland Global Campus. Sergeant Reckless, a horse that served during the Korean War, saved thousands of Marines on the battlefield. Marine Corps veteran Dylan Clark explains the story behind Sergeant Reckless and why he and many others are pushing the DOD to give her a grave and memorial at Arlington National Cemetery.
6: The battle was so intense that there were so many rounds going back and forth that they were actually bursting in the air against one another. Rounds were actually colliding midair. And over the course of that battle, Reckless was wounded twice, but she refused to stop going back to the front for her Marines. She embodied everything the Marine Corps is about.
7: Bullet Points.
8: I'm Evan Brown. There's now an extra step to buying a handgun in Delaware. A new law is now on the books after a judge declines to restrain it pending a court battle. That requires anyone looking to buy a handgun in Delaware to first obtain a purchasing permit. That law passed along party lines in the Delaware State Legislature, where Democrats hold the majority. But what many might find interesting is that despite this requirement of a purchasing permit, the state does not require permits for ownership of handguns or for openly carrying them, only to conceal carry. But at least for now in Delaware, to buy a gun, you need a permit, and to get the permit, you need to pass a background check, get fingerprinted, and complete a safety course. Second Amendment groups are suing over the law, claiming it's unconstitutional. A court recently ruled Delaware's law disallowing adults ages 18 to 20 from buying guns is out of bounds. And those are your bullet points. I'm Evan Brown, Fox News.
9: 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I'm Tony Cavalier.
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about you, but that may be construed as cruel and unusual punishment. But hey, that's the way she likes it. Lady Bianca on the Bone Conduction Music Show singing about her ugly man, Walter Wolfman Washington, and a tune called Funkyard. This CD is not only cool top to bottom, but the cover shows a whole bunch of people standing around in front of a house in just a regular old neighborhood down in New Orleans. And on the inside is no doubt a funk party going on. That's the implication. I got to tell you, that's what they do down there. They don't have to have a bar. They just got to have a house, man. They have a house party all the time down there, south of I-10. Powerhouse up in front of that town, Principato's band. That was George Lay singing Nightlife on the Bone Conduction Music Show. Lordy, have mercy on my sweet young mojo. Too cool for school. It is the Bone Conduction Music Show. Only reason we can come in here and do this, the only reason, is because our key fits the door, Jack. Let's do Amendment 1 one more time. Congress shall make no law respecting an establishment of religion or prohibiting the free exercise thereof or abridging the freedom of speech or of the press or the right of the people to peaceably assemble and to petition the government for redress of grievances. Thank you, forefathers. You know, I'll tell you, this is amazing. This document right here, Constitution of the United States of America. I've got the top 10, the Bill of Rights. I could just do every show and read Amendment 1. It's just so amazing when you read that somebody wrote that. James Madison put that together. Truly amazing stuff that our forefathers did that. And you know, so many people that they don't even know. They're just walking around the street like brain dead zombies. You know, I do another radio show. That's off of my site as well. If you get to Theron.com and you see a line there that says On the Edge with Theron, that's where we wake up the brain dead zombies. The brain dead zombies, we slap them. We go, wake up, zombie. We turn the heat down on the boiling frogs on the edge of Theron. Right now, we're going to dive into a cat, Paul Wood. I don't know what he's doing. I heard from him a while. He sent me a couple CDs, but he's probably out there on the left coast trying to make a living, going from Smokefield hellhole to Smokefield hellhole. Here he is with Blues Is My Business, Baby, and Business Is Good on the Bone Conduction Music Show.

That's for blues lovers everywhere. Thank you, Joe. Joe Zook, man, one of the deep, deep, deep New Jersey cats right there. I don't know much about this. Sounds like they were sitting around a living room. And these are my two of my favorite players. The third one I don't know much about. His name is J.S. Cheadle. And J.S., thank you very much for producing this cool, cool CD. Steve Geiger's wailing on the harp on this. Joe Zook on the guitars. It's called Blues Roots. And this is Too Cool for School. We're going to check out Amazing Grace in a bit here. That was the That's Life, Frank Sinatra hit. And Joe, keep up the good work. You deserve a raise, and I ain't just saying that. Up in front of that, You Think I'm Lying, R.J. Mischko. Robert Nighthawk down there on Maxwell Street, Chicago, Illinois. I, at one point, wrote a big honking letter to the, I think it was the Chancellor, University of Chicago, saying don't be messing with Maxwell Street. They were going to take it down and I'll put a parking structure up or something. I think they still have a piece of it down there, but that used to be the place where all the blues cats, the deep blues cats, would go hang out. They'd sell ribs on the street. Nighthawk would be out there with an amp and a guitar just playing right in the, on the street as people were walking by, and that was recorded right there live on Maxwell Street. We checked out this time. The time has come. Paul Wood gave us Blues Is My Business, and business is good. Business is good down here on the Bone Conduction Music Show. We're open 24-7 at TheyRun.com, where we're spinning the week's engine rock, shaking soul music, the industrial strength, rhythm, and blues. The only reason we can do that are these folks right here. These are the Blues Angels. The Blues Angels keep us alive and well. And we're so glad you're out there. Thank you for listening to the show. I'd like to hear from you. What is your story? Where are you right now? What are you doing? Give me an email. Let me know. We'd like to hear your sordid side of the story. Here's Tickets on Yourself, Baby, on the Bone Conduction Music Show.

arguably the greatest blues outfit in the history of mankind, the Muddy Waters Band. Muddy had it going on. We got him going on right here on the Bone Conduction Music Show. I'm ready, baby. And I'm ready to keep setting it out, leaning on, jumping down, turning around, picking a bale of the blues on the Bone Conduction Music Show. Watermelon Slim in front of that, talking about his blue Freightliner, cruising down the highway of life in his blue Freightliner. I dig them Freightliner trucks. If I had to do all over again, I'd be a dump truck driver. When I was a little kid, I always thought being a dump truck driver could be... How much cooler can that be when you're a little kid? You got a dump truck, you're dumping dirt out of the back of the sandbox, or you're seeing one going by and say, man, I want to drive that thing. Then, of course, you grow up and you become a brain surgeon. Anyway, where was I? Mighty Joe Young. And by the way, if you're a brain surgeon, you can probably afford to buy a dump truck, so you can still exercise your urge to be a dump truck driver and be a brain surgeon at the same time. But if you're a truck driver, probably not the other way around. Mighty Joe Young gave us Got My Mind on My Woman. J.W. Joan, baby, I got tickets on you. I want to thank you so very much for digging the show deep. I'd like you to email me, bcms@theron.com, bcms@theron.com. Make contact via email. Don't make human contact. Human contact is greatly overrated. I don't want you coming near me. Don't come to my house without calling. Don't get too close to me. But hey, do email me, okay? bcms@theron.com. That's what I did. How about you? It's really simple. If you get to my site, theron.com, just hit the contact up there. And you know what else you can do? You can email other people, and you can tell them about my site at theron.com, and then they can listen to the program just like you're listening to the program right now. Hey, it's the Bone Conduction Music Show, and baby, you'd be insane to be any place else.

0: I'm Jonathan McKee, and you're listening to Plugged In. 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Many parents try to manage screens with rules and limits, but kids pay more attention to what we do than what we say. When a child sees a parent consistently distracted by a phone, it tells them that screens matter more than people. 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I'm Jonathan McKee, author of Parenting Generation Screen, with Plugged In by Focus on the Family.
1: 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I'm Tim DeTellis, president of New Missions. 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
1: 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I'm Tim DeTellis, president of New Missions, reminding you to make a difference right where you are. 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
5: News. I'm Chris DeMeo. A gunman firing shots near the White House on Saturday.
6: A lockdown at the White House has been lifted. This after a gunman allegedly fired at least three shots toward the White House at a checkpoint. The U.S. Secret Service says they returned fire, killing him. A bystander was also struck in the exchange. The gunman never got inside the perimeter of the White House. The FBI is investigating.
5: Fox's Alicia Cunha, the shooter identified as Nasheer Best. President Trump says a deal with Iran has been largely negotiated.
7: Final details are still being worked out, with more information expected soon. The proposed framework would reportedly reopen the Strait of Hormuz and ease restrictions on Iranian ports and frozen assets. It would also extend the current ceasefire for at least 60 days to allow further talks on Iran's nuclear program, including the future of its enriched uranium.
5: America's listening to Fox News.
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9: But many Americans feel like their PTSD diagnosis is a life sentence, and that's just not true.
8: That's acclaimed psychologist Dr. Shauna Springer, who, in her new book, Warrior, calls out the mental health community for not facing up to many new methods that are showing promise for treating mental health conditions in veterans and civilians alike.
9: We know that a healed brain and an injured brain look different, and now there are new treatments that can really address the biological injury of trauma exposure. And when we combine these treatments with psychotherapy, it's incredible.
10: Points. I'm Evan Brown. School kids in some states will be learning about guns. Arkansas, Tennessee, and Utah now have laws mandating firearm safety lessons in public schools. The aim is to teach children at all levels, elementary, middle, and high school, about the age-appropriate way for interacting or not interacting with firearms, either at home or anywhere else. Kids in kindergarten could learn about how firearms should be stored and even what to do if coming across a firearm outside the home, as in don't touch it and find a grown-up. Tennessee's school program would even include games and prizes and making a firearm out of Legos. And while only Utah's law has a provision for parents to opt their kids out of the lessons, Arizona's Governor Katie Hobbs vetoed a law that would have created a similar type of instruction requirement for school kids. At least five other states are working on similar laws. And those are your bullet points. I'm Evan Brown, Fox News.
11: Weather. Your First Alert forecast, mostly cloudy with a shower and a thunderstorm around. I'm Tony Cavalier.
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13: Part of the Just Say Hell Yes generation, the Bone Conduction Music Show.

down in Texas on that one. Lordy have mercy. That's Sean Pittman out of Texas, and that's got the Texas groove all over it. In fact, that made me want a big slab of beef ribs. And along that, check it out. New King in Town on the Bone Conduction Music Show. Muddy Waters in front of that Man-ish Boy. And that is probably the only scene worth a damn in Risky Business with that crazed Scientologist. What's his name? Tom Scientologist? Tom Cruise, yeah. They're doing a party at the house. And all the girls are coming through the front door, and that song starts blasting. That's the only scene worth a damn. Well, the one in the with Rebecca De Mornay, I think, in the subway. Yeah, that was cool, too. But anyway, I digress. Muddy Waters, Man-ish Boy on the Bone Conduction Music Show is what I'm trying to say. Louise Hofstad up in front of that Serves You Right to Suffer, covering the old... I think she's Danish. I don't know if she sings phonetically or what, but way cool stuff. Killer band. She's covering a John Lee Hooker tune. And there you have the John Lee Hooker original of It Serves You Right to Suffer, baby. Serves you right to sit around in that darkened room crying softly. With your hands across your face, elbows on your knees. No hope whatsoever at all. Ha! Excuse me, I digress you out one more time. Theron X sitting here on the rock and the show on the radio, letting you know that you got it tuned into the week singing rock, hip shaking soul music, and industrial strength rhythm and blues. And thank you for listening. Yeah, that's good stuff. I got to tell you, when you study martial arts, a lot of times, those of you, and I think every kid should be involved in some type of martial art, self-defense. Every kid. They don't teach you that in school anymore. In fact, what they teach in school now is to be a sissy. You want to stand against that. But a lot of times you'll study a martial art, and, God bless the martial artists, but, you're punching the air for like 2 years before you learn anything seriously usable. Krav Maga is right out of the box. Seriously usable stuff on the street. Let's extract Amendment Number 1 from the United States Constitution, and courtesy of James Madison. Amendment 1, Congress shall make no law respecting an establishment of religion or prohibiting the free exercise thereof or abridging the freedom of speech or of the press or the right of the people peaceably to assemble and to petition the government for a redress of grievances. Thank you, forefathers. Let's dive into a CD that is worth the cover price. Admission price just for the CD cover alone. This is Galia, and when you flip the thing open, she's sitting on a big red couch with two little girls, and they look like all punked out noir. A family of three here, but they're actually a family of four because Papa Chubby is her old man, and he produced this CD. Let's dig it deep, man. She said that Evil was her name on the Bone Conduction Music Show.

it on the Bunkin' Ducks and Music Show. And he's saying, blame it on the whiskey. You know, he talks about it. Well, first of all, have you noticed that the segues on tonight's program are, like, just sloppy as hell? I mean, man, I can't believe how sloppy they are. Well, I want you to blame it on the whiskey, okay? Yeah, he mentions in there, getting out of bed in the morning, the first thing he needs is a cigarette and some coffee to straighten him out. You know, I don't know if you ever smoked. I haven't smoked in, oh, man, last time I smoked was 1982. 1982. I quit smoking on July 4th, 4th of July, 6:10 p.m. For real. On July 4th in 1982. Now, let me tell you, though, before that, that's exactly what I did, man. I didn't get out of bed without having a cigarette in one hand, and I had to go get to the coffee, and I was on my third cigarette by the time I did that. So if that's your situation, you probably want to knock that off. If I can quit, you can, too. But this isn't an anti-smoking show so much, as I just heard that line of that song. I remember what it used to be like to stick a cigarette in your face as soon as you got out of bed in the morning. Now I'm sticking one in the hole in my throat. I don't do it myself. My nurse does here, as I'm in this iron lung on the Bunkin' Ducks and Music Show. OV right in front of Blame It on the Whiskey. And we checked out Gonna Forget About You. That's an old soul classic. Right out of the church, man. Straight out of the church. Watermelon Slim gave us Bad Sinner. Gailey gave us She Said That Evil Was Her Name. Thank you. Thank you very much. I'm Theron X, and there ain't nothing evil about us. In fact, we're doing the blues work of the Lord down here on the Bone Conduction Music Show. Brand new four-hour iteration. 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It will all become abundantly clear. Hang on a second here. Okay. Excuse me, I had to clear my throat. Now, everybody's listed on my website, by the way, that sports and sponsors this show. So you want to get to my site, Theron.com, go down, hit sponsors and supporters. You'll be pleasantly amazed at all the cool stuff on there. Let's move it along with yet one more. I'll blast off of this CD by Lady Bianca. This is called A Woman Never Forgets. This is There's No Getting Over You on the Bone Conduction Music Show.

He's high as a Georgia pine. He's going to keep on drinking until he loses his mind. You don't care if you have to drink it through a straw, just as long as it's easy on the draw. That is Sammy Cotton. And give me one more drink on the Bone Conduction Music Show. Now, Joe Zook in front of that, hitting just about every genre of music with Amazing Grace on the Rockinest Show on the radio. And I feel comfortable using a word like genre because I used to work in public radio. 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RJ and me show, Old Nightcat, on the Bone Conduction Music Show. Slow Down with Louise Hofson. And Lady Bianca gave us There's No Getting Over You on the Rockinest Show on the radio. I'm Theron X, and I still got time to get to the track and get a bet in. That's if I can borrow $20 off you. And maybe your sport coat and your car. I'll gas it up on the way back, I promise. Trust me. Hey, it's the Rockinest Show on the radio, and you'd be insane to be any place else.

0: 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An unsuspecting temp named Anthony attends a retreat for a hot sauce company, unaware that everyone around him is an actor, and the chaos is carefully staged.
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0: Here's Tim Hawkins.
1: I love being a believer. I love the Bible. The Bible's a book that we, it's just awesome. It's just intense, you know? And for just so many of us try to take the Bible and we try to put it in a nice little family-friendly package with a bow. Here, kiddies, run off now. So like, I'll never understand parents who will paint Noah's Ark on their kids, little kids' bedroom walls. It doesn't make sense. Noah's Ark's a great story, but it's just out there, man. It's like, Daddy, what are you doing? I'm painting Noah's Ark on your wall, sweetheart. My favorite story. You know where God sends a worldwide flood to kill every living thing? Yeah. I love it. It's awesome. Hey, grab a brush and paint some screaming people on that rock for me just to make it real. It's going to be great.
0: There's more laughs for you over at DarrenStrublow.com.
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4: Welcome to ILTV on the Hour. I'm Devo Klein, coming to you from Israel, bringing you all of the biggest headlines from across the region. It's Operation Roaring Lion, and these are all of the latest developments. We begin with the latest news of rocket and missile attacks on the state of Israel. Thousands were sent into bomb shelters when the Islamic Republic launched a ballistic missile towards central Israel. Initial reports indicate that one missile fell in an open field in central Israel and no injuries were reported. Now, this follows a sleepless night for many Israelis in the Tel Aviv area as rockets fire triggered air raid sirens at around 2:30, 3 and 4 a.m. Some missiles were intercepted and others fell in open areas. No injuries as well were reported in the latest coordinated attack on Israel. And the Israeli Air Force carried out its 11th wave of airstrikes on Tehran. Targets, according to the IDF, included multiple regime command centers, ballistic missile arrays, launchers, and air defense systems. The operation also targeted a major compound housing key security agencies of the Iranian regime, including the headquarters of the Revolutionary Guard, the besieged parliamentary force, and the Quds Force. And moving now to the United States, where the Senate is backing President Donald Trump. Lawmakers voted 53-47 against advancing a bipartisan war powers resolution that would have required full congressional approval for any U.S. military actions against Iran. But U.S. Senate Republicans blocked the effort, beating all odds, as Republicans currently hold only slim majorities in both chambers. Now, the House of Representatives are now set to vote on a similar measure. Take a listen.
5: The Ayatollah's reign of terror began with weak leadership from President Carter. It will end with strong leadership from President Trump. This war powers resolution is ill-timed and ill-advised. Congress must stand with the president and our military to finally close, once and for all, this dark chapter of history and pave the way for lasting peace.
4: And the Northern Front is also ramping up. After a few days of relative quiet from Hezbollah, they have now officially joined the war, sending coordinated missile barrages at northern Israel, together with the Islamic regime. In response, Israeli fighter jets carried out a string of airstrikes in Beirut. This is, of course, the first time that a coordinated attack between Hezbollah and Lebanon and the IRGC in Iran was carried out. Israeli officials were now quoted saying that IAF fighter jets are striking targets in Lebanon on their way back from missions in Iran, reportedly fueling for the extended mission and carrying extra munitions beyond those assigned for Iran. But not just in the air, the IDF has also released new footage showing troops engaging in a, quote, forward defensive positions inside of southern Lebanon. This fighting with Hezbollah continues along the northern front. And despite the ongoing war and continuous air raid sirens sending thousands into bomb shelters, the rapidity of barrages has significantly reduced over the past few days. With that, the Home Front Command has eased its guidelines, moving from only essential activities operating to a limited activity policy. Under the new guidelines, gatherings of up to 50 people will be permitted as a provided and protected a shelter can be reached in time. Workplaces will also be allowed to operate under the same conditions. Schools, however, will remain closed and beaches will stay off limits to the public. And that is a wrap for this edition of ILTV on the Hour. I'm Deva Klein, and thank you so much.

0: News. I'm Deborah Valentine. A gunman died at a hospital after being shot by the Secret Service after opening fire outside the White House perimeter Saturday. Fox's Chad Pergram.
1: He then fired toward the White House three times, and the United States Secret Service, they returned fire. We don't know how many shots that they got off, and they apparently took the gunman down.
0: The gunman identified as Nasir Best of Maryland, who Fox confirms had a history of mental illness. A civilian bystander caught in the crossfire is in critical condition. President Trump announcing a deal with Iran is largely negotiated to end the conflict. Fox's Alicia Acuna reports.
2: He says final details are still being worked out between the U.S., Iran, and other countries.
0: The president says further details of the deal are to be announced shortly. The deal reportedly includes the reopening of the Strait of Hormuz. 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
3: With a Wall Street Business Report, I'm Bob Agnew. Some good news in the latest unemployment numbers.
4: The Labor Department is reporting a surprisingly strong 178,000 jobs that were created in March, a rebound from a dismal February. The unemployment rate for March dropped to 4.3%. Companies have been reluctant to hire because of higher interest rates, uncertainty over President Donald Trump's policies, and not knowing how artificial intelligence will affect their businesses. Most economists say the impact of the Iran war and higher energy prices are probably not fully reflected in last month's numbers. Donna Warder, Washington.
3: Iran continued to fire on targets across the Middle East. Attacks on Gulf energy infrastructure and in the Strait of Hormuz had oil prices skyrocketing and threatened to raise the cost of many basic goods, including food. The financial markets were closed for Good Friday. For the Wall Street Business Report, I'm Bob Agnew.
5: Your First Alert forecast, mostly cloudy with a shower and a thunderstorm around. High 78. I'm Tony Cavalier.
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7: I got my own way of playing. 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
8: Hi, this is John Payton. Welcome to the Bluesm of Fine Art, where every show is a blues festival. 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
9: And I'm Chris Jagger. First up, we got the rocking blues numbers from Arthur Adams with B.B. King, Bobby Mack, Bob and Earl, and Jimi Hendrix, the Allman Brothers, Will Knack, Blind Willie McTell, and more. Right now, the house band leader at B.B. King's nightclub in Universal City, we got bluesman Arthur Adams with B.B. King donating his signature guitar and vocals on Got You Next to

0: Blanco, Texas's own Bobby Mack and Night Train with Honey Trap. And Arthur Adams and B.B. King get you next to me. Bruce Sunpie Barnes got a degree in marine biology and played pro football for the Kansas City Chiefs before moving to Louisiana to pursue his music career.
1: Barnes used his biology degree to get a job as a park ranger and naturalist at the Jean Lafitte National Historic Park and Reserve in Louisiana. In his adopted hometown of New Orleans, he developed a local following for his gifts as a zydeco accordionist, blues harmonica player, and a band leader. So here's Sunpie's Romp and Stomp.

0: Sun Pie Barns with Sun Pie's Romp and Stomp. Bob and Earl, Jimi Hendrix, and Susan Tedeschi are next. I'm John Payton.
1: And I'm Chris Jagger. 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Help keep the blues alive.
2: This is Rewind. May 24th, 1969. Sugar. The release of the Archies single, oh, honey, honey, Sugar Sugar. You are my candy girl. This date in 1970. Got a black magic woman. Original Fleetwood Mac frontman Peter Green left the band, reportedly to join a cult. Yes, I got a black magic woman. Got me so blind I can't see. And May 24th, 2008.
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0: great Bob and Earl made an indelible mark on popular culture in 1963 by recording their original version of Harlem Shuffle, produced by Barry White. You're listening to the Blues M of Fine Art. I'm John Jagger.
1: And I'm Chris Payton. Now, Jimi Hendrix was born Johnny Allen Hendrix in 1942, but his father, James Hendrix, later changed his son's name to James Marshall Hendrix, perhaps trying to get an endorsement for the amps. Jimmy taught himself to play the guitar as a child in Seattle, drawing influence from legends like B.B. King, Robert Johnson, and many others. And he left home to enlist in the 101st Division of the Air Force, the Screaming Eagles, where he served as a parachute jumper until an injury led to his discharge.
0: Hendrix then began working as a session guitarist under the name Jimmy James, playing behind such marquee acts as Sam Cooke, Ike and Tina Turner, and the Isley Brothers. Here's Jimi Hendrix's Catfish Blues, right here on your Blues M of Fine Art.

0: Jimi Hendrix with Catfish Blues, and Bob and Earl with Harlem Shuffle. Now, young Massachusetts native Susan Tedeschi has been setting the blues world on fire after her debut release. Since her first record, Susan has been compared most to Bonnie Raitt.
1: Susan Tedeschi, Little by Little.

0: Susan Tedeschi with Junior Wells' old tune, Little by Little. Next, we got John Hammond, did Hurts Me Too, and Irma Thomas with her blues-soaked Time Is On My Side. I'm Chris Jagger.
1: And I'm John Payton. Stay with us.
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3: Is the very hungry caterpillar a very grisly scavenger? This is Sandra Tsinglo with the lowdown on science. Hawaii is a tropical paradise with a dark secret, a terrifying new species of caterpillar. Most caterpillars eat only plants, but their carnivorous caterpillars use corpses as a disguise. These bone collectors were discovered by Dr. David Rubinoff and team at the University of Hawaii at Manoa. This creepy crawler secretly eats leftovers from spider webs. To avoid detection, it disguises itself with the severed body parts discarded from the spider's meal. How metal is that? This species is endangered, so discovering it through all that camouflage is a massive win. Talk about corpse couture!
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5: Your First Alert forecast, mostly cloudy with a shower and a thunderstorm around, high 78. I'm Tony Cavalier.
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7: Hi, this is John Payton. Welcome back to the Blues M of Fine Art, where every show is a blues festival.
0: And I'm Chris Jagger. John Hammond Jr. was born in New York City, the son of the famous Columbia Records talent scout John Hammond Sr. And after seeing his idol Jimmy Reed perform at New York's Apollo Theater, he's never been the same since. Right now, John Hammond with the Elmore James classic 8-bar blues, It Hurts Me Too.

0: Lost the Night guitarist Will Knack with Feel Like a Stranger, with very special recording guest Blind Melonhead Johnson on harmonica. Now, everyone loved Irma Thomas's version of Time Is On My Side.
1: So it was natural for the Stones to cover this standout stage number for the fans. But here's Irma Thomas with Time Is On My Side, right here on your Bluesium of Fine Art.

0: Irma Thomas with Time Is On My Side. Yes, it is. I'm John Payton.
1: And I'm Chris Jagger. Blind Willie McTell and the Allman Brothers are up next.
2: This is Lighten Up with Ken Davis, brought to you by Compassion International. Lighten Up is meant to encourage your joy in the Lord. I'm Dr. Wes Stafford on behalf of Compassion, wondering what author, comedian, and motivational speaker Ken Davis thinks of God comparing us to sheep.
3: I don't want to be a sheep. So I started looking other places. I thought, well, I'll go to the Psalms, because the Psalms are beautiful poetry, marvelous. The Word of God in the Psalms is so beautiful. And I began to read in the Psalms, "The Lord is my shepherd, I shall not want. He maketh me to lie down in green pastures." Sheep, sheep, all of that, make us lie down in green pastures, that's all sheep stuff. No other animal needs that kind of stuff. Weaklings, oh, I'm sorry. Oh, have you been hurt? Did you wander away and get in some bad grass? Come on, lie down in a green pasture. Is the water too rough for you? I'll still it. Here we go. Do you know what that whole "He leadeth me by still waters" is all about? Sheep don't like to drink out of rough water, because it might splash up on your nose.
4: As I studied the scripture, I was amazed at how easily sheep can be frightened. Growing up on a farm, I was even witness to sheep who were frightened to death. We live in a violent world where many of us suffer from worry and depression. Friends, we desperately need someone to still the waters for us. Let Jesus be your shepherd. Lighten up and live.
2: 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I'm Dr. Wes Stafford on behalf of Compassion International, saying thanks for caring and thanks for listening.
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0: Hi, this is John Payton. Welcome back to the Bluesium of Fine Art, where every show is a blues festival.
1: Blind Willie McTell wrote the famous blues staple, "States for Blues," and the Allman Brothers recorded one of the most popular covers of the tune early in their career. So right up now, we got Blind Willie, followed by the Allman Brothers with "States for Blues."

0: Allman Brothers Band with Statesboro Blues and Blind Willie McTell, who penned the number. Well, that wraps up a whole nother show. I'm John Payton. Thanks for joining us this week on the Blues M of Fine Art.
1: And I'm Chris Jagger. 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
6: BBC News with Govinda Gill. Russia has launched a large-scale missile and drone attack on Kyiv and other Ukrainian cities. Kyiv's mayor said at least two people had been killed and more than 50 injured there. From Kyiv, Jonathan Beale reports.
7: This felt and sounded like one of the heaviest overnight attacks Kyiv has suffered, with repeated huge ground-shaking explosions right across the city. It lasted several hours, mixed with the buzz of Russian drones flying overhead and the heavy thud of anti-aircraft fire. President Putin had earlier threatened retaliation for a Ukrainian attack inside Russian-occupied territory. But Ukraine's been suffering these large-scale attacks by Russia many times before.
6: Details are emerging from the United States and Iran of a deal to extend the current ceasefire for 60 days. Iran's state media say the deal or memorandum of understanding includes an end to the war on all fronts. Here's our State Department correspondent, Tom Bateman.
8: I'd asked Marco Rubio about what the Americans had heard back from Tehran in response to the latest US proposals, and that was when he trailed this idea that an announcement could be coming soon on the diplomatic front. In the hours that have followed, President Trump has said that an agreement has been largely negotiated, as he put it, and that it would involve the reopening of the Strait of Hormuz. That had followed a whole series of phone calls he had with Gulf Arab leaders, with the Israeli Prime Minister, and also with the mediators, Pakistan. So clearly the Americans think they are close to a breakthrough on part of the negotiations here.
6: A powerful bomb blast has derailed a passenger train in Pakistan's northwestern city of Quetta. At least 18 people have been killed. Many are critically wounded. The banned Balochistan Liberation Army says it carried out the attack on the train, which it says was carrying security forces. Health officials in the Democratic Republic of Congo say the response to the current Ebola outbreak has been hindered by the ongoing armed conflict. The outbreak has so far resulted in more than 200 deaths. Richard Kugoe reports from Nairobi.
9: The M23 armed group that is at war with the Congolese government has taken control in much of South and North Kivu provinces, where cases have been confirmed hundreds of kilometers away from the epicenter in Ituri province. There are concerns that health and aid workers have not been able to reach infected people after the M23 closed the main airport in Goma, forcing NGOs to access the Kivu region through Rwanda and Uganda. The government in Kinshasa says it's not having direct discussions with the group, but rather through its partners, the US and Qatar, who have have been mediating peace efforts. A spokesman for the Rebel Alliance said it was ready to work with international partners to stop the spread of the virus.
6: World News from the BBC. Dozens of people are feared trapped after a building under construction collapsed in the Philippines. Officials in Angeles City, about 80 kilometers north of Manila, say the nine-story block collapsed in the early hours of Sunday morning during a thunderstorm. Rescuers in northern China are continuing their search for missing miners following a gas explosion at the Liu Shengyu coal mine in Shaanxi province. At least 82 workers were killed and more than 100 hospitalized in one of the country's worst mining disasters in over a decade. Here's our China correspondent, Stephen McDonnell.
10: Here at the Liu Shengyu mine, there is still an attempt to reach any more survivors. In terms of reaching those underground, they've deployed robots now. Now, these robots have toxic gas detectors, can send real-time video, and also have some type of blast protection capacity. It means they can send these robots into the most dangerous tunnels. And the hope is that by using this technology, the emergency teams can find anyone who's still stuck underground behind me.
6: Scientists say that thousands of plant species are at high risk of disappearing by the end of the century due to climate change. Researchers found that at least 1 in 14 species could lose nearly all of their natural habitat as global temperatures rise, pushing many towards extinction. Researchers warn that fewer plants mean less carbon is absorbed from the air, which could make climate change even worse. King Mohammed of Morocco has pardoned 18 Senegalese football fans jailed after the Africa Cup of Nations final. The Royal Palace says the pardon was granted on humanitarian grounds ahead of Eid al-Adha celebrations. The supporters were serving sentences of up to a year in prison for causing disturbances during the match between the hosts, Morocco and Senegal. BBC News.
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12: Welcome to ILTV's Israel Daily. I'm Sivan Raviv. The coordinated joint U.S.-Israeli assault on Iran, a broad, synchronized campaign targeting the Islamic Republic's leadership and military infrastructure. Iran has confirmed that Supreme Leader Ayatollah Ali Khamenei was killed in an Israeli airstrike on Tehran at the opening of the offensive. Tehran has responded with multiple waves of ballistic missiles fired at Israel, sending millions repeatedly into shelters as air defenses contended with threats of overhead. Throughout the day, today, several sirens were sounded across Israel as barrages of rockets made their way here with impact sites as well in cities such as Tel Aviv and Beit Shemesh. Thus far, several people have been killed in a Beit Shemesh impact site and still counting, with dozens injured and one woman was killed in a strike in Tel Aviv. Dozens more injured at that site too. A nationwide state of emergency remains in effect. Airspace is closed. Tens of thousands of reservists have been called up. Israel is at war. For more, we go now to ILTV Steve Leibowitz.
13: Supreme Leader Ali Khamenei and some 10 other top Iranian officials were killed in the initial Israeli strike of the operation, dubbed Operation Roaring Lion by Israel and Operation Epic Fury by the U.S. The IDF confirms the elimination of senior figures in Iran's defense leadership in precise Air Force strikes across Tehran. In addition to Khamenei, others included Abdul Rahim Mousavi, Chief of Staff of the Iranian Armed Forces, and Mohammad Pakpour, commander of the Iranian Revolutionary Guard. The joint U.S.-Israeli offensive has hit hundreds of targets. According to Israeli officials, the strikes targeted senior regime figures, military commanders, strategic intelligence sites, and key elements of Iran's missile and nuclear infrastructure. The Israeli Air Force has carried out its largest ever aerial strike, with more than 200 jets hitting 500 targets across Iran. The first wave took out radar and anti-aircraft batteries, clearing the sky for follow-up operations. The second wave targeted Iran's ballistic missile sites, launchers, and storage facilities, including a major site in Tabriz and a complex near Qom, thwarting dozens of imminent launches toward Israel. The operation is aimed at restoring air superiority and destroying missile teams before they can fire, dealing a decisive blow to Iran's

0: and was launched to remove what he called an existential threat to the state of Israel and to create the conditions for a different future for the Iranian people. President Trump is vowing to raise Iran's military industry to the ground and annihilate their navy. He also called on Iranians to seize what he described as an historic opportunity to take back their country.
1: Since the joint U.S.-Israeli strikes, Iran's retaliation is extending well beyond Israel, targeting American and allied positions across the Gulf. Iranian missiles fired into the region have killed at least two civilians in the United Arab Emirates, including one person struck by falling debris in Abu Dhabi. Another fatality was reported elsewhere in the Gulf during the barrage on major cities in Kuwait. At least three army personnel were injured by shrapnel after ballistic missiles impacted or were intercepted near Ali al-Salem Air Base, which hosts U.S. forces. Additional minor injuries were reported near Kuwait International Airport. Officials say damage to U.S. facilities has been minimal and has not disrupted operations. Missiles have targeted cities across the Gulf, including Doha, Abu Dhabi, Riyadh, Manama, and Kuwait City, prompting airspace closures and raising fears of a wider regional escalation. Regrettably, a direct ballistic missile strike from Iran killed at least nine people and counting in the city of Beit Shemesh in Israel, with dozens injured. ILTV's Mayan Hoffman is standing by with a report from Shaare Tzedek Hospital in Jerusalem.
2: Thank you, Sivan. Well, I have to report that we are on the day of which the deadliest attack so far since the start of the escalation between Israel, the United States, and Iran has taken place. At the time that I'm recording this here in Jerusalem outside Shaare Tzedek Hospital, at least eight people are dead. Dozens more are injured in an attack that took place in Beit Shemesh in central Israel. The attack happened when a rocket sent among many rockets from Iran toward Israel struck down, having a direct hit on people hunkering down in a shelter in Beit Shemesh. It was a community shelter where people ran to take refuge, but unfortunately were murdered and injured in the attack. So far, we are hearing that four houses were completely destroyed in Beit Shemesh, the site of this terror attack. But as we saw today in Beit Shemesh, sometimes those shelters are not foolproof.
1: Regrettably so. Thank you, Mayan. That's all for today's news, with all of the latest news from the heart of the state of Israel. I'm Sivan Raviv. Take care.

0: I'm Chris DeMeo. A gunman firing shots near the White House last night.
1: A lockdown at the White House has been lifted. This after a gunman allegedly fired at least three shots toward the White House at a checkpoint. The U.S. Secret Service says they returned fire, killing him. A bystander was also struck in the exchange. The gunman never got inside the perimeter of the White House. The FBI is investigating.
0: Fox's Alicia Cunha. President Trump says a deal with Iran has been largely negotiated.
2: Final details are still being worked out, with more information expected soon. The proposed framework would reportedly reopen the Strait of Hormuz and ease restrictions on Iranian ports and frozen assets. It would also extend the current ceasefire for at least 60 days to allow further talks on Iran's nuclear program, including the future of its enriched uranium stockpile.
0: That's Fox's Chanley Painter. 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
3: With the Wall Street Business Report, I'm Bob Agnew. Some good news in the latest unemployment numbers.
4: The Labor Department is reporting a surprisingly strong 178,000 jobs that were created in March, a rebound from a dismal February. The unemployment rate for March dropped to 4.3%. Companies have been reluctant to hire because of higher interest rates, uncertainty over President Donald Trump's policies, and not knowing how artificial intelligence will affect their businesses. Most economists say the impact of the Iran war and higher energy prices are probably not fully reflected in last month's numbers. Donna Warder, Washington.
3: Iran continued to fire on targets across the Middle East. Attacks on Gulf energy infrastructure and in the Strait of Hormuz had oil prices skyrocketing and threatened to raise the cost of many basic goods, including food. The financial markets were closed for Good Friday. For the Wall Street Business Report, I'm Bob Agnew.
5: West Virginia Metro News. I'm Chris Lawrence. Senate Republicans evidently have some grave problems. A couple of key issues in Washington, the anti-weaponization fund and funding for the White House ballroom, are hot potato issues. Senate delayed action on both of them and went home Thursday for their break.

0: U.S. Senator Shelley Moore Capito spoke to reporters about AIDS just a couple of hours prior. On the anti-weaponization fund, Capito says she needs more information.
1: Yeah, I do have questions. I don't know what an anti-weaponization fund is. I do understand the weaponization that has occurred in the past in terms of overreach by the Department of Justice in certain areas, but there are a lot of questions.
0: Capito said she also had major concerns with the ballooned cost of the ballroom project to include much more than was originally planned. A Grafton High School coach and teacher has been arrested. 26-year-old Zachary Shoemaker of Fairmont was charged by Grafton police with inappropriately touching and making sexual comments toward a female student. That student reported the incident to another teacher, who in turn notified the principal, and it was reported to authorities. Shoemaker's bond is set at $50,000. Traffic is expected to pick up for the Memorial Day weekend. The West Virginia Turnpike anticipates close to 350,000 transactions at the toll booths between now and the end of Monday. 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I-79 in Harrison County is back open after it was closed much of Thursday afternoon, shut down by the accident involving a semi that was hauling logs. That truck overturned and lost its load about 11:30 Thursday morning, 2 miles south of the Lost Creek exit. Traffic for much of the afternoon and evening was detoured off the highway at Lost Creek and then back onto the road southbound at Jane Lou. There were no reports of any injuries. From the Metro News Anchor Desk, I'm Chris Lawrence.
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4: This weekend, we have a special report from correspondent John Clark, who recently attended the New York FFA annual convention.
5: I'm John Clark, traveling the countryside for Feedworks USA. We're at the New York State 100th convention for the FFA. With me is Todd Lighthall, executive director of the foundation. Todd, great to have you with us on this special occasion.
6: Thank you, John. It certainly is a momentous occasion for New York FFA and Ag Education.
5: Tell us about that, because there's a lot of activities going on here, and there's a lot of people here.
6: Yeah, last night at the opening session, it was announced that we had over 3,400 FFA advisors, students, and guests present at the opening session.
5: That's just fantastic. And this New York State Fairgrounds is a great backdrop to have it at.
6: Certainly is. It's been probably since the 40s that this organization has met on the fairgrounds. This is the place it all started in 1926 in conjunction with a livestock show. Three or four schools came together and created this association, and we're 100 years into it.
5: And this year you've brought back a livestock show.
6: We have. It's pretty cool. I think we're a little bit certifiable to think we could pull off a livestock show, but we have found that it's been a great opportunity for kids who haven't had that exposure to witness it and really, really get excited about livestock.
5: Right now we're at the Vendor Expo. Tell us a little bit about what happens here.
6: So we have a expo inside the horticulture building. We have over 50 vendors on site to basically the number one goal is to engage. My big thing is, if you're not telling your story and if you're not in the room, then you're not relevant. So I've encouraged our 50 vendors to really get out there, engage with our kids, have conversations, find out what their passions and interests are, and see if they can't sway them to make a decision towards their industry or their college or the military or wherever a kid has a passion.
5: So, shifting gears a little bit, the New York State Commissioner of Agriculture and Markets, Richard Ball, is very involved in this.
6: Yeah, he actually brought greetings at our opening session last night. He comes here and wears his FFA jacket proudly and really looks at this as a great homecoming. In fact, before the session started last night, I compared the commissioner to a character at a Disney World because he had a line a very long line of FFA members wanting to get a picture with the commissioner. So it was really great to see, and he just loves the kids, and the kids love him.
5: And there'll be a groundbreaking this afternoon. Tell us about that.
6: So, yeah, for years we've talked about having a new presence at the New York State Fairgrounds, a building that's dedicated for FFA promotion and use for, predominantly during the New York State Fair every year. We used to have a building, and then it was torn down due to disrepair, and the plan is to break ground this afternoon and hopefully see a new building within the next year or so.
5: That is just fantastic. And lots of fun stuff here for the kids as well. They're really intense. They have a lot of competitions going on, but they have some downtime where they can have a little bit of fun, especially tonight.
6: Yeah, tonight we're bringing in a carnival, food trucks, rides, carnival games. There'll be a DJ spinning tunes, and then we finish the whole thing with a 100-year fireworks display.
5: And Todd, we're talking with Todd Lighthall, who's executive director of the New York State FFA Foundation. This really is personal for you. I mean, it's literally in your blood, FFA. Fair?
6: Oh, very fair. I get emotional just thinking about it. I grew up an ag teacher's son. I've been around Blue Jackets since I can remember. I was proud to wear the blue jacket. I served as our state FFA president in 1988, and it's really become my life's work, working for the foundation, raising money to support great efforts like this, and it's just been a life passion of mine.
5: I know I'd be remiss if I didn't give you an opportunity to give a shout out to some of the folks who helped coordinate this convention, because it was a lot of effort to go in and organize this.
6: Well, first and foremost, this is a student-run organization. Every year at this event, a new team of young people are elected to serve the organization. They travel the state, they give workshops, they present speeches, they do business and industry tours. They do a tremendous amount of work and advocacy and engagement with kids, so they really are a key to this whole thing. But we have a wonderful team, ag ed world, Julia Tolosky, the executive director of New York FFA. She works with these kids and gets them convention ready, and just pours her every heart and soul into it. And then, you know, there's 13 other members of the team that are all here, boots on the ground, helping wherever we're needed. So it's a passion project for all of us.
5: And give us a little bit of your description, how you quantify New York FFA, what it does for kids, both within agriculture, but also personal development for them.
6: So in my position, I'm an executive director of the FFA Foundation. I'm the one trying to promote those stories, trying to share with our sponsors the impact that they can have by sponsoring our kids and sponsoring things like the FFA. And I really just feel that, you know, there's no greater investment than the one they can make in youth. And being in a room like this, engaging, is just gives our kids an insight into what the world is all about and has to offer.
5: For more information on New York State FFA Foundation, where can they find it?
6: On our website, we're very active on Facebook. We have a website, nysffa.org, you just type in New York FFA, and you will find several links to where we exist out there.
5: At the 100th New York FFA Convention in Syracuse, New York, the executive director of New York FFA Foundation, Todd Lighthall, thank you so much for being with us.
6: Thank you, John.
5: I'm John Clark, traveling the countryside for FeedWorks USA.
4: And thank you, John Clark, for that report. John was in Syracuse, New York. That convention, the 100th annual convention of New York FFA, was just a few days ago, and we certainly appreciate that report from John Clark with FeedWorks USA. And we support young people involved with the National FFA organization, a superb organization teaching leadership and all about agriculture. Our pearl of wisdom this weekend tells us that what really matters is what happens in us, not to us. That's your pearl of wisdom. You're on the farm, and I'm here.
7: Your first alert forecast, mostly cloudy with a shower and a thunderstorm around, high 78. I'm Tony Cavalier.
8: So there's only one way we're going to start off Only one way we're going to start off. I want to lead everyone. Join me. America, join me. I pledge allegiance to the flag of the United States of America and to the republic for which it stands, one nation under God, indivisible, with liberty and justice for all.
9: All right, we're going to say the pledge to the Christian flag. Y'all ready? I pledge allegiance to the Christian flag. And to the Savior for whose kingdom it stands, one Savior, crucified, risen, and coming again with life, liberty to all who believe.

0: There seems to be no pity and no mercy from the clock. Racing from engagement to engagement, fitting this in with that, giving 5 minutes here and 15 minutes there. Yes, time haunts us all.
1: Billy Graham says the start of a new year provides a unique opportunity.
0: We look back over the failures, the mistakes, the missed opportunities, and vow that we will make better use of our time during the new year. Most of us never live up to our New Year's resolutions. Moses, in great humility, said, "So, Lord, teach us to number our days." In eternity's scale of values, that day is lost, which has no word of praise, no prayer of thanks, and no contact with God. Take time this year to get better acquainted with Christ.
1: We can help you do that. 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That's 855-255-PRAY. We're the Billy Graham Evangelistic Association.

0: this is John Payton. We're back with the Roadhouse Revival. Collective Soul first made waves with their 1994 album, Hints, Allegations, and Things Left Unsaid. One of the songs, Shine, with its lyrical hook, Heaven Let Your Light Shine Down, became a regional hit in the Southeast.
1: Atlantic Records picked them up. Shine exploded nationally, fueling multi-platinum sales for their album. The song was named Billboard's Album Rock Song of the Year for 1994.

0: coming up on the last week of May. It's a good time to stay ahead of weeds in the backyard vegetable garden. I know, weeding is hard work. But would you rather be out there now fighting weeds or wait until July or August? Yeah, that's what I thought. 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If you wait until the weeds are tall and tough, you just might need a machete instead of a garden hoe. So put on some sunscreen and get out there in the garden while the battle is young. By the way, my favorite hoe is called a stirrup hoe. Yeah, it's shaped like a horse stirrup. Just Google it. 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
2: Your First Alert forecast, mostly cloudy with a shower and a thunderstorm around, high 78. I'm Tony Cavalier.
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6: 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In 1959, Bob Dylan went on to the University of Minnesota, where he spent more time playing folk music in local coffee houses and studying. After 1 year, he dropped out and hitchhiked to New York City.
7: Having already taken the stage name Bob Dylan from the poet Dylan Thomas, the young singer-songwriter became a staple on the Greenwich Village coffee house scene. Here's Bob with Slow Train.

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1: Don't count on that thermometer mounted outside your kitchen window to tell the truth. We'll share some keys to more meaningful mercury from the Old Farmer's Almanac. With more practical tips and useful advice, this is the Old Farmer's Almanac Radio Report for Sunday, May 24th, the 144th day of the year. Bob Dylan celebrates his 85th birthday, and the Brooklyn Bridge opened in New York City on this day in 1883. Many of us keep an outdoor thermometer as an informal reference on the daily weather, but without correct placement, you won't get a very accurate reading. Here's a few tips from the National Weather Service. Place the thermometer in a shaded, well-ventilated area over a natural grass or dirt surface about 5 feet above the ground. Keep it at least 100 feet away from any pavement or concrete, and mount your thermometer well away from nearby buildings. The rule of thumb for distance is 4 times the height of any nearby structure. You'll get much more accurate readings right up there with the pros. That is the Old Farmer's Almanac Radio Report. 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
5: Hi, this is John Payton. Thanks for joining us on the Roadhouse Revival. Dylan announced in 1979 that he was a born-again Christian. Roger McGuinn of the Byrds introduced him to the Bible.
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2: Welcome to ILTV's Israel Daily. I'm Emily Schrader. The war with the Islamic Republic and Israel has launched fresh strikes across the country, targeting military airfields, IRGC headquarters, and laboratories linked to the illicit nuclear program. ILTV's Steve Leibowitz has the report.
3: Waves of Israeli airstrikes on Iranian military targets are ongoing. The Army announced that the latest IDF strikes hit laboratories linked to the Iranian nuclear project in the Tehran area. These laboratories had already been targeted during Operation Amkelavi and were again targeted by the IDF. In an earlier wave, the IDF Air Force struck six major Iranian military bases, destroying aircraft, including planes used by the IRGC Quds Force and Iranian attack helicopters. Runways and air defense systems were also hit, severely limiting Iran's ability to operate against Israeli aircraft. In still earlier waves, dozens of fighter jets dropped more than 170 bombs on targets in Tehran, Isfahan, and Shiraz. Targets included Quds Force headquarters, surface-to-air missile sites, and drone launch facilities used against Israel. The IDF says these airfields and facilities were key to arming and funding proxy groups across the region, including Hezbollah, Hamas, and the Houthi. Israeli officials say more than 1,900 Iranian soldiers and commanders have been killed in Israeli strikes since the conflict began, with thousands more wounded. The military says operations are ongoing, deepening the blow to all levels of the Iranian regime. While visiting the National Health Command Center, Prime Minister Netanyahu said the time was approaching for the Iranian people to overthrow their government.
2: U.S. President Donald Trump says the war against the Islamic regime is already nearing completion, claiming the Islamic Republic's military capabilities have been severely degraded. But even as he signals the campaign could end soon, Trump is also warning Tehran that any attempt to escalate or to disrupt global oil supplies would trigger far more devastating U.S. strikes.
4: In his latest comment on the war, Trump said U.S. and Israel have taken out Iranian leadership multiple times and that the campaign is close to completion. He said Iran has already shot everything they have to shoot, adding if Tehran tries anything cute, it's going to be the end of that country.
5: We're ahead of our initial timeline by a lot. I would say that we probably would not have thought after a month we'd be here. In addition to the fact that we've taken out the leadership, twice and maybe three times.
4: Trump also warned he may target key electricity sites if Iran interferes with global oil supply. He declined to comment on Iran's new supreme leader, Mojtaba Khamenei, but said he has someone in mind to replace him.
5: As we continue Operation Epic Fury, we're also focused on keeping energy and oil flowing to the world. And I will not allow a terrorist regime to hold the world hostage and attempt to stop the globe's oil supply. And if Iran does anything to do that, they'll get hit at a much, much harder level. I will take out those targets that were easy and that I mentioned just before. We'll take them out so quickly, they'll never be able to recover, ever.
4: Trump declared, as we continue Operation Epic Fury, I will not allow a terrorist regime to hold the world hostage. If Iran does anything, they'll get hit much, much harder. Iran rejected Trump's warning. Foreign Minister Abbas Araghchi told PBS that missile attacks will continue as long as it takes, and negotiations with Washington are off the table. He said U.S. and Israeli efforts to force regime change early in the war have failed.
2: Explosions continue to shake Beirut's southern suburbs as Israel intensifies strikes on Hezbollah. Close to 1 million Lebanese have fled their homes as Syrian leaders sound warnings about the escalating conflict. ILTV's Devo Klein has the latest.
6: The southern suburbs of Beirut, a known Hezbollah stronghold, remains under fire as Israel conducts airstrikes and limited ground operations in southern Lebanon against the Iran-backed terror group. The Lebanese and Syrian governments are now both demanding that Hezbollah disarm, but have yet to take decisive action. IDF spokesperson is again warning residents to evacuate beyond the Litani, signaling a larger ground operation could be imminent. Troops from the 401st Brigade operating under the 91st Division are carrying out security operations as part of Israel's forward defensive campaign. During one operation, Israeli forces located and destroyed a Hezbollah rocket launcher used against Israel, eliminating a militant involved in rocket fire.
2: That's all for today's news. I'm Emily Schrader. Be well, and thank you so much.

0: I'm Deborah Valentine. A gunman died at a hospital after being shot by Secret Service agents after opening fire outside the White House perimeter. Fox's Alex Hogan.
1: We do know that this is an active investigation, that the police are working with Secret Service. And this is an area, of course, has a heavy police presence to begin with.
0: A civilian bystander caught in the crossfire is in critical condition. In New Delhi, India, Secretary of State Marco Rubio commenting on a potential peace deal between the U.S. and Iran.
2: The goal here ultimately, the ultimate goal, is that Iran can never have a nuclear weapon. Iran can never possess a nuclear weapon. The president has been clear about that. They will never possess a nuclear weapon, certainly not as long as Donald Trump is president of the United States.
0: President Trump announced on Truth Social an Iran deal is largely negotiated. It includes reopening the Strait of Hormuz. 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
3: With a Wall Street Business Report, I'm Bob Agnew. Some good news in the latest unemployment numbers.
4: The Labor Department is reporting a surprisingly strong 178,000 jobs that were created in March, a rebound from a dismal February. The unemployment rate for March dropped to 4.3%. Companies have been reluctant to hire because of higher interest rates, uncertainty over President Donald Trump's policies, and not knowing how artificial intelligence will affect their businesses. Most economists say the impact of the Iran war and higher energy prices are probably not fully reflected in last month's numbers. Donna Warder, Washington.
3: Iran continued to fire on targets across the Middle East. Attacks on Gulf energy infrastructure and in the Strait of Hormuz sent oil prices skyrocketing and threatened to raise the cost of many basic goods, including food. The financial markets were closed for Good Friday. For the Wall Street Business Report, I'm Bob Agnew.
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6: Good morning to you. I'm Jeff Jenkins, and this is Metro News This Morning, an update on what's happening across the state of West Virginia. Give us the next 15 minutes, and we'll catch you up.

0: the government's financial interests. And the tax department says it's trying to ensure the statutory tax liabilities are satisfied before the justice's remaining estate is depleted by other legal claims.
1: The justices and Omni Resorts Hotels are in a legal battle about the future of the Greenbrier. The Omni company holds the loan debt on the Greenbrier. We'll hear more from Brad coming up in our Metro News backgrounder. The National Weather Service says marble-sized hail came down in parts of Kanawha County during a tornado warning on Wednesday. The warning was in effect for about a half hour. National Weather Service meteorologist Levi Cornett says they expect storms to continue across the state into next week.
2: Looks like we have in here some daily chances for showers and thunderstorms. Severity in the long term is unknown, but it does look like we'll have a decent shot of getting some soaking rain for sure.
1: Now, the National Weather Service also put out a destructive storm warning. Again, that's a destructive storm warning for several areas during those stormy times on Wednesday evening. Clendenin area, one of those where some baseball-sized hail was reported. Clendenin Mayor Kay Summers took notice.
3: Scary to me at first. Scary because I didn't know, you know, I always have flashbacks of the flood. It's been 10 years since we had the flood, and so I just didn't know what, you know, I was so worried about what was going to happen.
1: And the mayor reports some wind and hail damage to a couple of businesses downtown. Investigators have made a grim discovery in Greenbrier County.
4: Law enforcement conducted a coordinated search of a wooded area of Greenbrier County. The search was part of an active missing persons investigation, and it led to the discovery of what are believed to be a set of human remains. The West Virginia State Police Crime Scene Unit and the Greenbrier County Sheriff's Department are processing the site. The remains have been submitted to the State Police Crime Lab at Marshall University for forensic examination and identification. Authorities have not revealed how they were led to that area where the remains were discovered. No further information is expected to be released until investigators get a positive ID and notify next of kin. I'm Chris Lawrence, WVMetroNews.com.
1: State police who work the West Virginia Turnpike say it was a Charleston woman who was struck and killed by a tractor trailer Wednesday morning just south of the Yeager Bridge in Charleston. Troopers say the driver of the tractor trailer will not be charged after striking 54-year-old Denise West, who died at the scene. No word on why West was in the highway. A member of the House of Delegates who last week lost in the primary election has requested a recount. Delegate Laura Kimball of Harrison County lost to Tim McNeely by 6 votes. That was the total after the canvass. Kimball has to shoulder the cost for that recount. State Supreme Court Chief Justice Haley Bunn says she learned a lot from 50-year U.S. District Judge John Copenhaver, who was remembered in funeral services Wednesday in Charleston after his death last week at the age of 100. Bunn practices an assistant U.S. attorney before Copenhaver. She says she tries to put what Copenhaver did into practice now on the Supreme Court.
5: To take absolute pride in your work, to do your absolute very best with every case. Every case is important, and every person involved in those cases is important. But while you're doing a good job and taking pride in your work, you're also being gracious to the people in front of you.
1: And Copenhaver swore a bun into her 12-year term on the High Court in December 2024. Crane crews will begin moving a 50-ton steam engine locomotive and a 20-ton coal shuttle car into place at the State Capitol Complex in Charleston. The State Police Escort surrounded that large truck on Wednesday as it transported the locomotive from Princeton to Charleston. American Electric Power gifted the locomotive to the state a couple of years ago, but it's been sitting in Hinton until now. The locomotive and shuttle car will be part of the state's new courtyard celebrating America's 250th birthday on the south side of the State Culture Center. Also at the Capitol, those participating in the annual Run for the Wall ride in from Interstate 64. 300 motorcyclists in the Kanawha Valley after a ceremony and a meal hosted in Nitro. Some of them slept at Valley Park and Hurricane. 2026 route coordinator for the Central Route, Jim McDonough, says they enjoy their trip to West Virginia.
6: Talk about this town or Hurricane. When we come out here, the people are so warm, so very giving, and I just love this old town feel.
1: McDonough says the ride across the country is a healing ride for many of the veterans. Stay tuned. Coming up, we'll have a check of sports with Daniel Woods. In our backgrounder this morning is Brad McElhaney talking about now the state wants to get involved in that lawsuit about the Greenbrier Resort. More on that coming up. Thanks for joining us this morning. Good morning. Stay tuned. Daniel Woods will have sports coming up in just a moment. First, though, in our background, the State Tax Department has moved in to intervene in a lawsuit over the control of the Greenbrier Resort. The state says it's owed more than $4 million in unremitted taxes. Metro News statewide course.

0: Senator Brad McElhaney has more in this morning's Backgrounder.
1: Lawyers for the state tax department say intervention is necessary to protect West Virginia's claim on millions of dollars owed by Greenbrier Hotel Corporation. The historic resort is owned by Senator Jim Justice and his family, who purchased the Greenbrier out of bankruptcy in May 2009. Since then, it has remained a central asset of the Justice family business empire, even as financial troubles have swirled. The West Virginia Tax Division has repeatedly filed liens against the Greenbrier for unpaid taxes. Most represent sales taxes collected from customers but not remitted to the state. The federal court filing generally describes millions of dollars, but an attachment outlining the liens adds up specifically to $4.4 million. The ongoing tax debt issue is a point in a bigger court fight that has erupted between the justices and an Omni Hotels affiliate that purchased almost $300 million in first lien debt on the Greenbrier and associated properties. White Sulphur Springs Holdings, the corporate cousin of Omni, filed for receivership of the resort in a federal court case. The debt holders contend the Greenbrier, representing their collateral, needs a third-party caretaker to assure the resort's value is preserved. The federal court filing by White Sulphur Springs cites the history of tax liens while making a broader case of the significant financial delinquency, characterizing the pattern as evidence of waste, fraud, and abuse by the resort's current management. Now, the state tax department itself is asking to enter the federal case. Lawyers for the tax department filed a motion to intervene this week, along with a memorandum laying out the reasons. Lawyers for the state say that because the receiver has been requested to manage the defendant's assets, the existing tax liens claimed by the tax department must be prioritized and protected during the litigation. It's necessary to intervene, wrote the lawyers to the tax department, because no other party currently represents the government's financial interests. And the tax department says it's trying to ensure the statutory tax liabilities are satisfied before the justice's remaining estate is depleted by other legal claims.
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2: The field is set for the West Virginia State High School softball tournament as Midland Trail is the final team to secure its spot at Little Creek Park in South Charleston. Midland Trail defeated Westside 5-2 Wednesday, qualifying out of Class AA Region 3. The first of 2 weeks packed with state tournament softball action begins Wednesday with Class AA and Class A. The first three spots in the West Virginia State baseball tournament are locked up, with regional play continuing around the state. In Class Quad A's North Region, Morgantown topped Spring Mills 11-3 to qualify for its third straight state tournament. In Class Quad A's South Region, George Washington is headed to the state tournament with an 11-1 win over Huntington. East Hardy is the first team to qualify in Class A, getting a chance to defend its 2025 state title after beating Tucker County 13-0.
0: Thanks, Daniel. Across the state today, going to be cooler temperatures in the 60s, but again, we're in that unsettled weather pattern where you could have a pop-up thunderstorm just about any time today over the next couple of days. News of the day all day long at our website, WVMetroNews.com. For Daniel Woods, I'm Jeff Jenkins for Metro News This Morning. Have a great day.
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4: Your First Alert forecast, mostly cloudy with a shower and a thunderstorm around. I-78. I'm Tony Cavalier.
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5: Gloria and I wrote this song many years ago, Two Prayers. And they're basically for our families. Listen as we sing, the vocal band.

0: Jesus, it isn't easy living in this world. Part of the time I feel as if I don't belong here, like a stranger in a foreign country. When I talk about you, people act like they don't understand my language. They look at me and listen, but their eyes tell me they don't comprehend.
1: Lord, sometimes I'm so surrounded and saturated by the values of this world that I almost become used to them. It scares me to know I could lose hold on eternity and not even notice.
0: Lord, give us the strength to keep tearing at the cords that hold us and choke us. Help us to hear you, see you, really know you.
2: Father, it helps me to know that I am not alone. When we feel so helpless, help us to remember that your love is not fragile. Your love is powerful. It changes things, no matter what we face today.

0: the vocal band right here on Homecoming Radio, sitting with a room full of friends. And just a moment ago, we had that quote Tori gave us from J.I. Packer.
1: I got a J.I. Packer story. I got to do a retreat with him one time, and we were on our way out to the retreat center, and we had had lunch with the people who were taking us out there and all. And on the way out, I said, hey, could we stop and get a cup of Starbucks before we hit the road? And they said, oh yeah, sure, there's one right up here. So we stop, and Dr. Packer goes, I think that would be a wonderful idea. I said, oh, you like Starbucks? He says, oh yes, you know, for the longest time coffee was a real problem in America. I said, oh, you mean like the back in the old Maxwell House days? And he says, oh, yeah, it was a dismal affair. And so, you know, we pull up to the, you know, to the Starbucks place, and the lady who was driving, she said, buddy, I bet you could get Dr. Packer's order, and he'd be, you know, just fine with you doing it. And he says, oh, no, I'd like to go in. You know, so he was 90 years old at the time. He gets out, and if you ever saw him, he was real tall and lanky, you know. So here we go, you know, going up these stairs to get up to this Starbucks, and we walk in there, and we order our coffees and all, and we come back out, and we're getting in the car, and Connie, the lady who was driving, said, "But buddy, you know the way out to the retreat center. Why don't you drive, and you and Dr. Parrick can sit up there in the front with you, and I'll sit back here with Vicky, and, you know, we'll visit." I said, "That's great." So we got our coffee, and we're riding down the road, and I take a sip of my coffee, and I said, "Boy, that is good, isn't it?" He says, "It's like the world goes from black and white to vivid technicolor."
2: Yeah. That's a man who appreciates
3: it. That's great.
4: That's a writer.
0: Yeah. Oh. Here's Tori.

0: the kindness revolution. I want to call your attention to a shrinking asset in this country that can never be replaced. They are our World War II veterans. But according to the U.S. Department of Veterans Affairs, only about 500,000 of the 16 million Americans who served are alive today. 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There's no time to lose. 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
3: Welcome back to Homecoming Radio. I want you guys to know I'm looking at all my friends. I never get to see anybody anymore. You know, I'm having a good day. I love music so much. I listen to all different styles. Travis Tritt has always been one of my very favorite artists. My husband doesn't understand it, but I don't care. And this is a great song. Like the Father Loves the Son. Sing it, Travis.

0: buddy, it's always good to have you here.
1: Thank you, Bill.
0: I can remember the first day at Paragon.
1: When Bob McKenzie introduced us. Yeah.
2: Wow.
1: I remember that, too, very well. I was a little bit terrified.
0: Are you serious?
1: Well, I just knew you were a man of reputation and stature.
0: Have you ever told Gloria that?
1: Yeah, it didn't go very far.
3: She wouldn't buy it.
2: Bill who?
4: She knows better.
5: She read the end of that book.
1: Yeah.
0: But I can remember that day not as well as I thought I could remember.
3: Hey. Maybe you can remember that day another day.
1: I remember because Bob had been saying he wanted to introduce us ever since I'd been working on my first album.
0: Yeah, that's right.
1: And so, you know, I'd done a little research and realized, oh, man, this guy. I mean, because I really didn't know anything about Christian music at the time. I was kind of a new Christian myself.
0: It's too bad you couldn't have Googled me back then.
1: I found out you were already in the hymn book. So I was like, wow. Would you bring your guitar and harmonicas and come down here in the next half hour? And so I just rushed down there and walked in there. Mm-hmm. And I remember you just didn't look real happy.
3: Oh. We call that Thursday.
1: Well, I think, you know, it was looking back, I'm just thinking maybe it was because Bill thought, oh, here's another audition moment,
4: right. You
1: know. But we walked in, and I remember we played a few of the roughs from the album I was working on, and then I played a few songs. By the end of that hour, though, we were fast friends.
0: Oh, my lens.
1: I mean, it was really a wonderful time, and we've been good friends since.
0: Sweet. It had to be about 40 years ago.
1: Yeah, it was.
0: We've stayed close, and these are good days, too. And I know you're kind of taking it more easy these days than you did in the...
1: Trying to sleep in my own bed a little more.
0: There's nothing like it. Tell us about The Broken Road.
1: Well, this is it's a great song by, I think there's three writers, but Marcus Humman is one of my favorite songwriters. And I heard this song on his album about 10 or... It was before it became a big hit for Rascal Flatts,
2: yeah.
1: And I just loved it. And it was on an album of mine called Regarding Sinners and Saints. And I had already started singing it around the house a little bit. And I remember taking it to the studio and had a great bunch of musicians to work up a version of it. And for 3 or 4 years, I sang it every concert. Then Rascal Flatts came out with it and ruined everything. But I just love the way this, you know, Vicky and I think any of us who are married for any length of time realize that a marriage is never just a nice, smooth journey together. There's ups and downs. It's a broken road. And my whole life has been a broken road. But it's there that you find the faithfulness of God. It's there that you realize that His hand is always leading you, that He's always there for you, that you can't undo His love for you. I mean,
3: it's good.
1: So that broken road, I mean, this is my testimony as much as any song I've ever sung, I think.
0: Let's do it.

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1: Good song, good song.
2: Hey guys, this is Philip with the Collingsworth family. Hey Kevin, you ready?
3: Oh,
2: you know what time it is?
3: Oh, I'm so ready, Philip. I've never been readier. Oh,
4: wow.
3: And it's time for Small Town Wisdom. This is one of the features that we often look forward to, not all the time, but several times we will look forward to this with our own resident expert on Small Town Wisdom, Bill Gates.
5: My Small Town Wisdom today is this. If a recipe calls for onions and garlic, don't put the garlic into the pan until the onion is nearly translucent. Until the onion,
3: until
5: the onion is nearly translucent.
4: Uh-huh.
5: Now, what does that mean, my friend?
3: Yeah, it's
4: you can see through it.
5: Okay, garlic cooks way faster than the onions do.
3: Yeah.
5: If you throw them in at the same time,
3: right.
5: won't taste as good,
3: The
5: garlic will burn.
4: Uh-huh.
5: It literally takes 30 seconds for minced garlic to cook.
3: Isn't that something?
4: Wow.
3: Cooks that fast.
4: Cooks as fast as my career
3: did. Peaks about the same time.
4: Smells the same.

0: Here at Homecoming Radio, I got a room full of fun here, a room full of people who, and obviously we love this music. So I'm just curious, what is some of your earliest memories of what we call gospel music, either as the term Southern gospel or the music itself, listening to an album or a radio?
1: Yeah, I remember, of course, I watched that Gospel Jubilee, you know, as a kid on Sunday mornings and all that. But everything kind of turned. I heard Dallas Holmes sing Rise Again on that live album. I was about 15, maybe. Man, I was hooked. I wanted to do that. I began to, you know, find all those chords and do all that stuff. And then went to see this group called the Gaithers in Lexington. Somebody looked a lot like you, Bill. And I thought it was cool because they sat on stools for a part of the time and sang. I thought, that's cool. I never seen that, you know. We couldn't afford stools. And man, all the time, Jesus was just doing something cool and crazy in my life, you know, and it was a broken road that was so perfect and so beautiful as you look back on it.
0: Yeah.
1: The music was everything, yeah.
2: Go ahead.

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5: 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Ooh. And in Grenada, GNF FM. To all of you, wow, we say a big salute.
1: Yeah. 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See you later, everybody.
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wrote this song many years ago, Two Prayers. And they're basically for our families. 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
2: Welcome to ILTV's Israel Daily. I'm Emily Schrader. The war with the Islamic Republic and Israel has launched fresh strikes across the country, targeting military airfields, IRGC headquarters, and laboratories linked to the illicit nuclear program. ILTV's Steve Leibowitz has the report.
3: Waves of Israeli airstrikes on Iranian military targets are ongoing. The Army announced that the latest IDF strikes hit laboratories linked to the Iranian nuclear project in the Tehran area. These laboratories had already been targeted during Operation Amkilavi and were again targeted by the IDF. In an earlier wave, the IDF Air Force struck six major Iranian military bases, destroying aircraft, including planes used by the IRGC Quds Force and Iranian attack helicopters. Runways and air defense systems were also hit, severely limiting Iran's ability to operate against Israeli aircraft. In still earlier waves, dozens of fighter jets dropped more than 170 bombs on targets in Tehran, Isfahan, and Shiraz. Targets included Quds Force headquarters, surface-to-air missile sites, and drone launch facilities used against Israel. The IDF says these airfields and facilities were key to arming and funding proxy groups across the region, including Hezbollah, Hamas, and the Houthis. Israeli officials say more than 1,900 Iranian soldiers and commanders have been killed in Israeli strikes since the conflict began, with thousands more wounded. The military says operations are ongoing, deepening the blow to all levels of the Iranian regime. While visiting the National Health Command Center, Prime Minister Netanyahu said the time was approaching for the Iranian people to overthrow their government.
2: U.S. President Donald Trump says the war against the Islamic regime is already nearing completion, claiming the Islamic Republic's military capabilities have been severely degraded. But even as he signals the campaign could end soon, Trump is also warning Tehran that any attempt to escalate or to disrupt global oil supplies would trigger far more devastating U.S. strikes.
4: In his latest comment on the war, Trump said U.S. and Israel have taken out Iranian leadership multiple times and that the campaign is close to completion. He said Iran has already shot everything they have to shoot, adding if Tehran tries anything cute, it's going to be the end of that country.
5: We're ahead of our initial timeline by a lot. I would say that we probably would not have thought after a month we'd be here. In addition to the fact that we've taken out the leadership, twice and maybe three times.
4: Trump also warned he may target key electricity sites if Iran interferes with global oil supply. He declined to comment on Iran's new supreme leader, Mojtaba Khamenei, but said he has someone in mind to replace him.
5: As we continue Operation Epic Fury, we're also focused on keeping energy and oil flowing to the world. And I will not allow a terrorist regime to hold the world hostage and attempt to stop the globe's oil supply. And if Iran does anything to do that, they'll get hit at a much, much harder level. I will take out those targets that were easy and that I mentioned just before. We'll take them out so quickly, they'll never be able to recover, ever.
4: Trump declared, as we continue Operation Epic Fury, I will not allow a terrorist regime to hold the world hostage. If Iran does anything, they'll get hit much, much harder. Iran rejected Trump's warning. Foreign Minister Abbas Araghchi told PBS that missile attacks will continue as long as it takes, and negotiations with Washington are off the table. He said U.S. and Israeli efforts to force regime change early in the war have failed.
2: Explosions continue to shake Beirut's southern suburbs as Israel intensifies strikes on Hezbollah. Close to 1 million Lebanese have fled their homes as Syrian leaders sound warnings about the escalating conflict. ILTV's Devo Klein has the latest.
6: The southern suburbs of Beirut, a known Hezbollah stronghold, remains under fire as Israel conducts airstrikes and limited ground operations in southern Lebanon against the Iran-backed terror group. The Lebanese and Syrian governments are now both demanding that Hezbollah disarm, but have yet to take decisive action. IDF spokesperson is again warning residents to evacuate beyond the Litani, signaling a larger ground operation could be imminent. Troops from the 401st Brigade operating operating under the 91st Division are carrying out security operations as part of Israel's forward defensive campaign. During one operation, Israeli forces located and destroyed a Hezbollah rocket launcher used against Israel, eliminating a militant involved in rocket fire.
2: That's all for today's news. I'm Emily Schrader. Be well, and thank you so much.

0: on Paul Stevens, a gunman firing shots near the White House on Saturday.
1: A lockdown at the White House has been lifted. This after a gunman allegedly fired at least three shots towards the White House at a checkpoint. The U.S. Secret Service says they returned fire, killing him. A bystander was also struck in the exchange. The gunman never got inside the perimeter of the White House. The FBI is investigating.
0: And that's Fox's Alicia Acuna. President Trump saying a peace deal with Iran has, quote, largely been negotiated.
2: Final details are still being worked out, with more information expected soon. The proposed framework would reportedly reopen the Strait of Hormuz and ease restrictions on Iranian ports and frozen assets. It would also extend the current ceasefire for at least 60 days to allow further talks on Iran's nuclear program, including the future of its enriched uranium stockpile.
0: Fox's Chanley Painter. 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
3: With a Wall Street Business Report, I'm Bob Agnew. Some good news in the latest unemployment numbers.
4: The Labor Department is reporting a surprisingly strong 178,000 jobs that were created in March, a rebound from a dismal February. The unemployment rate for March dropped to 4.3%. Companies have been reluctant to hire because of higher interest rates, uncertainty over President Donald Trump's policies, and not knowing how artificial intelligence will affect their businesses. Most economists say the impact of the Iran war and higher energy prices are probably not fully reflected in last month's numbers. Donna Warder, Washington.
3: Iran continued to fire on targets across the Middle East. Attacks on Gulf energy infrastructure and in the Strait of Hormuz had oil prices skyrocketing and threatened to raise the cost of many basic goods, including food. The financial markets were closed for Good Friday. For the Wall Street Business Report, I'm Bob Agnew.
5: West Virginia Metro News, I'm Chris Lawrence. Upshur County is receiving a grant to move forward with a multi-sports complex.
6: Governor Patrick Morrisey announcing Thursday that a $12 million abandoned mine land economic revitalization grant will be going towards the John C. Allen Regional Hub in Buchanan. The project was jump-started after the J.F. Allen Company and Joyce Allen, as well as her son John Allen, donated 70 acres of land. Joyce Allen, widow of the late John C. Allen, for whom the hub is named, says it has been an honor to be part of the project.
7: For me, our family, and the dedicated employees of J.F. Allen Company, to be part of something that will serve this community for generations to come.
6: Once completed, the facility will feature multiple athletic fields, mountain bike flow tracks, and an indoor facility. I'm Morgan Pemberton, WVMetroNews.com.
5: An investigation underway after a fatal hit and run in Mercer County. Deputies say it happened about 12:30 Thursday morning on Oakvale Road. The victim was a pedestrian, and investigators say evidence at the scene would indicate the vehicle was a Ram 1500 pickup truck, possibly black, model year 2013 to 2018. The truck will have passenger side damage, specifically a headlight out.

0: ride a bike or walk all the way to Burnsville.
1: Along with the center, another 4.3 miles of trail was celebrated from Queen Shoals to Clendenin. From the Metro News Anchor Desk, I'm Chris Lawrence.
2: Your First Alert forecast, mostly cloudy with a shower and a thunderstorm around, I-78. I'm Tony Cavalier.
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4: Sin. It's like a wall between you and God. But that wall can come crashing down. That happens, says Billy Graham, when you ask Jesus Christ to forgive your sins.
5: You know, the forgiveness of God is one of the great, thrilling mysteries of the Bible. How the mighty God can forgive the terrible things that we have done. The broken laws, the broken promises, the hypocrisy. He forgives them. Why? Because of that cross where Christ died for us. God loves you. Christ loves you. The Holy Spirit loves you. So much so that Christ died on the cross for you.
4: If you're ready to begin a relationship with Jesus, visit us at findpeacewithgod.net. 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We're the Billy Graham Evangelistic Association.
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8: Hey,
7: I'm Daniel Britt. 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
8: Yeah, that's me.
7: Kevin, hey. To his right, you have Joyce Martin.
9: Hello.
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7: Buddy Green. 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
12: I'm back.
7: Tori Taft's in the house.
13: All right, Tori.
7: And Bill, you said it today. We've gathered the whole crew here.
6: That's right. And my guests today are encouragers through and through. But it's going to be good.
13: Yeah. Here's the whole home.

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2: 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Who was that, Gene?
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4: He's from my neck of the woods. 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
2: From Louisiana.
4: From Monroe, Louisiana. Yeah, close to where we're from.
0: Yeah, I rode a roller coaster with Glenn Destin once, and going down that hill, he became a tenor.
2: Oh, yeah.

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10: This is Ed Harrell, founder of The Kindness Revolution. 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The political environment, work stress. 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In those instances where it feels like every step is heavier than the next, it's sometimes best to listen to the messenger in all of us, whispering the words, "Just stay calm." One of my favorite quotes is one that I like to recall often. It says, "Everything will be okay in the end. And if it's not okay, then it's not the end." So beginning now, when we feel overwhelmed by life's circumstances and situations, let's take a moment and add some calmness to our lives. Maybe a short walk, prayer, meditation, or just quiet time. Research shows that most of what we worry about never even comes to fruition. So let's take some time to be calm and be kind. To learn more, check us out at thekindnessrevolution.net.
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3: Yeah, right.
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3: Yeah, forget them. 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
5: Good morning to you. I'm Jeff Jenkins. The weather forecast. Unsettled weather patterns hit West Virginia. Rainy weather in the forecast again for today. Across the state today, going to be cooler, but again, we're in that unsettled weather pattern where you could have a pop-up thunderstorm just about any time today over the next couple of days. I'm Jeff Jenkins for Metro News. 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

0: I'm Linda Randall. Hey, Daniel, what time is it?
1: Time now for that reminder to throw your heart wide open and give it away.
2: Take whatever you have and give it away.
3: A pastor told us back when our church was small and struggling, Mike was there, faithfully unlocking the doors every Sunday, even when attendance was sparse, and sometimes he'd find himself alone in the auditorium. And he'd take the time to pray for the church to be filled with people, especially children. It was a simple yet powerful prayer. Fast forward now, and his prayers have been answered in abundance. Our church is now bustling with people, especially children, filling the halls with laughter and love. Sadly, Mike hasn't been able to attend church in person for many years because of his health issues. And yet, his impact lives on, quietly influencing generations of worshipers who may not even know his name or his story. Mike may be a simple man without fancy titles or degrees, but his faithfulness to God is truly heroic. He believed in the power of prayer. Now that shows how everybody benefits from a blessing when we think outside of ourselves and give it away.

0: history of the Christian church is filled with stories like that.
1: Yeah.
0: It's not the big stuff that makes it happen. I guess that's the reason we keep singing, little is much when God is in it. Mm-hmm. So whatever God has called you to do, just be faithful and keep doing it. Mm-hmm. 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God will make a way when there is.

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When you walk through the river, it will not sweep over you. 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
1: Hi, I'm Sandy Patty. Hey, Daniel, what time is it?
2: Oh, Sandy, it is advice column time with your expert panel of cornfield counselors.
3: Here we go.
2: You ask the tough questions, we'll give you our ear for sound opinion. Okay, Joyce.
1: What would you do with the extra time if you had 25-hour days? While everyone else continued having 24-hour days.
4: I would spend it in Bible study and prayer.
5: Yeah, right.
6: Of course you would.
1: All liars shall have their part.
6: So the concept is everybody else gets 24 hours, but only I would get 24.
1: Yes, wow. You get the extra hour.
6: I'd probably just spend it laughing at all those who didn't get that extra hour.
1: No, I think I would nap.
7: That would be my answer. I think so. Yeah.
8: Betty, what would you do?
9: I'd do this.
10: I play the harmonica one more hour.
1: One more hour.
8: What I buy ticket for that?
6: You can have my hour.
11: Yeah, that's funny.
6: What would you do, Bill?
8: Huh?
4: He took Joyce's advice and went to sleep.
2: And there you have it. All you need to make your next big decision.
12: Inhaled as you did this.
4: That's so funny.
6: Oh, that was funny.
8: You know what I think I would.
12: There you have it.
8: Yeah, you know what? Have you really closed that session yet?
12: Yeah, we reopened it. It's
6: like a wound.
8: Well,
4: like a wound.
8: I love great quotes, and so I think I would spend the hour with great quotes. Albert Einstein one time said, "I only know two things in life that are infinite, the universe and the stupidity of man, and I am not too sure about the universe." He was an interesting character.
4: Did you know him personally? You really?
8: Yeah, I did.
4: You and Albert were friends?
8: Yeah. We called him Al.
4: Al?
8: Yeah.
10: They were in a quartet together.
8: And we go out and drink coffee at times. Well, he didn't drink. He didn't like coffee. So.
4: What did he drink?
8: R.C. Cola.
4: R.C. Cola. Albert Einstein liked R.C. Cola.
8: He had been one of his friends took him to Nashville. Oppenheimer, was that? Yeah.
4: Oh, really?
8: They were heading for Knoxville, but they missed it. And they went to Nashville and saw the Grand Ole Opry, and he heard about R.C.
4: Did he get a moon pie with the R.C.?
1: Yeah.
4: Goo Goo, maybe, if he was at the Opry.
8: Yeah.
7: We had not landed on the moon yet.
4: Sure. Yeah.
8: But it was an interesting time of my life.
4: Did you have discussions about relativity and things? And
8: he did with Oppenheimer. And I tried to talk to him some. He understood music. He didn't understand the shapes. But he understood the numbers. I mean, when I got the numbers, I said, this is a 1, this is a 5, this is a 4, this is a 2, this is a 7.
6: Did you play your teeth?
8: What?
6: Did you play your teeth for him?
8: I played on my teeth.
6: See?
8: Yeah. This is a 7.
6: There you go.
4: You missed 6. What happened to 6?
8: That was a root canal.
4: We need to shift gears here.
8: Oh, wow. He was a dandy.
4: Well, we want you to get all the information you can, folks, and so you've tuned in to the right program, Homecoming Radio. Going to go back a few years. This is a wonderful family, and the song was written by Gerald Crabb. It's a Crabb family singing Please Forgive Me.

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1: 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Colossians 3:9. Don't lie to one another. You're done with that old life. It's like a filthy set of ill-fitting clothes. 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
6: 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We'll share some keys to more meaningful mercury from the Old Farmer's Almanac. 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Bob Dylan celebrates his 85th birthday, and the Brooklyn Bridge opened in New York City on this day in 1883. Many of us keep an outdoor thermometer as an informal reference on the daily weather, but without correct placement, you won't get a very accurate reading. 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Keep it at least 100 feet away from any pavement or concrete, and mount your thermometer well away from nearby buildings. The rule of thumb for distance is 4 times the height of any nearby structure. You'll get much more accurate readings right up there with the pros. That is the Old Farmer's Almanac Radio Report. 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
4: G.K. Chesterton said, "To love means loving the unlovable. To forgive means pardoning the unpardonable. Faith means believing the unbelievable. Hope. Hope means hoping when everything seems hopeless."
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9: I'm Roger Stern. Secret Service agent shot and killed a man outside a White House checkpoint who they say opened fire on the building. The White House going into lockdown.
10: That lockdown has lifted. Of course, a lot of questions as to, you know, what exactly happened and the motive behind all of this and whether or not this was planned out, what exactly took place.
9: Fox's Alex Hogan, the gunfire hit a bystander, critically injuring him. President Trump says an agreement with Iran is largely negotiated.
11: The proposed framework would reportedly reopen the Strait of Hormuz and ease restrictions on Iranian ports and frozen assets. It would also extend the current ceasefire for at least 60 days.
9: Fox's Chanley Painter, no confirmation from Iran, and President Trump has previously predicted progress, which did not pan out. 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
12: 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I'm Tony Cavalier.
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13: Honey, can you turn it up? 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

0: Circle, looking back at the beginnings of today's contemporary Christian music. 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
1: 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I'm Jerry Bryant. Now, you have to be old to be recognized as one of the founding fathers of the Jesus movement and the contemporary Christian music industry. Either that or you started real young. You can decide as we start our classic Jesus music show with the music of Paul Clark.

Clark, and it's all in the waiting. With special friends, Phil Kagi on guitar and vocals, Jay Truex and John Mailer, and good friend Bill Spear on piano. Now, Paul writes in his blog about that 1975 LP release, Good to Be Home. He wrote, "In 1971, my best friend Bill Spear and I started a coffeehouse street ministry in Denver, Colorado, where I could sing my freshly penned songs, witnessing about my embryonic yet dynamic relationship with Jesus Christ. Amazingly, hundreds upon hundreds of young people were surrendering their broken hearts to the Lord, and I knew that the power was not from me, which made it so much more exciting than my previous goal for rock star fame. The joy was also accompanied by a degree of loneliness, because I didn't know anyone else was doing what I did. How do you tell your family and friends that you've chosen a vocation that doesn't have a name, a place of training, or a corporate office location? Affirmation from my Heavenly Father grew to be more than sufficient for my Gypsy for Jesus lifestyle." Paul Clark. The year was 1975, and there was a kind of Renaissance revival going on at the time. The film Monty Python and the Holy Grail was a big hit. Rick Wakeman, the keyboard player for the group Yes, came out with a solo album called The Myths and Legends of King Arthur and The Knights of the Round Table. And the J.R.R. Tolkien novels, The Hobbit and The Lord of the Rings, was having a resurgence of its own on the college campuses throughout the country. This led to Kevin Johnson and Joseph Rabbits forming a group called the Knights of the Lord's Table, using Celtic music stylings in a concept album on Randy Matthews' new label, Holy Kiss Records. Now, my feature song encourages us to lift up our thoughts to the Lord. When life struggles makes us so weary, so worn out, we just want to give up. Taking a look back to 1976, but sounding much more like something from medieval times, here's Jesus, Lover of Men. And coming up, our next artist tells us about something funny that happened to him.

The Knights of the Lord's Table. Jesus, Lover of Men. On Full Circle with Jerry Bryant. I still remember that great cover art on that old LP, complete with the knight in his armor, seated around a round table. Very well done. Jesus is a lover of men, and he'll go to any lengths to rescue us. My next artist tells about something funny that happened to him. Sammy Hall started his singing career in the mid-60s with a group he called the Sammy Hall Singers, in the musical folk vein of Up With People. Now, by the time 1976 came around, Sammy was looking to try a more contemporary sound, and, well, that's when Gary S. Paxton came into the picture. He and Sammy would work together on an album in which 7 of the 11 songs on it were penned by Gary S. Paxton himself. Now, one of the things that's missing from today's digital music scene is the great cover art that was around in the 70s and early 80s, like I was remembering with the last song. Sammy's album from 1976 was called A Funny Thing Happened on the Way to Hell and had this awesome cover painting depicting Jesus rescuing Sammy from the pit of hell. The cover was a little too graphic for some of the more traditional Christian bookstores at the time. And you guessed it, it was soon replaced with just a simple headshot of Sammy singing. Say, now since I'm recalling my memories, how about you telling me what some of your favorite Jesus music album covers were, and I'll play a track off of it. Recalling the times of vinyl recordings. Just write to me at info@fullcirclejesusmusic.com. That's info@fullcirclejesusmusic.com. But until then, why don't we just listen to the title track to Sammy Hall's first album for New Pax Records, called A Funny Thing Happened on the Way to Hell. I got saved.

0: A funny thing happened on the way to hell. I got saved. Saved. Saved. A classic from Sammy Hall on Full Circle with Jerry Bryant. Interesting title. Don't think I've seen anything close to it in today's CCM. I'll be right back with some amazing harmonies from early Jesus music.
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0: This is Jerry Bryant. I'm glad you stayed around because coming up, I'll play your request. Now, I'd have to admit, I'm particularly fond of our next artist. Their soothing voices and amazing harmonies bring me back to the time I first heard them, back in 1978, the year that their first album, aptly titled Gently Flowing Feeling, came out. The high quality of production and talent set them apart from many Jesus music artists that had made previous efforts into this kind of Crosby, Stills, Nash style of music. The group, enlisting the help of veteran Jesus music producer Al Perkins for their third and last effort as a trio on the album Take It to the People. Our feature song uses the term sunlight as a metaphor for the Holy Spirit. Taking a look back to 1980, here's Sunlight Fell on Me, Albrecht, Rowley, and more.

sunlight fell on me. Albrecht, Rowley, and more. On Full Circle, back to where it all began. Scott Rowley would be the only member to go on to record again as a solo artist, while Alan Moore found that his talent for vocal and string arrangements was much called for on albums from the likes of David Meese, Stephen Curtis Chapman, and Amy Grant, among others throughout the 80s. Mike Albrecht passed away a few years ago and is sorely missed. One more note on Scott Rowley. He lives nearby and he's the senior pastor at the sprawling Christ Community Church in Franklin, Tennessee. Coming up, another one of the many groups produced by Al Perkins, listed in the extremely rare category. My next group, called Harvest, should not be confused with the late 70s, early 80s light pop CCM group of the same name, nor with the 1971 trio called Harvest Flight. This one-off project is an enjoyable five-man country rock band produced by Al Perkins, sporting a country rock sound with piano, steel guitar, and banjo leading the way. Other country albums in this era lost authenticity due to too much polish, overproduction. But this band stuck to their roots with a mix of acoustic and electric guitars, mostly covering mid-tempo grooves, ranging from mellow to mid-rocking, sounding a little bit like, well, Bethlehem in the Way. Fred Field of Love Song joins the party for some of the tracks as well. With cowboy hats proudly in position, here's Harvest from their 1976 LP, Never Thirst Again, and Let Your Sun Shine on Full Circle.

Let Your Sun Shine. That lead vocal from the group Harvest reminds me of my next artist, Ed Ratzlaff. Because about the time Harvest was making their brand of glorified country rock, my next artist, Ed Ratzlaff, was getting down with his good old boys in the secular group called Blue Jug. They were opening up shows for the likes of Lynyrd Skynyrd, the Allman Brothers Band, and Charlie Daniels Band, just to name a few. That was until Jesus got hold of his life and freed him from the road to destruction he was headed down. It was then that he changed his tune and laid down what I think is some of the most authentic country rock in Jesus music to date. With his testimony song and the title track to his first solo record on the New Pax Records label, here's Ed Ratzlaff. And it took a long time to get to you.

0: Ed Ratzlaff, and it took a long time to get to you. Probably a lot of us can relate to that, can't we? Why does it take so long? Blindness? Hardness of heart? Confusion? It's amazing that Jesus keeps on reaching to us and loving us even until the end. I'm so glad he does. Aren't you? Stay with me. I have a lot of memories for you. And when I come back, I'm going to check out the mailbag and get to some of your requests for early Jesus music. Back to where it all began.
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4: The city of Ur is the home of an important figure in Judaism, Islam, and Christianity. Genesis chapter 15 mentions that the biblical patriarch Abraham originally hailed from Ur. But up until 100 years ago, skeptics claimed that Ur was a myth.
5: In 1922, the city of Ur was excavated by British archaeologist Leonard Woolley, buried deep in the sands of Mesopotamia, now modern-day Iraq. A wide variety of artifacts hidden for over 2,500 years was unearthed, giving insight into ancient Near Eastern culture.
6: Statues and temples honoring the moon god, the patron god of Ur, were prevalent, recalling the statement in Joshua 24 that Terah, Abraham's father, and his sons worshipped other gods.
5: Engage with the Bible. Discover its impact on history.
6: Brought to you by Museum of the Bible in Washington, D.C.
7: 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I'm Tony Cavalier.
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0: You'll be glad you stayed with me to hear some early Kenny Marks, Jeff Moore, and my next selection, Phil McHugh, who started out in the early 70s as a folk troubadour in the vein of early John Michael Talbot. But with his later releases, he moved on to a more light rock-oriented sound. But Phil was also a songwriter for artists like Joe English and Wayne Watson and Steve Camp. And you could tell Steve Camp was impressed with his songwriting style because of the topics he liked to tackle, as heard on this next feature song called Common Ground. Two peas in the same pod, so to speak. A look at the first verse will show you what I mean. Who hasn't seen two Christians with different points of view in a scripture-throwing contest, their faces turning blue? The unbeliever has a right to say, "So you're the people who know the way? If you're the kind of people I'm supposed to be, your interest doesn't interest me." Ouch. From his 1977 release, Canvas for the Sun, on Pat Boone's Lion and Lamb Records, here's Phil McHugh with Common Ground.

0: and we're still looking for some common ground. Bill McHugh. Okay, let's check the mail. Seems like I have a listener who can't get enough of the great Jesus music from the 70s and 80s. His name really is Jimmy Olsen, and he has another request for me. He recently wrote, and this is what he had to say. I just saw Jeff Moore this past weekend in Waukee, Iowa. We were talking after the show, and Full Circle came up in the conversation. And he told me how you and him are good friends. I'd like to hear the version of the song, Why Should the Devil Have All the Good Music? The one he did with Larry Norman. What a great show you have. Thanks for sharing your thoughts, memories, and Jesus music. Jimmy Olsen. Here you go, Jimmy. Just like Clark Kent. Why should the devil have all the good music?
1: One, two, one, two.

Jeff Moore, and his cover of one of the best-known songs from the late Larry Norman. Why should the devil have all the good music? And that was the late Larry Norman singing a verse at the end. Why should the devil have all the good music? Well, he doesn't. Back then, before today's CCM radio stations and networks, we just didn't have a lot of contemporary-sounding Christian songs. And so when early Jesus music emerged on the scene, we had a fair amount of criticism. And we're still looking for some common ground, as the song we just played before indicates. Some folks get a little offended at music with a beat and a lead guitar, even after all these years. Well, it's time to go back to the mailbag, read some more listener emails. And if you'd like to hear one of your favorite oldies, why not grab a pen? I'll give you the mailing address in a few moments. Now, this next one comes from Steve in Chipley, Florida. He writes, I found your website yesterday doing a search for Jesus music. I've been considering starting a program like this. Your voice and background and resources make you much more qualified than me, so thank you. Well, thank you, Steve, but there's plenty of room for all of us. So don't hesitate, get started and do a show. Well, he continues to write, I came to Jesus in San Jose in 1980. We had a radio station that was only on for 3 hours a night, but they played a great variety, from Amy Grant to Rez Band and everything in between. The station we get now in Northwest Florida is syndicated for many markets, much more polished, but lacking in any real character. Now, I have the cassette, David and the Giants, that is unplayable, but I can't seem to get rid of it. There were two great songs on that album, and you played one called Highway to Heaven on episode 87. Can you play the song The Well for me? It's been a long time since I've heard it. I cannot say thank you enough. Steve Hare. First of all, Steve, you are welcome. Here's the David and the Giant song that you requested from their 1982 self-titled Priority Records release. It's called The Well Will Never Run Dry. And coming up, a letter from another regular listener who's just reconnected with a Jesus music artist from the past who's still out doing their own live concerts.

God's love is inexhaustible, without limit, without measure, beyond comprehension. Like a well that will never run dry. David Huff and the Giants on Full Circle with Jerry Bryant. Well, I have a pile of letters with requests, and like I said before, if you'd like to hear one of your favorite memories, write me, and I'll try to get it on for you. 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That's VideoRocket.com, where my last show is still listed as the number one download for the week. Now, if you have an iPod, you can download it free at the iTunes Store. Thought you might like to know. Now, here's an email from a listener whose letter reveals just why I'm still plugging away at this little old radio show of 70s and 80s Jesus music. Call Full Circle. The subject heading reads, "Thanks," from a new listener. "Dear Jerry, I wanted to write to let you know what an important role your show is playing in God bringing me back to my first love. In recent days, I've been on a search, drawn by a strong desire to find avenues to hear the music that was the soundtrack to the early and formative years of my walk with Jesus. Although I was raised a Catholic, it was through a friend I made at Berklee College of Music that I learned a new and a different way of life through following Jesus. Part of his discipleship of me was introducing me to artists such as Brian Duncan, Wayne Watson, Phil Kagi, Whiteheart, and so many others that were making Christian music in the mid-80s. This music put a voice to the new and exciting feelings born out of my new faith, and it was critical in my formation as a Jesus follower. After graduating from Berklee, I no longer wanted to be a rock star, but wanted to serve God with my musical talents. I moved to Minneapolis, rejoined with this same friend who had fathered me in the faith, and we formed a Christian band, affiliated with a youth ministry training organization in the Midwest, and spent 2 years performing and ministering at churches and youth rallies. It was an exciting, memorable time. After we disbanded in the early 90s, I moved to Nashville in hopes to integrate myself in the industry that played such an important role in my life. But that was a difficult, trying, and refining time for me. Not only was I disappointed in my experience with the stark reality of the music industry, it was the death of dreams on many levels. I began to develop a cynicism and a venom toward the Christian music industry and a disappointment toward God. How was I to know that there was a show such as yours, not only that played this kind of music, but used it as a tool for people such as myself to reconnect to their first love? It's been a restorative, healing, and exciting experience to listen to your shows. I'm finding a new immediacy within my relationship with Christ. And God is using your podcast to show me that not only has He not changed after all these years, but that His way truly is the way of truth, life, love, and freedom. Thank you for your show, your songs, your words of encouragement. They're being used by God to restore His children unto Him. And on the request side of things, I'd love to hear Make It Right, Kenny Marks. Many thanks, Adam. Well, Adam, thank you. Thank you for sharing your heart with me. And it sounds like, as Kenny Marks encourages us in this song, you've turned your life around to make it right.

0: Parks, with the title track to his 1987 Dayspring Records release, Make It Right. And when I come back, one last request from a guy who made a huge impact on early Jesus music, Randy Matthews.
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0: This is Jerry Bryant, and I have time for one more letter from our listeners. Mark, who had this to say, Dear Jerry, it was a pleasure finding your site recently. While working, I've listened to show after show, enjoying many old songs I haven't heard in decades. I still listen to many of my old albums, which I've digitized, but over the years I've lost a few good ones to warping. One song I haven't heard for a long time is the Randy Matthews song called Captain, which is from one of the albums I've lost. I'd appreciate it if you could play it, as Randy is truly one of the pioneers. I still listen to his live album, which gives you a good feeling for all he had to go through back in the day. Thanks again, Mark. Yeah, Randy sure did have a lot of trials and tribulations to go through back in the 1970s. Just like many other Jesus music artists did, who were misunderstood by the church and ridiculed by those who didn't understand, calling them Jesus freaks and holy rollers. Thanks for your letter, Mark, and here's your request. Randy Matthews and Captain, from the 1975 LP, Eyes to the Sky.

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1: Paul Stevens, a gunman near the White House, killed Saturday after trading gunfire with the Secret Service.
2: Multiple sources tell Fox News Digital the suspect was identified as 21-year-old Nazir Bess from Maryland. Bess allegedly had multiple run-ins with the Secret Service and had a history of mental health issues.
1: Fox's Madeline Rivera in D.C. It looks like a peace deal with Iran might be getting closer.
3: A regional source who has reviewed the agreement told Fox News the deal states that U.S. forces will stay in the proximity of Iran for 30 days. The context here is that it signals to Iran the military option remains on the table if nuclear issues aren't resolved or the interim agreement is violated. The source added that as part of the deal, Iran will receive oil sanctions waivers. Iran will also have frozen funds and assets released worth billions of dollars.
1: Fox's Trey Yingst in Tel Aviv, Israel. 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
4: West Virginia Metro News, I'm Chris Lawrence. Governor Patrick Morrisey paid a visit to Buchanan Thursday and there unveiled plans for a $12 million abandoned mine lands revitalization grant for the John C. Allen Regional Hub, a project that will create a sports complex in Upshur County that the governor says will be a big economic draw.
5: When we are talking about projects like this and having the community engaged, having kids engaged, there can't be anything better because we have to continue the spirit of our kids participating in sports, our kids being active out on trails, doing the types of things that we want everyone to do.
4: Now, the governor also announced that since October, the state's secured a record $12.8 billion in private sector investment and is expected to create more than 12,000 jobs across West Virginia. An investigation continues into a Mercer County hit and run that left a man dead near the Sheetz convenience store in Princeton. Mercer County Sheriff's Department Captain Stephen Summers says a local man in his 50s was hit by a truck along Oakvale Road about 12:30 Thursday morning, and the driver did not stop.
6: What we now believe to be possibly a black Ram 1500 was traveling towards the Athens Road intersection on Oakvale Road, struck the pedestrian, and continued towards a Route 20 intersection.
4: Summer says they may have a lead on the kind of vehicle, a Ram 1500 truck, possibly black, and will have front-end headlight damage. You're listening to Metro News, the voice of West Virginia. Lots of traffic expected on the West Virginia Turnpike with people traveling on the Memorial Day weekend. Turnpike officials say they'll have more staff in the toll booths in anticipation of that additional traffic. And they add the 88-mile Turnpike is expected to have about 350,000 total transactions over the next 4 days. From the Metro News Anchor Desk, I'm Chris Lawrence.
7: Your First Alert forecast, mostly cloudy with a shower and a thunderstorm around I-78. I'm Tony Cavalier.
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8: There's coming a day when the rest of your future will suddenly be all in your past. That's why Billy Graham says trusting God with your present is everything.
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10: It's time. Time to get bluesified and sanctified. Thank you, everyone, for joining us for this week's episode of the Gospel Blues Hour. I am your host, Brother Bill. What we have for you this week is an hour of some of the best gospel blues and gospel blues rock bands from around the planet. We also have a song making its debut on this week's Gospel Blues Hour. More word on that in a minute. Before we can get to any of the great music, however, we have to give you our legal stuff. It's just part of what we have to do. And our legal stuff says this. If you've come here looking for for any of that come lay your head on the shoulder of perfect hair Jesus music, you're in the wrong place. You want Waylon Stratt screaming Les Pauls and some down home acoustics? Well, we can help you with that. So without further ado, let's go ahead and get to the show. One of the things that we tell artists when they start actually being heard on the show, once they send us some music and it's been on one of the shows, is that they are now part of the Gospel Blues Hour family. As family, you know, we often reach out and just talk to some of the artists. We meet them when we're out of town, that kind of thing. And recently, I was having a conversation with Joe Lewis from the Joe Lewis Band. And Joe asked me, he said, why every time I hear something on your show, it's always from the Grace, Faith, and Blues album? To which I replied, well, maybe, Joe, it's because the only one we have. Well, we're about to change that today, as Joe has already sent us the rest of his catalog. So today, making its debut on the Gospel Blues Hour from the Good News Blues album, here is Train Bound for Glory.

Again, making the debut from the album Good News Blues, that was Train Bound for Glory from the Joe Louis Band. Next up for you, I've got the Full Gospel Boogie Band with Walking with Jesus.

Welcome back, my gospel-loving friends. We started off that Trinity with the Asylum Street Spankers and Each Day, followed by Brian Lee with Only If You Praise the Lord, closing it out with Rob Castles and Thunder Fire. Next up for you, I've got Glenn Kaiser with Meet You at the Station.

All right, my brothers and sisters, that pesky clock on the wall says I got time for one more before we have to take our first break. We're going to close out this first half hour with the Tim Crahart Blues Band with King's Highway Blues. We'll be right back.

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2: Many pundits and politicians will tell us that the Christian foundation of the United States is nothing more than a myth. But that's not what we read from a French historian who traveled all over the young America in 1831. His name was Alexis de Tocqueville, and he spent 9 months venturing all over the United States, from Michigan to New Orleans and everywhere in between. He interviewed hundreds of Americans from every walk of life and wrote down his observations in a two-volume work, Democracy in America. Concerning religion in America, he wrote these words. Upon my arrival in the United States, the religious aspect of the country was the first thing that struck my attention. And the longer I stayed, the more did I perceive the political consequences resulting from this. In France, I'd almost always seen the spirit of religion and the spirit of freedom pursuing courses that were diametrically opposed to each other. But not in America. For in America, I found that they were intimately united and that they reigned in common over the same country. There is no country in the whole world in which the Christian religion retains a greater influence over the souls of men than in America. The Americans combine the notions of Christianity and liberty so intimately in their minds that it is impossible to make them conceive of one without the other. So, my friend, the next time someone doubts the Christian roots of our liberty, just remember these words of the famed historian who saw America firsthand, Alexis de Tocqueville.
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3: Good morning to you. I'm Jeff Jenkins. The weather forecast. Unsettled weather patterns hit West Virginia. Rainy weather in the forecast again for today. Across the state today, going to be cooler, but again, we're in that unsettled weather pattern where you could have a pop-up thunderstorm just about any time today over the next couple of days. I'm Jeff Jenkins for Metro News. Have a great day.
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Welcome back, Gospel Blues lovers. We kicked off the second half with Albert Castillo with Just Like Jesus. Next up for you, a story of the Exodus. Here is Ann Wolf with Let My People Go.

All right, can I get an amen? We kicked off that music journey with Bobby Black Hat with There Is No Sin in the Voice of God. Next up, we had the Reverend Jimmy Bratcher with Here Am I, Lord Send Me. Closing it out was Sleepy Ray and the Mighty Blood with Underneath Your Mighty Blood. Next up for you, we have the Peacemakers with I Found Jesus.

All right, I think I'm going to have to get another clock because this one's just not giving me enough time. It's telling me it's time for the last song of the day. We're going to close out the show today with Mandy Brooks, Move On Up a Little Higher. One.

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1: News, I'm Roger Stern. Secret Service agents shot and killed a man outside the White House after he opened fire on the building.
2: Multiple sources tell Fox News Digital the suspect was identified as 21-year-old Nazir Best from Maryland. Best allegedly had multiple run-ins with the Secret Service and had a history of mental health issues.
1: Fox's Madeline Rivera, the gunfire critically injured a bystander. President Trump says an agreement with Iran is largely negotiated.
3: The proposed framework would reportedly reopen the Strait of Hormuz and ease restrictions on Iranian ports and frozen assets. It would also extend the current ceasefire for at least 60 days.
1: Fox's Chandler Painter, no confirmation from Iran, and President Trump has previously predicted progress, which didn't happen. 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
4: West Virginia Metro News. I'm Chris Lawrence. Senate Republicans evidently have some grave problems. A couple of key issues in Washington, the anti-weaponization fund and funding for the White House ballroom, are hot potato issues. Senate delayed action on both of them and went home Thursday for their break. U.S. Senator Shelley Moore Capito spoke to reporters about each just a couple of hours prior. On the anti-weaponization fund, Capito says she needs more information.
5: Yeah, I do have questions. I don't know what an anti-weaponization fund is. I do understand the weaponization that has occurred in the past in terms of overreach by the Department of Justice in certain areas, but there are a lot of questions.
4: Capito said she also had major concerns with the ballooned cost of the ballroom project to include much more than was originally planned. A Grafton High School coach and teacher has been arrested. 26-year-old Zachary Shoemaker of Fairmont was charged by Grafton police with inappropriately touching and making sexual comments toward a female student. That student reported the incident to another teacher, who in turn notified the principal, and it was reported to authorities. Shoemaker's bond is set at $50,000. Traffic is expected to pick up for the Memorial Day weekend. The West Virginia Turnpike anticipates close to 350,000 transactions at the toll booths between now and the end of Monday. 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I-79 in Harrison County is back open after it was closed much of Thursday afternoon, shut down by the accident involving a semi that was hauling logs. That truck overturned and lost its load. About 11:30 Thursday morning, 2 miles south of the Lost Creek exit. Traffic for much of the afternoon and evening was detoured off the highway at Lost Creek and then back onto the road southbound at Jane Lou. There were no reports of any injuries. From the Metro News Anchor Desk, I'm Chris Lawrence.
6: Your First Alert forecast, mostly cloudy with a shower and a thunderstorm around I-78. I'm Tony Cavalier.
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13: Accepting hardship is a pathway to peace. So what constitutes hardship? How does it lead to peace of all?

Duncan with Ashley Cleveland on the low end of a straight, narrow road. Song's called Clap Your Hands. I've been breaking down the Serenity Prayer for weeks now. This week I'm looking at this one line, accepting hardship as a pathway to peace. So what is hardship anyway? I'm annoyed at a lot of things in life. Wouldn't call it hardship, though. I think for an addictive personality like mine, real hardship would be overcoming isolation in a

That's Ashley Cleveland. Love Like Mine is Skin Tight. A little short on insight as well, I might add. We're on the road to redemption here. Accepting hardship is a pathway to peace. Webster says hardship is a condition that is difficult to endure. Suffering, deprivation, oppression. Oh, great. There's not a single mention in here of how to find peace.

That's a promise in the Bible you don't hear quoted a lot. But how I perceive that trouble will make a difference in the way I'm affected. A better perception begins with step 2 of the 12 steps of recovery. I came to believe that a power greater than myself could restore me to sanity. If I'm going to take that leap of faith, I might as well go straight to the top. God Almighty Himself, whether I understand Him or not. Maybe He has a purpose for all this hardship in my life, even if I can't see it.

Doug Williams right there. Sing it, Doug. And of course, that's Yolanda Adams, in case you've never seen them live. And that's the name of the song, too, After the Storm.

Well, that's me again, singing about my own saving grace. Found it on the road to redemption, living one day at a time. Improving my conscious contact with God through prayer and meditation. When I least felt like it, right in the middle of my own hardships. When I finally admitted that my life had become unmanageable. When I was powerless over my dependencies. I don't even know why it works, but it does for me. And I know by experience what doesn't work, too. I call it life out of step. Several years ago, I decided to try the adventure of cave exploration. I went with a party of seven. It was a marbleized anthill, a giant maze. One wrong turn and you could be lost for weeks. I was fine with that only because I was going with two guys that had been through it several times before. You know, it takes only a few minutes to be in such darkness that you can't see your hand in front of your face. I'm claustrophobic, by the way. I like to see where my next breath is coming from, if you know what I mean. And this was a paramount exercise in faith and trust. After about 3 hours, I watched one guide squeeze through one tiny little hole that I couldn't believe he could fit in. It seemed least likely to go anywhere. And I followed because he'd been here before. And that's the only reason. That nasty little hole led to an opening they call the Grand Ballroom. A huge cavern. Absolutely breathtaking. There was a natural bridge across a chasm and a waterfall dropping several hundred feet. Sights I'd never seen before. But I had to risk the scary stuff to get there. And I had to trust in someone who knew the way. It was an adventure, but the best part was 6 hours later, seeing the light of day once again and fresh air. I never felt more grateful for the simple fact of being alive. In a way, it's like facing hardships. I learned to trust, and my faith and wisdom grow through the difficulty. And I learn, too, what it is that I can change. Yeah, like my determination to be a coward for the rest of my life. Surviving that hardship led me to an indescribable elation and satisfaction. And there was peace in knowing that I could overcome my fears with a little help from my friends. Dear God, hardships are inevitable in this life. I can choose to trust you and follow you through the dark places, believing that there is something to see on the other side. Or I can just live with the bitterness of accepting hardship as an unavoidable reality. Help me choose faith over bitterness. Help me find peace through the hardships I face. In God, my higher power, and supreme redeemer, I trust. Amen.

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Accepting hardship as a pathway to peace seems like the only way to find sanity to me. I have raged at my own powerlessness and the unfair circumstances of my life for most of my life. It led to anger and bitterness and eventually addiction as a way of avoiding the pain of hardship that I could not escape. So where's the peace? Mine comes from believing in a Savior, Jesus Christ, that He has a plan for my life and a purpose for my circumstances, and never abandons me, even in the times when I choose my will over His.

for listening to The Road to Redemption this week. You can make it. I'll dedicate this song by Hezekiah Walker to you. Don't forget, God grant me the serenity to accept the things I cannot change, the courage to change the things I can, and the wisdom to know the difference. Living one day at a time, enjoying one moment at a time, and accepting hardship as a pathway to peace. I'm Brian Duncan. Keep

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2: History was made on today's date. Stay tuned for an American Minute with Bill Federer.
3: The shot heard round the world was a line from the famous poem The Concord Hymn, recounting the Revolutionary War battle between the Minutemen and the British troops by a bridge in Concord, Massachusetts. It was written by poet Ralph Waldo Emerson, who was born this day, May 25th, 1803. Being friends with such notable writers as Nathaniel Hawthorne and Louisa May Alcott, Ralph Waldo Emerson composed some of the best poems in American literature. He stated, "America is another name for opportunity. Our whole history appears to be like a last effort of divine providence in behalf of the human race."
2: This has been an American Minute with Bill Federer. 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
4: Your first alert forecast, mostly cloudy with a shower and a thunderstorm around, high 78. I'm Tony Cavalier.
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7: Hi, I'm Brian Duncan, as always, on the road. Jump in. We're taking as Jesus did this sinful world as it is, not as I would have it. It's another line from the Prayer for Serenity. It's a daily prayer on the road to redemption.

Jesus did this sinful world as it is and not as I would have it. It's line 6 of the Serenity Prayer this week. I guess if I'm going to take it as Jesus did, I might want to know how he took it. Maybe I ought to talk to him about that. Here's Donnie McClurkin.

0: Donnie McClurkin. This is what he calls having a little church up in the house. I like it. On Radio Rehab. Have a little talk with Jesus. He's been here, done that. And he knows how to take this world as it is. It's pretty obvious that the way Jesus accepted his place in this world is different than the way I would want to do it. See, I just knew from the beginning there was a conflict between my way and his. No one had to explain that one to me. Hey, I got to play a song from my own Twin Cities Live CD. It's about being played by the biggest player in this sinful world as it is, the devil himself.
1: We've never actually rehearsed this, but, you know, we were playing it in sound checking, so I'm going to have you guys play along, okay? But just give me a chance to kind of get into the groove myself a little bit, okay? Because, you know, one of the reasons I write songs is because I can't play anybody else's. Good luck. That sounds about smooth, don't it?

He don't need your help. On his own. That's me at a live show from Twin Cities. Don't help the devil. Best line in that song, I'm never more than one step away from things I used to do. Now I'm working on taking as Jesus did this sinful world as it is. Actually, I'm working more on that not as I would have it part. Accepting the realities of this world takes some humility. But that letdown that I was not going to make an immediate impact on this world led me to addiction. Self-pity. But that was also the beginning of a better point of view through the 12 steps of recovery.

Switchfoot once again. My favorite Younger Than Me band. Beautiful letdown. This is the road to redemption for me. You can find it online at brianduncan.com and this show on radiorehab.com. This week I'm focusing on taking this sinful world as it is and not as I would have it. Here's a perfect opportunity for life out of step. Yeah, so what's wrong with the world the way I would have it? It would revolve around me, of course. I guess that leaves you in a bad place, though. Because I'm selfish, and I don't care about you. Unless it makes me feel better. You might reap some benefits, though, in a world the way I would have it. Because sugar would be nutritious. Pleasure would build strength. Ice cream would make me thin. Yeah, and I'd be better looking with age. I would know everything without studying. My wishes would become reality instantly, and I could meet all my own needs and be understood without explanation. Hey, this is fun. Of course, that would eliminate the joy of a challenge. There would be no celebration in overcoming the odds, no sense of accomplishment, no wonder in discovery, and no wonderful surprises from others who, on their own free will, might want to contribute to my existence. That would pretty much dilute the whole concept of love. In the world as it is, focusing only on what feels good seldom improves the quality of my life. What exactly is implied by the world as it is, anyway? Well, it's surely salted with sweat, peppered with pain, filled with things I can change and things I cannot. I know the world as it is to be unfair. The good guys don't always win. In fact, there are no good guys, really. Some just tend to look better in different situations. All people are selfish and fall short of the glory of God. Ignorance is the platform we all get to start with, and everyone learns at a different pace. Ah, but we get to make decisions that affect others, regardless of any qualifications. So my fellow humans and I have made a pretty good mess of things, trying to take the world as I would have it. Dear God, as much as the world makes no sense to me, I know there is a purpose beyond me. Thank you for giving me the free will to trust you. I'm grateful to you that your responsibilities are not mine. Help me overcome the hurt I've been a part of as I've tried to make the world conform to my standards.

Bonnie Raitt, Cry on My Shoulder. There are some great things about the world as it is. When I get out of myself to see it. There's profound beauty and experiences to be shared. And my own transformation through discovery is more glorious than forcing my will on the world. Here's Randy Stonehill.

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1: Stevens, we're learning more about a gunman who was killed late yesterday near the White House after trading gunfire with the Secret Service.
2: Federal law enforcement sources tell Fox News Digital the suspect was 21-year-old Nasir Best from Maryland. Best allegedly had encountered Secret Service at least twice last year and had a history of mental health issues. Court records state Best was charged in July with trying to enter a restricted area near the White House.
1: Fox's Madeline Rivera in D.C. It looks like a peace deal with Iran might be getting closer. Secretary of State Marco Rubio.
3: I believe, maybe more news coming out a little bit later today on this topic, and I'll leave it to the president to make further announcements on it. Suffice it to say that some progress has been made, significant progress, although not final progress has been made.
1: Secretary Rubio currently in India meeting with government officials there. 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
4: West Virginia Metro News. I'm Chris Lawrence. A cross-country motorcycle ride honoring veterans goes through the Mountain State.
5: Hundreds of motorcycles rumbling into the state capitol complex as part of the 36th annual Run for the Wall ride from California to Washington, D.C. The motorcycles will arrive in D.C. They made a stop in Charleston Thursday morning and visited the West Virginia Veterans Memorial. West Virginia State Coordinator for Run for the Wall, Todd Taylor, says the ride is about awareness of prisoners of war, those who have lost their lives serving the country, as well as all veterans.
6: Our main statement is, we ride for those who can't.
5: Run for the Wall Director of Communications, Ted Kapner, says it's a special experience.
7: 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It truly is a ride of healing, it's a ride of friendship, and it's a ride like no other.
5: Run for the Wall started back in 1989. I'm Jack Carlson, WVMetroNews.com.
4: A Logan County man in custody after he was arrested in a search warrant issued on his house in Holden. State police arrested 39-year-old Derek Farrell for illegal possession of a firearm, possession with intent to deliver controlled substances, and possession of prescription medication without a prescription. State police say they found all of those drugs, methamphetamine, heroin, fentanyl, drug paraphernalia, two guns, and prescription meds during a search of the property. He's being held in the Southwestern Regional Jail on $155,000 cash-only bond. You're listening to Metro News, the voice of West Virginia. Excitement growing about the upcoming Appalachian Outlaw Trail opening. The Outlaw Trail owners, Chris Ingram and Eric Larch, say those trails located near Bell are not quite ready for the public just yet, but they did want to have a big community event at the site this weekend. Larch says they're calling it Outlaw Fest.
8: Our goal is to just get the community together, show them what we've got going on, what we've progressed through so far, have some live music, some fireworks, some events, food trucks, vendors, and just get our local community together.
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9: Your First Alert forecast, mostly cloudy with a shower and a thunderstorm around, I-78. I'm Tony Cavalier.
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10: Somewhere in New Jersey, there's this guy named Dave who has this giant 60s record collection and this pirate radio station in his attic with a transmitter he built from the Allied catalog. 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
12: Well, I survived 2019. Unless I get fired in the middle of this particular show. Dave the Rave, your record geek, as we broadcast live here on the No Static Attic, bringing you a lot of cool vibrations like this record from 1959. A cool instrumental that definitely fell through the cracks. The Royal Jokers on the Mirco record label. Two cool vibrations kicking off the very last Dave the Rave Relics and Rarities show. Well, at least for 2019. Hopefully they'll continue the contract of yours truly into 2020. But nonetheless, love to play those cool hit records and those 45s that deserve that second chance on the radio.
13: like crazy, man.

Out of Cool Vibrations for sure, coming your way on the Rolex Rarity Show. Once again from 59, the Royal Jokers, and it's in Cool Vibrations. Well, have you got your plans? Are you all set for the new year? Yes, it's going to be a new year for me, that's for sure. I'm turning another year older on New Year's Eve.

this. Did you get that New Year's resolution all set? I can promise you that I did not make a resolution saying that I won't buy any more records. I'll keep buying records because I'm a true record geek, no doubt about that. Pacific Gas and Electric, a top 15 national hit record back in early summer of 1970. Yes, we are.

with Rodas the Villa on the Limelight record label. Too Cold, I'm Amazed. And I'm amazed that that never became a hit record. Chris, we got a lot of cool records that never became a hit. This Etta James.

0: this, a 45 that's got a hit sound to it, but only 1 week in the Billboard Top 100, and that was back in December of 61. It peaked at number 95. Etta James in a tune called 7 Day Fool.
1: 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It's Dave the Rave queuing up another dusty record on the Relics and Rarities Party.

Dave Clark 5 tune. Never on a single, but it should have been a single. I Need You, I Love You. Were you a Dave Clark 5 fan first, or were you a Beatle fan first?

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3: Don't count on that thermometer mounted outside your kitchen window to tell the truth. We'll share some keys to more meaningful mercury from the Old Farmer's Almanac. With more practical tips and useful advice, this is the Old Farmer's Almanac Radio Report for Sunday, May 24th, the 144th day of the year. Bob Dylan celebrates his 85th birthday, and the Brooklyn Bridge opened in New York City on this day in 1883. Many of us keep an outdoor thermometer as an informal reference on the daily weather, but without correct placement, you won't get a very accurate reading. Here's a few tips from the National Weather Service. Place the thermometer in a shaded, well-ventilated area over a natural grass or dirt surface about 5 feet above the ground. Keep it at least 100 feet away from any pavement or concrete, and mount your thermometer well away from nearby buildings. The rule of thumb for distance is 4 times the height of any nearby structure. You'll get much more accurate readings right up there with the pros. That is the Old Farmer's Almanac Radio Report. 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
5: In Game 3 of the Eastern Conference Finals Saturday night, the New York Knicks wanted Cleveland 121-108 for a 3-game-to-none lead. The Knicks on a 10-game winning streak in these playoffs. They are 1 win away from their first NBA Finals appearance in 27 years. In Game 2 of the NHL's Eastern Conference Finals Saturday night, the Carolina Hurricanes defeated the Montreal Canadiens in overtime 3-2 on a Nikolaj Ehlers goal, tying the series at 1 win apiece. In Major League Baseball late Saturday night, the San Diego Padres blanked the Athletics 2-0, and Mike Trout hit his 13th home run in the Angels' 5-2 victory over the Texas Rangers. Coming up some 45 minutes from now, the greatest spectacle in racing, the 110th running of the Indianapolis 500, Alex Palou is in the pole position.
6: I'm Jeff Jenkins. The weather forecast, unsettled weather patterns hit West Virginia, rainy weather in the forecast again for today. Across the state today, going to be cooler, but again, we're in that unsettled weather pattern where you could have a pop-up thunderstorm just about any time today over the next couple of days. I'm Jeff Jenkins for Metro News. Have a great day.
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0: was I the only one to crank up the speakers for that particular song? I love that record from 1961, early 61. Mary Wells on the Motown record label. Bye bye, baby. Bye bye, 2019.
1: 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Here comes another Relics and Rarities Sure Shot.

Let's Dip in a Sure Shot record on the Mirrorwood record label. Yes, a group called The Bees. The Bees and a record called Leave Me Be. I love the record. Here the Rave by Relics and Rarity Show. Kind of reminds me of these guys, The Birds. Yes, Leave Me Be and I'll feel a whole lot better.

guess it wasn't a very strong spell because it didn't become a hit record. That was Best of the Beatles. Yes, Mr. Peter Best, the original drummer of the Beatles. Peter Best and a tune called Casting My Spell on the Mr. Maestro record label.

new. Because got to ring the bell, right? Getting ready for 2020 and getting ready for me again. I'm turning a year older, but I like to think of myself as turning the clock back, you know, getting younger all the time. Instead of counting forward, I'm going to count backwards. But yes, New Year's Eve is my birthday, everybody. So if you got a rare record, well, that's okay. I'll take that as a present. Send those rare 45s to yours truly, Data Rave, not in the North Pole, but in the No Static Attic. And of course, last week I was looking for somebody, just anybody, to tell me who did the mystery record. This was last week's mystery 45.

0: This week's Mystery Oldie 45, but we had a couple of winners. Yes, some familiar names. They knew the Mystery Oldie record. Kevin Bucks in Campbell Sport, Wisconsin. Gary Mason, Milwaukee, Wisconsin. Joey Bag of Donuts down there in Flagler Beach, Florida. Carolyn Ruperto, East Brunswick, New Jersey. And down there in Florida, always on the beach, I'm sure. The great Miami Sante. They knew that that record, which never ever hit the Billboard Top 100, never even bubbled under the top 100, the great Little Stevie Wonder, an early 45 from Little Stevie Wonder, a tune called La La La La La. So congratulations to my Mystery Oldie winners. Of course, I'll have a brand new Mystery Oldie coming up for you in just a little bit, so don't touch the dial.
1: From Motown to soul, surf, and garage rock, nobody has more music than Dave the Rave. This is Relics and Rarities from the No Static Attic.
2: No, Netflix is not adding an After Dark category, but so many people have been duped by the viral hoax that Netflix had to republish its policies about streaming adult content. It's just more proof that some folks will believe anything, like the rumor this week that Spotify is introducing a new feature that'll play music based on your financial situation. Would you let AI pick your baby's name? A lot of parents have been asking chatbots for help with one name that keeps popping up, and now Alara has suddenly become the baby name of the year. Except AI didn't invent it. It found it on Reddit, where it's been talked about for years. Okay, so what were some of the worst new gadgets at this week's Consumer Electronics Show? There was a lollipop that plays music through your teeth when you bite down on it, or the internet-connected treadmill with a built-in AI coach that can yell at you to go faster, but also collects all your biometric data. But it was Samsung's new talking AI fridge that had most people scratching their heads. That's what's trending. I'm Christian Chase.
1: Turntable, and he knows how to use it. Relics and Rarities with another collection.

that particular record there from 1961 on the Carol record label, the Delroys, and it's in called Love Me Tenderly. Time for the Mystery Oldie Contest, and like I said, to close out 2019, I want to set a record for the most winners. So if you're out there, I want you to pick up that phone and dial me up, because you're going to know who did this next record. It was a pretty big hit. 609-948-4487. Once again, 609-948-4487. You can also email me. The subject of the email should say Mystery Oldie, and you get one guess only, playing just for fun right now. And that email address, dave@davetherave.com. Who is singing this next record? As we play Mystery Oldie.

Now, I told you it was going to be an easy mystery oldie 45. Yes, because that was a pretty big hit. So who did the record? You get one guess only. Once again, the number to call, 609-948-4487. Take a guess. Let's extend some, you know, New Year's greetings, birthday greetings. I'm getting old. Oh, no. And, of course, you can also email me, Dave at D.

0: told you that I loved her. I wanted to settle down and have children. And she laughed. Zephyrs. That is a UK Columbia 45, and it was a movie that came out, I think, over in England. It was called Be My Guest. In fact, you'll see a clip on YouTube from the movie Be My Guest, and of course, it's the Zephyrs. The Zephyrs, they performed that song in the movie. A cool record indeed, a tune called She Laughs. Dave the Rave, your record geek on my final show for 2019. My final Relics and Rarity show.
1: 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Not some research chart. 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
3: 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Hold me, Cooter.
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0: With over 117,045s here in the Relics and Rarities Vault, this could be one of my more or one of my most expensive 45s as we take you back to Charlotte, North Carolina for a group called the Paragons.

record label. Those are the Paragons. Yes, and a tune called ABBA. So no connection to the black vocal group from Brooklyn, New York. And, of course, no connection to ABBA with all their hit records. But just a cool, great garage sound. Once again, on that Bobby record label from early 1967 out of Charlotte, North Carolina, the Paragons, and a tune called ABBA. It's Dave the Rave's Discovery of the...

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1: News. I'm Roger Stern. We're learning more about the gunman shot dead by Secret Service agents after opening fire at the White House.
2: The suspects allegedly had multiple run-ins with the Secret Service and had a history of mental health issues. He was reportedly detained by Secret Service on June 26 last year for flagging down agents and making threats.
1: Fox's Madeline Rivera, gunfire critically injured a bystander. It's Memorial Day weekend, but it sure doesn't feel like the beginning of summer. Here's Fox Weather's Jane Minar.
3: Temperatures are much colder. One of the coolest Memorial Day weekends that we've had in quite a while. We do have easterly winds in particular, coming off of the water.
1: Memorial Day weather is fickle, sometimes dry and comfortably warm. 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
4: West Virginia Metro News, I'm Chris Lawrence. Upshur County is receiving a grant to move forward with a multi-sports complex.
5: Governor Patrick Morrissey announcing Thursday that a $12 million abandoned mine land economic revitalization grant will be going towards the John C. Allen Regional Hub in Buchanan. The project was jump-started after the J.F. Allen Company and Joyce Allen, as well as her son John Allen, donated 70 acres of land. Joyce Allen, widow of the late John C. Allen, for whom the hub is named, says it has been an honor to be part of the project.
6: For me, our family, and the dedicated employees of J.F. Allen Company, to be part of something that will serve this community for generations to come.
5: Once completed, the facility will feature multiple athletic fields, mountain bike flow tracks, and an indoor facility. I'm Morgan Pemberton, WVMetroNews.com.
4: An investigation underway after a fatal hit and run in Mercer County. Deputies say it happened about 12:30 Thursday morning on Oakvale Road. The victim was a pedestrian, and investigators say evidence at the scene would indicate the vehicle was a Ram 1500 pickup truck, possibly black, model year 2013 to 2018. The truck will have passenger side damage, specifically a headlight out. Police are asking repair shops to keep an eye out for the damage. Authorities have not identified the victim. A Putnam County man faces 40 years in prison for distribution of fentanyl. 42-year-old Demetrius Green of Sky Depot pleaded guilty to the charges, which occurred on three occasions. 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A new visitor center is open in Clay County for the Elk River Trail. House Speaker Roger Hanshaw said this trail is going to be incredible.
7: This has been long in the making. When it's completed, and we're not all the way completed with the trail yet, but when it's completed, you'll be able to get on a trail at the Capital Market in Charleston and ride a bike or walk all the way to Burnsville.
4: Along with the center, another 4.3 miles of trail was celebrated from Queen Shoals to Clendenin. From the Metro News Anchor Desk, I'm Chris Lawrence.
8: Your First Alert forecast, mostly cloudy with a shower and a thunderstorm around, I-78. I'm Tony Cavalier.
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SRA.

once again for the Happy New Year program with Wings Callahan here at Hot Rod Radio USA. Happy New Year! Yeah, we're going to rock in the new year, of course, and be cool and be the

all blubbering all over the studio here. I had to resort to scratchy vinyl on this one. It's Guy Lombardo. Yeah. Oh.

Galaxy. It's Park on Hot Rod Radio with you. Well, Hot Rod Radio USA with Wings Callahan playing your favorite oldies, the best in classic rock right here on your favorite station. Happy New Year! Yeah, hope you enjoyed our Christmas program last week. According to all the emails and letters we got here, you did, so we appreciate you tuning in and turning on, man. This portion brought to you by the Borgeson Company, steering you forward since 1914. Yeah. You know, you can get their catalog real easy. 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It's BORGESON.com. Or give them a call. You know, anytime they're open. They're Eastern Time, of course. 860-482-8283. If you're looking for steering U-joints, shafts, heavy-duty truck assemblies, steering boxes, conversion kits. 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With the pump, you can get the stuff with the power steering pump, the hoses, the whole deal. Street rod steering columns, accessories, they got it all. All things steering, the Borgeson Company, steering you forward again since 1914. Another official product of the National Street Rod Association and Hot Rod Radio USA. Now, once again, I was down into the archives of rock and roll. I played a little Guy Lombardo this morning. There isn't a dry eye in the house here at the Hot Rod Radio Studios. Sorry to bring you to tears before we get happy, but it's, you know, it is New Year's. All right, so I found this great old tune. Sounds a lot country, but it's not. It's called Old Car Made in 52, The Ripcords, coming up next.

0: What can I do?
1: What can I do?
0: Oh, Car Maiden 52.
1: Ah, yeah. The Ripcords. I like it. What can I say?

Radio, USA with Wings Callahan. Happy New Year. And now the Callahan Singer. All right, sorry there. I walked all over the drummer. All right, the Callahan Singers now were kind of off last week. Actually, they didn't show up for work. They were scheduled to work, so we have reprimanded them, and now they're back. All right, we're going to slow it down with great old Beach Boys tune. You guys ready in there?

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4: The call on IndyCar Radio, Alex Palou, the pole sitter, then overtook Rossi, but moments ago, Rossi took the lead back, only to have Palou take the lead back from him. So both of them have exchanged leads twice. They have completed 19 laps, and we have our first accident of the race, so they are now under caution just now on the 19th lap of the Indianapolis 500. In baseball right now, the Pittsburgh Pirates, on home runs by Spencer Horwitz and O'Neill Cruz, have a 2-0 lead at Toronto in the top of the third.
8: Your first alert forecast, mostly cloudy with a shower and a thunderstorm around, I-78. I'm Tony Cavalier.
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9: 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New Turbofire V8's terrific. Can't beat that glide ride front suspension. 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Charlie's 100% right. 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Like I say, I may be prejudiced. 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

The dreaded lipstick on your collar, Connie Francis on Hot Rod Radio USA Music from 1959. Before that, Dwayne Eddy and 40 Miles of Bad Road. Coming up next, some classic Buddy Holly. And I'm gonna

each other here on Hot Rod Radio USA. And now it's time for news. That isn't new anymore. Wings Callahan reporting. It was this weekend back in 5777 BC. Now, the records are getting a little aged, you know, going back that far. The origin of the solar cycle. I guess that means days and nights, right? I don't know. In 404, the last gladiator competition in Rome at the... It was a sellout crowd at the Colosseum there in 404. Think of what those ticket stubs would be worth if you had one. Probably on a rock or something. In 1853, the first practical fire engine, well, it was horse-drawn. It entered service in this country. In 1862, the first U.S. income tax was 3% of incomes to $600 and 5% of incomes to $10,000. That's how they figured it then. In 1934, Alcatraz officially became a federal prison. And I've been there. It's a very unique place. In 1946, Emperor Hirohito of Japan announced he was not a god. No kidding. Jeez. Where do we come up with this stuff? In 1966, all U.S. cigarette packs had to carry caution. Cigarette smoking may be hazardous to your health. In 1968, Evel Knievel did the big jump over Caesar's Palace, the fountains there, and he crashed big time, breaking several bones this weekend. In 1974, old Dick Nixon imposed 55 miles per hour on us in 74. Harry Connick Jr. was arrested in New York for gun possession in 1993. And Elvis recorded this song, his first number one hit, in Nashville, Tennessee in 1950.

right, Pretty Pearly, yeah, is that pretty great or what? That, of course, Gene Vincent on Hot Rod Radio USA, and we've dug ever so deep into the archives of rock and roll once again. Now, this album isn't all that old. It came out in 2000 by Dion. It's called Deja Nu, like Deja Vu, Deja Nu. And if you love Dion's old style, back when he did the Wanderer and Run Around Sue and all that, this is the old style Dion. It's a great album. You can still get it. And I'm going to play a great cut called Ride With You. Here's Dion on Hot Rod Radio USA. That's great, man.

you, Dion, on Hot Rod Radio USA. You know, I'm just thinking this is the last show of the year. Maybe we ought to start balling again here and play Old Lang Syne one more time. No, we're not going to do it. You know, when this song came out, listening to my trans, I still have it. It's a Ward's Airline Transistor 6 radio. Got it on my 10th birthday. And when this song came out, Rick Nelson, I used to think the lyric was Bulls Rush In, not Cool. Must have been that one.

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Past episodes of your favorite program right here on your favorite station. I used to be able to play trumpet like that, and I ate too many sunflower seeds.

0: into that. This is Hot Rod Radio USA. I'm Wings Callahan. Stick around. We'll be right back.
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2: Stevens, a gunman near the White House, killed Saturday after trading gunfire with the Secret Service.
3: Multiple sources tell Fox News Digital the suspect was identified as 21-year-old Nazir Bess from Maryland. Bess allegedly had multiple run-ins with the Secret Service and had a history of mental health issues.
2: Fox's Madeline Rivera in D.C. looks like maybe a peace deal with Iran could be getting closer.
4: A regional source who has reviewed the agreement told Fox News the deal states that U.S. forces will stay in the proximity of Iran for 30 days. The context here is that it signals to Iran the military option remains on the table if nuclear issues aren't resolved or the interim agreement is violated. The source added that as part of the deal, Iran will receive oil sanctions waivers. Iran will also have frozen funds and assets released worth billions of dollars.
2: Fox's Trey Yingst in Tel Aviv. 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
0: West Virginia Metro News. I'm Chris Lawrence. A cross-country motorcycle ride honoring veterans goes through the Mountain State.
5: Hundreds of motorcycles rumbling into the state capitol complex as part of the 36th annual Run for the Wall ride from California to Washington, D.C. The motorcycles will arrive in D.C. They made a stop in Charleston Thursday morning and visited the West Virginia Veterans Memorial. West Virginia State Coordinator for Run for the Wall, Todd Taylor, says the ride is about awareness of prisoners of war, those who have lost their lives serving the country, as well as all veterans.
6: Our main statement is, we ride for those who can't.
5: Run for the Wall Director of Communications, Ted Kapner, says it's a special experience.
7: You're making lifelong friends on this ride. It truly is a ride of healing, it's a ride of friendship, and it's a ride like no other.
5: Run for the Wall started back in 1989. I'm Jack Carlson, WVMetroNews.com.
0: Logan County man in custody after he was arrested in a search warrant issued on his house in Holden. State police arrested 39-year-old Derek Farrell for illegal possession of a firearm, possession with intent to deliver controlled substances, and possession of prescription medication without a prescription. State police say they found all of those drugs, methamphetamine, heroin, fentanyl, drug paraphernalia, two guns, and prescription meds during a search of the property. He's being held in the Southwestern Regional Jail on $155,000 cash-only bond. You're listening to Metro News, the voice of West Virginia. Excitement growing about the upcoming Appalachian Outlaw Trail opening. The Outlaw Trail owners, Chris Ingram and Eric Larch, say those trails located near Bell are not quite ready for the public just yet, but they did want to have a big community event at the site this weekend. Larch says they're calling it Outlaw Fest.
8: Our goal is to just get the community together, show them what we've got going on, what we've progressed through so far, have some live music, some fireworks, some events, food trucks, vendors, and just get our local community together.
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9: Your First Alert forecast, mostly cloudy with a shower and a thunderstorm around, high 78. I'm Tony Cavalier.
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11: Supposed to play this evil rock and roll, you know, but what can they do, ground me? This one's dedicated from Brian and Jenny to all you low riders and high winders out there. 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

0: jam up and jelly tight. You look a little naughty, but you're so polite. And speaking of looking a little... Look who just sauntered in to the Angel Wings studio.
1: Hello, my dear. That was quite the segue.
0: Did you like that? I just kind of rolled with the flow there.
1: I've heard a lot of froggy throat coming out of
0: you. Well, you know, you're going to do a little Ms. Mush here. I got a flashlight. When we're done with your request here, which is a really good one. She told me about it beforehand. I got a flashlight. Can you look like down my throat and see if you see the frog or something?
1: Is that before or after we dance?
0: Well, or during. We'll see what the spirit moves or something. What do you think? What do you got here, my dear? What do you got? What do you got?
1: I'm having the Carpenters' What Are You Doing New Year's Eve, which is one of my favorites.
0: Ooh, I know what we're doing.
1: And
0: New Year's Eve. Hubba, hubba, hubba. All right. Let me buzz you in here. I got the flashlight. Let me push the button.
1: I'll be right there.
0: It'll be all good. Here we go.

0: was pretty cool.
1: I know, no one has a voice like her.
0: All right. Now, you had the flashlight. Did you see anything down there, the frog or anything?
1: I saw nothing.
0: Well, okay, maybe he jumped off.
1: Maybe.
0: All right, we're talking about the Frog in the Throne, and here's a song by the Stones that certainly does not apply to you, my dear. Under My Thumb.

mix with those sexy gasping noises. That's all right. 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

0: 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Great folks.
1: Yeah.
0: Well, guess what? I'm a little ahead of things, but on this weekend in 1965, this song was released by the Supremes.

0: Captain Tank. When I want to call on her, she's always right there. And she puts out like you just can't imagine. She never quits. Turn on, baby, turn on.
1: Well, as you can tell, it wasn't a six-cylinder, but it was doing this to the drag strip.

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1: Here's your On This Date update for May 24th. Samuel Morse sent his first Morse code message from Washington to Baltimore today in 1844. It read, "What hath God wrought?" New York's fabled Brooklyn Bridge opened on this date in 1883. At the time, the tallest structure in America. More than a quarter million people walked across it that first day. And the world's largest baby was born today in 1982 in South Africa. The bouncing baby boy weighed an amazing 22 pounds, 8 ounces at birth. Born on this date.
2: How many roads must a man walk down?
1: Folk music's Bob Dylan, actor Gary Berghoff, he was Radar on MASH, and soul singer Patti LaBelle. I'm Mitch Davis, and that's your On This Date update.
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4: The call on IndyCar Radio, Alex Palou, the pole sitter, then overtook Rossi, but moments ago, Rossi took the lead back, only to have Palou take the lead back from him. So both of them have exchanged leads twice. They have completed 19 laps, and we have our first accident of the race, so they are now under caution just now on the 19th lap of the Indianapolis 500. In baseball right now, the Pittsburgh Pirates, on home runs by Spencer Horwitz and O'Neill Cruz, have a 2-0 lead at Toronto in the top of the third.
8: I'm Jeff Jenkins. The weather forecast, unsettled weather patterns hit West Virginia, rainy weather in the forecast again for today. Across the state today, going to be cooler, but again, we're in that unsettled weather pattern where you could have a pop-up thunderstorm just about any time today over the next couple of days. I'm Jeff Jenkins for Metro News. Have a great day.
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9: This is the voice of 10-year-old Michael Delaschmidt from Linden, Michigan.
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0: On Hot Rod Radio USA with Wings Callahan, playing your favorite oldies, the best in classic rock, wishing you a happy Hot Rod New Year. Remember, if you're drinking, don't be driving, and if you're driving, don't be drinking. It works both ways on HRR. Now the Callahan Singers are going to wish you a happy birthday if you're celebrating. Now, do you get gypped out of presents? Of course, people don't usually give other people New Year's presents, but, you know, well, you know how it is. My gift to you is the show. How's that? Anyway, happy Hot Rod birthday to you. Callahan Singers are ready to wish you a... All right, hit it!

Well, some of them are foaming at the mouth. Must be the eggnog. I didn't know there was any left here. All right, let's see who else was born this weekend. Now, Paul Revere, not Paul Revere and the Raiders, the real guy that did the ride there on April 18th here, was born a long time ago. Betsy Ross this weekend. J. Edgar Hoover, Xavier Cugat, Barry Goldwater, J.D. Salinger, Isaac Ashmanoff. I don't know who that is. Probably makes vodka or some. Roger Miller and Jim Bagger. That score. I can't believe he's still on.

The original Chuck Berry. The original Chubby Checker version. Hank Ballard, of course, did that originally. And the version that you pick up now is one that Chubby recorded later on, that being the original one. I was looking at a Chuck Berry thing, and sometimes the mouth and the head aren't on the same page, right? That's how we do it here. That's what's made me all this money. Hey, here's the news.

Let's go strolling by the candy store. And in my opinion, it's the Hot Rod store here on Hot Rod Radio. Now, I'm Doug Emerson, deep back into the archives. Once again, we're going to do some early vintage Dusty Springfield. Yep, she did this.

a big scratch in that one, isn't there? Wow. Looks like it's off the Vitaphone. Now, this one you might remember a little bit better. Dusty Springfield on Hot Rod Radio USA. Yeah.

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Want to hear from you, man. Looking at the clock and the calendar, it's Happy New Year! Yeah, and we got a boogaloo and going to the parties, you know. It's a party all weekend here at HRR. Hey, appreciate you starting your new year right with Wings Callahan, yeah? On HRR. We'll be back next week right here in your favorite station. Same bat time, same bat channel. Take care of yourself. But if you're doing the New Year's resolution, email me what you're doing. We'll see if we can reach some of those next week. All right, do it. Take care of yourself, because always remember, you're the only person in the whole wild world just like you. Till next week, be careful.

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1: I'm Roger Stern. A gunman killed by Secret Service after opening fire at the White House has a history of mental illness. Reportedly, he thought he was Jesus and was familiar to the Secret Service. Fox's Madeline Rivera.
2: He was reportedly detained by Secret Service on June 26 last year for flagging down agents and making threats.
1: Gunfire critically wounded a bystander. President Trump says an agreement with Iran has been largely negotiated, meaning the Iran war may be near an end. Secretary of State Marco Rubio.
3: I'll leave it to the president to make further announcements on it. Suffice it to say that some progress has been made, significant progress, although not final progress has been made.
1: Iran has not confirmed this, and in the past, President Trump has predicted progress, which did not materialize. 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
4: West Virginia Metro News, I'm Chris Lawrence. Governor Patrick Morrisey paid a visit to Buchanan Thursday and there unveiled plans for a $12 million abandoned mine lands revitalization grant for the John C. Allen Regional Hub, a project that will create a sports complex in Upshur County that the governor says will be a big economic draw.
5: When we are talking about projects like this and having the community engaged, having kids engaged, there can't be anything better because we have to continue the spirit of our kids participating in sports, our kids being active out on trails, doing the types of things that we want everyone to do.
4: Now, the governor also announced that since October, the state's secured a record $12.8 billion in private sector investment and is expected to create more than 12,000 jobs across West Virginia. An investigation continues into a Mercer County hit and run that left a man dead near the Sheetz convenience store in Princeton. Mercer County Sheriff's Department Captain Stephen Summers says a local man in his 50s was hit by a truck along Oakvale Road about 12:30 Thursday morning, and the driver did not stop.
6: What we now believe to be possibly a black Ram 1500 was traveling towards the Athens Road intersection on Oakvale Road, struck the pedestrian, and continued towards the Route 20 intersection.
4: Summer says they may have a lead on the kind of vehicle, a Ram 1500 truck, possibly black, and will have front-end headlight damage. You're listening to Metro News, the voice of West Virginia. Lots of traffic expected on the West Virginia Turnpike with people traveling on the Memorial Day weekend. Turnpike officials say they'll have more staff in the toll booths in anticipation of that additional traffic. And they add the 88-mile turnpike is expected to have about 350,000 total transactions over the next 4 days. From the Metro News Anchor Desk, I'm Chris Lawrence.
7: Your first alert forecast, mostly cloudy with a shower and a thunderstorm around I-78. I'm Tony Cavalier.
8: Hello, I'm Jerry Stewart, and this is One Moment in America. When I was a boy growing up in Texas, one of my dad's favorite questions was, "Son, if you call a dog's tail a leg, how many legs does he have?" The answer? Listen to this story. When I was a young boy and I came to my dad with something someone had told me, often he would ask me the question, "Son, if you call a dog's tail a leg, how many legs would he have?" 5, right? No. Calling a tail a leg doesn't make it a leg. My point? 2 points. First, don't be so quick to believe something just because someone says it's so. Check it out for yourself. Second, be sure before you say something as fact that it is fact. There's way too much half-truths and downright lies flying around our country today. Please don't add to that list. Instead, be a truth teller. I'm Jerry Stewart, and that was One Moment in America.
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welcome to American Top 40. I'm Casey Kasem, and this is our weekly countdown of the music America's listening to. The 40 hottest songs in the country. During the next 3 hours, I'll give you the latest standings of the current hits by the biggest pop stars in the world. Well, we get the countdown rolling now with the first of 4 debut songs in the survey. In 1977, rock critics all over the country were calling Tom Petty and the Heartbreakers one of the best rock and roll bands to come along in years. They got together here in L.A. about 2 years ago. This week, they debut on American Top 40 with their first chart single. At number 40, Tom Petty and

40, the 40 most popular song in the country this week on AT 40 Breakdown by Tom Petty and the Heartbreakers. Well, whether you're talking about movies or music these days, the hot subject is outer space. In fact, we've had more than a half a dozen space hits in the countdown during the past few months. Two versions of Star Wars, two versions of Close Encounters, Calling Occupants by the Carpenters, Sail Away by Styx, and now here's the seventh by War, debuting at number 39.

Friday song number 39 on AT40, moving up a notch, is War with Galaxy. We're counting down now to a debut song by a famous singer who told us his lifelong dream was to sail his own boat from California to Hawaii. But he says the best part of the trip was when a Coast Guard plane and a TV news helicopter identified him as the winner of the world's most important yacht race. Details on his current hit are coming up.

American Top 40 is heard every week in our 50 states and around the world on great radio stations like WGCD, Chester, South Carolina, KWYR, Winter, South Dakota, and 6 p.m. Perth, Australia. At number 38 in the countdown, our second of four debut songs, Dust in the Wind by Kansas.

is Kansas. Their song at number 38, first week on, is Dust in the Wind. This is Casey Kasem on American Top 40 in Hollywood. And now we're up to the current smash by a top singer-composer who had a lifelong dream come true. It happened when he sailed his own boat, the Sea Diamond, from California to Hawaii. The singer is David Gates. David tells us that he set sail with some friends across the Pacific in June of 75. 4 days later, unknown to David, 50 other boats from countries all over the world set sail in the biannual Trans-Pacific Yacht Race. That's the most prestigious yacht race in the world, and the finish line is Honolulu. Well, 17 days after they started, David Gates and his friends sighted land. And just as they pulled into the Molokai Strait, a Coast Guard plane and a Hawaiian TV news helicopter began circling overhead, taking pictures of David's boat and waving to the crew. At first, David was amazed by what he thought was an unusually warm Hawaiian welcome. It wasn't until after he landed that he found out that the plane and the helicopter had mistaken his boat as the winner of the yacht race. The mistake was discovered when the National Wire Services picked up the story. After checking their lists of the boats officially registered in the contest, they realized the Sea Diamond wasn't one of them. Well, David told us that 20 minutes before he landed, the real winner passed by the Sea Diamond, landed in Honolulu, and collected the winner's trophy. So much for Bread on the Water. Debuting this week at number 37, here's David Gates and Goodbye Girl.

Another hit movie song on American Top 40, debuting at number 37, Goodbye Girl, the title song from that film by David Gates. Number 36. The lead singer and guitarist on this next song is Ray Parker. Back in 1972, when Stevie Wonder was a featured guest on the Rolling Stones' big national tour, Ray was playing lead guitar for Stevie. These days, he plays with his own band, and this week they move up three with their first chart hit. Here's Radio with Jack and Jill.

0: four-man band from Los Angeles, second week on the chart at number 36 with their first hit, Jack and Jill. 35 hits to number one and counting them down. JC's Coast to
1: Coast. What did you search for online this year, or have you already cleared your history? Google released its annual Year in Search list, and K-pop Demon Hunters was at the top in the U.S. Labubu, government shutdown, and tariffs were also in the top 10. Pedro Pascal was one of the most searched actors globally. And the biggest viral dish was the hot honey cottage cheese sweet potato beef bowl. Gross. That's what's trending. I'm Jen Clark. American
0: Top 40. This is Casey Kasem in Hollywood, and you're listening to the nation's biggest hits by the world's biggest pop stars. The countdown continues now with a tune that moves from 38 to 35. Natalie Cole and her latest, it's Our Love.

0: Cole. Her last time out, she went to number 5 with I've Got Love on My Mind. Her latest moves up 3 this week to 35. It's titled Our Love.
1: Number 34.
0: This is the 10th consecutive top 40 hit for Barry Manilow and the highest debuting song of the week. Here's Barry and Can't Smile Without You.

33-year-old Barry Manilow, singer, producer, and songwriter, debuting with the highest debuting song of the week at number 34, Can't Smile Without You. You know, during the 23 years of the rock era, there have been several successful duos. Super twosomes like The Captain and Tennille, The Carpenters, The Everly, Simon and Garfunkel, and Seals and Crofts. Well, a listener in Georgia wants to know, which duo has spent the most weeks at number one on the album chart? I have details coming up. American Top 40. You're listening to a countdown of the most popular songs in the USA. My name is Casey. The countdown continues now with a tune at number 33. Third week on the chart, moving up three notches. This is Heatwave, their second hit. The first was Boogie Nights. This one is Always and Forever.

0: Wave, one of 11 foreign acts on American Top 40 at number 33 and moving up with Always and Forever. Well, now let's answer that question about duos on the album chart. The letter is from Dana West in Rome, Georgia. Dana wants to know which duo in the rock era has spent the most weeks at number one on the LP chart. Well, I'll tell you, the answer really surprised us because the rock era is now 23 years old and we found out in all that time that only two duos have ever hit number one in the album chart. Now, there have been a few number one albums by different solo acts who got together temporarily for concerts and albums, but they didn't consider themselves duos. So, the only two-member recording acts who qualify with a number one album are the Carpenters, Richard and Karen, whose album The Singles 1969 to 1973 stayed at number one for a week, and Simon and Garfunkel, who had two albums, Bookends and Bridge Over Troubled Water, that stayed at number one on the LP chart for a combined total of 19 weeks. Not only the rock era record, but the all-time record for duos. There's your answer, Dana. Thanks for writing. And now, on with the countdown.
1: Number 32.
0: Well, now, the latest duo to hit American Top 40 is this one. They move up three notches, third week on the chart, to number 32, with Falling. They are LeBlanc and Carr.

one duo on American Top 40 this week, and they are it. LeBlanc and Carr at number 32 and moving up three with Falling. Maurice White's first professional job was with Booker T and the MGs. He also worked with the Clara Ward Gospel Group, and he was the drummer for the Ramsey Lewis Trio. His biggest success has come as the leader of Earth, Wind, and Fire, and their latest hit, which peaked last week at number 13, falls this week to 31. Big drop. Here's Earth, Wind, and Fire with Serpentine Fire.

0: Number 31 in popularity this week, falling from 13, Earth, Wind, and Fire, and Serpentine Fire. Coming up, a hit by three of the biggest solo stars in pop music who have teamed up for one song. And that's happened only one other time in rock history.
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4: Weather affected the Indy 500, but they are back in action. And David Malukas has just taken the lead after 111 laps. Alex Palou follows. Nope, Alex Palou is back in front of Malukas. Again, 112 laps in to the 110th Indy 500. And you can catch all the action on Fox TV. In baseball, the Tigers, who have lost seven in a row, currently lead the Orioles 3-1, top of the eighth inning, and they have the bases loaded. Bottom of the eighth inning, where the Pirates are up on the Blue Jays 4-1. Guardians lead the Phillies 1-0, top of the fifth inning there. The Twins and the Red Sox were tied, not anymore. Minnesota is up 3-1, top of the fourth inning. Mariners lead the Royals 1-0, bottom of the third. And in golf, at the final round of the CJ Cup, Byron Nelson, Wyndham Clark, and Siwoo Kim are in the lead at 22 under par. Scottie Scheffler, two shots back.
5: Your First Alert forecast, mostly cloudy with a shower and a thunderstorm around, high 78. I'm Tony Cavalier.
0: We're counting down the most popular songs in the country from Joplin to Juneau, from Seattle to Savannah. I'm Casey Kasem, this is American Top 40, and we're up to number 30. Moving up a notch, fourth week on the chart, Wet Willie and Street Corner Serenade.

0: number 30 on American Top 40 with Street Corner Serenade. Well, we're up to number 29, the 29th most popular song in the USA this week, and it's by three of the biggest solo stars of the rock era. And their appearance in the 40 marks a rare bit of chart history. This is only the second time in the 23 years of the rock era that three solo artists, each getting name billing on the label, have teamed up on one record and hit the top 40. The first time it happened was way back in 1958 when teen idol Paul Anka got together with pop and country artist George Hamilton IV and soul singer Johnny Nash. They got up to number 29 with their hit, The Teen Commandments. Well, currently, for only the second time in rock history, three more solo stars have collaborated on a single hit song. And coincidentally, this week, their hit is up to number 29 and still climbing. Here are Art Garfunkel, James Taylor, and Paul Simon with Wonderful World.
1: What a

0: Wonderful World, another Sam Cooke remake. How many have there been in the last couple of years? We'll check it out. At number 29 in American Top 40, moving up four, Art Garfunkel with James Taylor and Paul Simon and Wonderful World.
1: American Top 40.
0: 3 hours with American Top 40, and you know where your favorite records are in the national music scene. Well, it's been three in a row for Rita Coolidge. Her latest at number 28 and moving up six notches is The Way You Do the Thing.

0: You know you could have been a candle. The way you do the things you do. Rita Coolidge on American Top 40, moving up 6 to number 28.
1: Number 27.
0: Neil Diamond's latest album, titled I'm Glad You're Here With Me Tonight, is a million-selling top 10 LP. The first single from it peaked last week at number 16. This week drops to 27. Neil Diamond with Desiree.

0: Neil Diamond sings it, he wrote it, and Bob Gaudio produced it. Survey song number 27, Falling from 16, Desiree. This is Casey Kasem in Hollywood, counting them down on American Top 40. We've got 26 big ones to go on our way to number one. Stay right there.
1: I'm Ashley Dvorkin with a Fox Celebrity Profile with Sarah Snook, who leads Peacock's All Her Fault, about a mother searching for her missing son and the mysterious circumstances which unfold from there. Snook spoke about how being a mom added to her perspective on the role.
2: Yeah, I was only able to draw on that for my own experiences, or my, I've never lost her at all, but the imagination to the world building of that, what it would be like to have the worst thing happen.
1: Previously starring as Shiv Roy on Succession, she shared what she was looking for in projects following the hit series.
2: I've been really kind of conscious about putting Succession in a different box. Like, it's not a thing that can ever be topped or compared with, or that was such an amazing experience that was career changing.
1: And you're also an EP on this for the first time. So what is sort of a takeaway that you can bring to whatever project you do next?
2: When you're an EP, every project is a different way of inhabiting that role. For me, what was really important was setting a culture on set and to have a kind of everyone's welcome, equality.
1: Ashley Dvorkin, Fox News.
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4: We're up to an extra from February 18th, 1978. It's a song that was written and first recorded by Warren Zevon 2 years earlier. This is Linda Ronstadt with her version of Poor, Poor, Pitiful Me.

0: 1 week away from hitting the countdown, that's a classic American Top 40 Extra from 1978. Poor, Poor, Pitiful Me by Linda Ronstadt.
1: CBS Entertainment, Quentin Tarantino not making friends after going after Paul Dano.
2: I'm giving you a chance.
1: Creepy stuff there as the Riddler and the Batman. This week, Quentin called Paul weak sauce on a podcast. Now the Batman director Matt Reeves coming to bat for Paul on X, calling him an incredible actor and an incredible person.
3: It's like in the great stories, Mr. Frugal.
1: And if you've got $100,000 lying around, well, we've got a story for you. That's the expected cost at a British auction for the writing desk of J.R.R. Tolkien, the legendary author of the Lord of the Rings books, the very desk where much of those works were conceived. For CBS Entertainment, I'm Matt Wolf.
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5: 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Elwood Fun.
6: Where is Mom?
5: Michelle Pfeiffer stars as Claire Clouster, the glue that holds her chaotic, lovable family together every holiday season. But this year, her grown kids and distracted husband get swept up in their own seasonal dramas and leave their mom behind. So she sets out on an adventure of her own and rediscovers what the holidays mean when you're finally free. On Netflix, Jay Kelly. George Clooney is a fading movie star who hopes to reconnect with his youngest daughter before she leaves for Europe, but she'd rather spend time with friends. This leads him to embark on a journey of self-discovery, confronting both past and present. Adam Sandler co-stars. In theaters, Five Nights at Freddy's 2. 1 year has passed, the stories about what transpired at Freddy Fazbear's Pizza have been twisted into a campy local legend, inspiring the town's first ever Fozfest. But events transpire that unleash a long forgotten horror. That's Fox on Film on Fox News.
7: Americans are skipping scans at the self-checkout more than you think. A new survey from LendingTree shows that almost 1 in 3 shoppers have purposefully taken an item without scanning it. That's a 12% increase over the last 2 years. And customers are blaming high prices and tariffs for doing so. However, 4 in 10 shoppers who've stolen on purpose say it's getting more difficult because of security upgrades. That's what's trending. I'm Jen Clark.
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9: Fox News, I'm Carmen Roberts. Details are emerging about a potential deal with Iran, even though President Trump says there's no rush. Secretary of State Marco Rubio, speaking in India, said the two sides have made progress, but he is staying cautious.
10: You can agree to things on paper, they actually have to be implemented. You can agree to things in writing, and then you actually have to go out and do it.
9: Israel's concerned the possible agreement would reopen the Strait of Hormuz, but not deal with Iran's nuclear program. In Southern California, a damaged chemical tank may have cracked, possibly lessening the risk of a cataclysmic explosion. Some 50,000 people under evacuation orders, and it's 500 miles, 33 drivers, and one winner. Indianapolis 500's underway.
11: Drivers hitting speeds of 240 miles an hour going around this track with 350,000 fans cheering them on.
9: Fox's Garrett Tenney. 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
12: West Virginia Metro News. I'm Chris Lawrence. Senate Republicans evidently have some grave problems. A couple of key issues in Washington, the anti-weaponization fund and funding for the White House ballroom, are hot potato issues. Senate delayed action on both of them and went home Thursday for their break. U.S. Senator Shelley Moore Capito spoke to reporters about each just a couple of hours prior. On the anti-weaponization fund, Capito says she needs more information.
13: Yeah, I do have questions. I don't know what an anti-weaponization fund is. I do understand the weaponization that has occurred in the past in terms of overreach by the Department of Justice in certain areas, but there are a lot of questions.
12: Capito said she also had major concerns with the ballooned cost of the ballroom project to include much more than was originally planned. A Grafton High School coach and teacher has been arrested. 26-year-old Zachary Shoemaker of Fairmont was charged by Grafton police with inappropriately touching and making sexual comments toward a female student. That student reported the incident to another teacher, who in turn notified the principal, and it was reported to authorities. Shoemaker's bond is set at $50,000. Traffic is expected to pick up for the Memorial Day weekend. The West Virginia Turnpike anticipates close to 350,000 transactions at the toll booths between now and the end of Monday. 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I-79 in Harrison County is back open after it was closed much of Thursday afternoon. Shut down by the accident involving a semi that was hauling logs. That truck overturned and lost its load. About 11:30 Thursday morning, 2 miles south of the Lost Creek exit. Traffic for much of the afternoon and evening was detoured off the highway at Lost Creek and then back onto the road southbound at Jane Lou. There were no reports of any injuries. From the Metro News Anchor Desk, I'm Chris Lawrence.
6: Your First Alert forecast, mostly cloudy with a shower and a thunderstorm around. I-78. I'm Tony Cavalier.
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15: From Hollywood, this is Casey Kasem on American Top 40. We're counting down the 40 hottest records in the nation on our way to the most popular song in America this week. And moving up three, here's the latest from the Little River Band.

The third hit song in the USA for the Little River Band from Australia. They move up to number 26 this week, three notches with Happy Anniversary. As one of the top session musicians in the business, Mico Minardo has played trombone on many hits for other artists, including Crimson and Clover by Tommy James and the Shondells, Midnight Train to Georgia by Gladys Knight and the Pips, and Swearin' to God by Frankie Valli. This is the second hit he's had for himself. At number 25, here's Mico Minardo with the theme from Close Encounters.

0: Mico Minardo at number 25 and moving up a notch. Fifth week on the chart on AT40 with the theme from Close Encounters. A listener in Minnesota wants to know if any triple albums, that is, albums that are made up of three records, have ever hit number one on the LP chart. Well, three such triple albums have hit number one, all in the 70s, and all by rock acts. Details coming up.
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0: You're listening to the most listened to songs in the nation this week on AT40. Here's a song that's at number 24, second week in a row, sixth week on the chart. The six men from Tuskegee, Alabama. It's the Commodores and Too Hot to Trot.
2: Too hot to trot.

at number 24 with Too Hot to Try. Now, let's answer that question about the album chart. The letter is from Monica Simon in Fairmont, Minnesota. And she writes, Dear Casey, I've heard you say that several double albums have made it to number one, including Frampton Comes Alive and the soundtrack from Saturday Night Fever. But I'd like to know if any triple albums have made it to the top spot. She says that would be a chart feat worth mentioning. Well, Monica, I agree, and I'm going to mention it right now. In the 33-year history of the LP chart, the number of three-record album sets that have hit number one is only three, and all of them came within the last 8 years. The first was in 1970. It was music from the historic rock festival at Woodstock, New York, the year before. And it was released in a triple album as the soundtrack of the motion picture that documented the Woodstock Festival. Then, in 1971, former Beatle George Harrison's triple set of LPs, All Things Must Pass, hit number one. And last year, another ex-Beatle joined the club when Paul McCartney and Wings hit number one with their triple album, Wings Over America. And there you have it, Monica, the up-to-date picture on triple albums hitting number one. There have been three of them. Now, on with the countdown. Number 23. From an album titled Secrets, here's a former number one song.

0: number one record by Stevie Wonder is also responsible for a current hit by a new group. They told us they'd have quit the business long ago if this great man hadn't said to them, "Stick it out and you'll make it." Their first hit is coming up.
1: Believe it or not, you might be saying Manjaro wrong. That's according to a new list of the most mispronounced words of 2025, according to Babbel. The weight loss drug is high on the list, along with Storm Eowyn and the Louvre Museum, which is pronounced Louvre in France. Oddly enough, we're all pronouncing Denzel Washington's name wrong.
2: Oh, no, you didn't.
1: He says it's pronounced Denzel, but even he calls himself Denzel. That's what's trending. I'm Jen Clark.
0: American Top 40. 11 foreign acts on AT40 this week, and this is one of them, one of the biggest. They move up six notches with the song titled...

at number 22 on American Top 40, the group from Sweden with Name of the Game. This next song would never have been recorded, according to the artists, if a legendary superstar of jazz hadn't encouraged them years ago when they were just starting out. The group is Odyssey, a trio of one man and two women. The women are the Lopez sisters, and they were teenagers just starting out when that magic meeting took place in their hometown of Stamford, Connecticut. The girls were singing at a variety show in which the late, great Duke Ellington was also appearing as a special guest. Well, when the Lopez sisters finished their songs, they walked off stage, and the person applauding the loudest was Duke Ellington. The legendary superstar walked up to these teenage amateurs and told them he liked their singing. He wanted to know if they were serious about music, and they said yes. And Ellington told the girls they had the talent, but it would be a long, hard row they'd have to hoe, and to stick with it, no matter how tough it got. Well, the Lopez sisters told us that there were many times they got discouraged. Discouraged enough to quit. But, they said, we always remembered what Duke had told us. Because we knew, even though we were quite young when we met him, that he was a giant. Well, the years went by, and the dues got paid. Then in 1975, Lillian and Louise Lopez joined singer and bass player Tony Reynolds to form a trio. And now, at last, with Duke Ellington's encouraging words still ringing in their ears, the Lopez sisters are on the charts with their first hit. Here's Odyssey, moving up a notch to number

0: Top 40, Lillian and Luis Lopez and Tony Reynolds. 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
0: Lead guitarist Mick Jones has played backup for Peter Frampton, George Harrison, and Gary Wright. This week he's up to number 20 with the third hit in a row for his own group, Foreigner. Long, long way from home.

0: Foreigner on American Top 40, halfway up the chart at number 20 with Long, Long Way From Home. We have 19 hits on our way to number one, and we're counting down.
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0: 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At number 19 in the countdown this week, a big mover moving up 8 notches is Thunder Island by Jay Ferguson, his first hit.

Michael J. Ferguson on American Top 40. 4 weeks on the chart, already up to number 19 with Thunder Island. 3 hours with American Top 40, and you know where your favorite songs are in the national music scene. My name's Casey Kasem, on with a countdown. This song debuted 7 weeks ago. It's the Lynyrd Skynyrd hit called What's Your Name?

0: There are 24 groups in this week's countdown of the top 40, and that's one of them. Lynyrd Skynyrd at number 18, moving up a notch with What's Your Name? Last year's leading contenders for number one pop singles act of the year were Fleetwood Mac, Steve Miller, Leo Sayer, Rod Stewart, and Stevie Wonder. Coming up is the current hit by the one who beat out the other four.
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3: The 110th running of the Indy 500 continues on Fox TV with 20 laps to go. Pato O'Ward is in the lead, followed by Felix Rosenquist. Again, 19 laps to go now. You can catch all the action on Fox TV. In golf, the final round of the CJ Cup, Byron Nelson continues. Siwoo Kim is in the lead at 24 under par overall. Wyndham Clark is one shot back, and Scottie Scheffler is two shots back. Scheffler is three under through nine holes on the day. In baseball, the Tigers in a doubleheader against the Orioles. They lost the first one, so Detroit has lost eight in a row. Final score was 5-3. Right now, the Guardians lead the Phillies 2-1, top of the eighth inning, while the Dodgers have taken the lead from the Brewers. It's 5-1, bottom of the fifth. Royals over the Mariners 4-1, top of the sixth inning. Astros lead the Cubs 7-3, top of the fifth.
4: Your First Alert forecast, mostly cloudy with a shower and a thunderstorm around I-78. I'm Tony Cavalier.
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0: This is Casey counting them down in Hollywood, and can you believe it? The Bee Gees have a hand in five current Top 40 hits. How Deep Is Your Love, Staying Alive, Love Is Thicker Than Water, Emotion, and this one, the biggest moving record in the countdown, Night Fever, going up 15 nights.

Bee Gees debuted at 32 last week. This week they move up 15 notches to 17 with Night Fever. Well, now I have the current smash by last year's number one pop singles act. 1977 was a great year on the singles chart for Fleetwood Mac, Leo Sayer, Steve Miller, and Stevie Wonder. But it was best for Rod Stewart. During Billboard's 12-month survey period, he put four big singles on the chart, beginning with his monster number one smash, Tonight's the Night. It was followed by The First Cut is the Deepest, The Killing of Georgie, and his latest single, You're in My Heart. The number of chart songs he had, combined with their peak positions and the length of time each one stayed in the survey, made Rod Stewart the most successful singles artist in the business last year. This week, he continues his winning ways in 78 with his current smash. At number 16, here's Rod with You're in My Heart.

0: superstar Rod Stewart took this record all the way up to number 4. This week it's at number 16, You're in My Heart. The 15 biggest hits in the USA are coming up.
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0: 3 hours with American Top 40, and you know where your favorite records are in the national music scene. This week on AT 40, there are 3 remakes. Wonderful World by Garfunkel, Taylor, and Simon. The Way You Do the Things You Do by Rita Coolidge. And this one, Don't Let Me Be Misunderstood. Santa Esmeralda featuring Leroy Gomez.

Esmeralda featuring Leroy Gomez at number 15, the same position that that song was taken to back in 1965 when it was first hit by the Animals. Don't let me be misunderstood. This is Casey Kasem in Hollywood, and we're counting down the most popular songs in the country from Kodiak to Kokomo, from Hartford to Honolulu. The song at number 14 this week moves up six big notches. This is John Williams and the theme from Close Encounters of the Third Kind.

0: tunes on AT40, the theme from Close Encounters of the Third Kind at number 14. This is Casey Kasem in Hollywood. We'll be right back with the top 13 tunes in the USA, including number one, yet to come.
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3: 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The result is equal parts cool, cute, and nostalgic, if a bit predictable. The Mandalorian is an armor-clad bounty hunter named Din Djarin. He's a man of few words who has also become an unlikely surrogate father to a little Yoda-like guy named Grogu. Now they've got a new assignment, rescuing Jabba the Hutt's son, Rata. What could possibly go wrong? The Mandalorian and Grogu is a lightweight standalone adventure. Families will find a bit of Star Wars spirituality and a lot of bloodless violence. So we're giving The Mandalorian and Grogu a 3.5 out of 5 for family friendliness. Read the full review at PluggedIn.com/radio. I'm Adam Holtz with the Plugged In Movie Review by Focus on the Family.
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5: 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It's a hit that would become one of the top instrumentals of the year. Here's flugelhorn player Chuck Mangione with Feel So Good.

0: On his way to number four, that's Chuck Mangione with a classic American Top 40 Extra from 1978. Feels so good.
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2: CC Rider here, and today we're going to roll tape to the 1980s. Talk the origins of a classic. So don't you run from me now. Coming up with some Tainted Love after these important messages. It's 1981, and a synth-pop duo called Soft Cell isn't doing so well. They've got one last chance to make a hit before their label kicks them to the curb. So they take one final shot with a version of an old soul song, Tainted Love.

know that sound. It was a wild success, and now it's far more famous than the original. But the original's pretty damn cool, too. Written by a man named Ed Cobb and sung by Gloria Jones. Gloria's a singer-songwriter from L.A., and she was a belter who also wrote songs for the Jackson 5 and the Supremes. Alongside that solo career, she was a backup singer for the band T-Rex. Gloria Jones not only sang with T-Rex, she fell pretty hard for singer Mark Bolan. Unfortunately, her name is best known for its link to tragedy. Jones was at the wheel that fatal night of the car accident that killed Mark Bolan. But today, we remember her for the soul song that became that synth-pop standard. From 1965, Gloria Jones and Tainted Love.

0: Gloria Jones and the original Tainted Love. But that's not nearly all. Follow the roots of your favorite fruits and run to me. I'm CeCe Ryder at ceceryderblues.com.
1: What did you search for online this year, or have you already cleared your history? Google released its annual Year in Search list, and K-pop Demon Hunters was at the top in the U.S. Labubu, government shutdown, and tariffs were also in the top 10. Pedro Pascal was one of the most searched actors globally. And the biggest viral dish was the hot honey cottage cheese sweet potato beef bowl. Gross. That's what's trending. I'm Jen Clark.
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3: I'm Jack Callahan. The Iran war may be near its end. President Trump says an agreement with Iran has largely been negotiated. Secretary of State Marco Rubio saying,
4: I'll leave it to the president to make further announcements on it. Suffice it to say that some progress has been made, significant progress, although not final progress has been made.
3: No confirmation yet from Iran. In the past, President Trump has predicted progress, which failed to materialize. The gunman killed by Secret Service agents after opening fire at the White House yesterday had a history of mental illness, reportedly thinking he was Jesus. The Secret Service was familiar with him. Fox's Madeline Rivera reports.
5: He was reportedly detained by Secret Service on June 26 last year for flagging down agents and making threats.
3: A bystander was critically wounded in Saturday's gunfire. 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
6: West Virginia Metro News. I'm Chris Lawrence. A cross-country motorcycle ride honoring veterans goes through the Mountain State.
7: Hundreds of motorcycles rumbling into the state capitol complex as part of the 36th annual Run for the Wall ride from California to Washington, D.C. The motorcycles will arrive in D.C. They made a stop in Charleston Thursday morning and visited the West Virginia Veterans Memorial. West Virginia State Coordinator for Run for the Wall, Todd Taylor, says the ride is about awareness of prisoners of war, those who have lost their lives serving the country, as well as all veterans.
8: Our main statement is, we know we ride for those who can't.
7: Run for the Wall Director of Communications, Ted Kapner, says it's a special experience.
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7: 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I'm Jack Carlson, WVMetroNews.com.
6: A Logan County man in custody after he was arrested in a search warrant issued on his house in Holden. State police arrested 39-year-old Derek Farrell for illegal possession of a firearm, possession with intent to deliver controlled substances, and possession of prescription medication without a prescription. State police say they found all of those drugs, methamphetamine, heroin, fentanyl, drug paraphernalia, two guns, and prescription meds during a search of the property. He's being held in the Southwestern Regional Jail on $155,000 cash-only bond. You're listening to Metro News, the voice of West Virginia. Excitement growing about the upcoming Appalachian Outlaw Trail opening. The Outlaw Trail owners, Chris Ingram and Eric Larch, say those trails located near Bell are not quite ready for the public just yet, but they did want to have a big community event at the site this weekend. Larch says they're calling it Outlaw Fest.
10: Our goal is to just get the community together, show them what we've got going on, what we've progressed through so far, have some live music, some fireworks, some events, food trucks, vendors, and just get our local community together.
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13: As we continue the countdown, I'd like to welcome two new members to the AT40 family of stations this week. 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
13: Here's a tune that debuted 7 weeks ago at number 40. It's been moving up the charts slowly, but at a good pace. At number 13 this week, moving up a couple of notches, is Steely Dan and Peg.

0: Ispeg, the group that does it, Steely Dan, at number 13, moving up a couple of notches. Coming up, the latest hit by the English superstar, who's been a member of more big rock groups than anyone else in pop music today. He's the legendary guitar star they call Slow Hand.
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0: Every week, American Top 40 is heard in our 50 states and around the world on such great radio stations as WKRM, Columbia, Tennessee, KRBC, Abilene, Texas, KCPX, Salt Lake City, Utah, and CK101, Cocoa Beach, Florida. Well, they say old lovers can be good friends. Not so, says Paul Davis, at number 12 in the countdown, with I Go Crazy.

17 weeks in American Top 40 with that song that he wrote and produced called I Go Crazy, and still going up the chart. Well, now I have the latest hit by the English superstar who's been a member of more heavyweight rock groups than anyone else in pop music today. Beginning in the mid-60s, he's belonged to five huge groups. First, he was the lead guitarist for the trend-setting British blues rock band, The Yardbirds. After they hit the top 10 in America with For Your Love in 1965, he left The Yardbirds. And the following year, put together a new band with two of the most respected musicians in rock music, drummer Ginger Baker and bass player Jack Bruce. That legendary rock triumvirate was known as Cream. And their two biggest hits, Sunshine of Your Love and White Room, both made it up to the top 10 in 1968. Now, the following year, they broke up, and the guitar player formed still another group with three more well-known musicians, Rick Gretsch, Ginger Baker, and Stevie Winwood. The name they chose was Blind Faith, and their first and only album together zoomed up to number one on the LP chart in 1969. But Blind Faith broke up within a year, and the guitar star moved on to a brief association with Delaney and Bonnie and Friends. Finally, in 1970, he formed one last group, calling himself Derek and the band The Dominoes. They hit the top 10 with their rock classic, Layla. By now, I think you know I'm talking about Eric Clapton, the man whose legendary skill and flashing guitar riffs earned him the nickname Slowhand, as a tongue-in-cheek tribute to his talents. From his latest album titled Slowhand, here's Eric Clapton with Lay Down Sally.

Captain's Hot. This song debuted 2 weeks ago at number 28, highest debuting record of the week. Last week, it moved all the way to 18. This week, all the way to number 11. It's Lay Down Sally. Number 10. Holding in the same position as last week, here are the Bee Gees with the second of their three current top 40 hits. And listen to this. It's been in the 40 for 20 consecutive weeks.

The Bee Gees, with a song that has been on the chart for 20 weeks, has been in the top 10 for 15 weeks, and at number 1 for a couple of those weeks. At number 10 this week, How Deep Is Your Love? The Bee Gees. Coming up, the hit record that was turned down by over 20 record companies before one of them finally bought it and released it. But the labels were printed wrong, and they had to recall it and start all over again. That story and the song are coming up. Jesus.

0: Americans are skipping scans at the self-checkout more than you think. A new survey from LendingTree shows that almost 1 in 3 shoppers have purposefully taken an item without scanning it. That's a 12% increase over the last 2 years. And customers are blaming high prices and tariffs for doing so. However, 4 in 10 shoppers who've stolen on purpose say it's getting more difficult because of security upgrades. That's what's trending. I'm Jen Clark.
1: This is Casey Kasem on AT40 in Hollywood. And for those of you who'd like to write to us, get a pad and a pencil ready, and I'll have the address for you in just a couple of minutes. Following this song, this former number one song that stayed there for 3 consecutive weeks.

Cher's first hit record and went all the way to number one. This week it falls from 7 to 9. Baby, Come Back. Well, now, for those of you who'd like to write to us, here's the address for American Top 40. American Top 40, P.O. Box 8170, Universal City, California, 91608. P.O. Box 8170, Universal City, California, 91608. The song this week at number 8, as we continue the countdown now, was at number 2 for the last 3 weeks and just couldn't make it into the top spot. Falling 6 notches, Randy Newman, and just short of being number 1, Short People.

Newman on AT40 with Survey Song Number 8, falling from number 2 this week with Short People. Well, now I have the hit recording that was turned down by over 20 record companies before one of them finally bought it. Now, this may be an all-time record for most rejections before success. The song is the big disco hit, Dance, Dance, Dance by the group Chic. Now, we got the story from Chic's guitarist, Nile Rodgers, and bass player, Bernard Edwards. They told us that their record actually made the rounds of all the big companies twice before it got picked up. The production company that produced the master tape took it around first to most of the labels in New York City. Nobody wanted it. Then a brand new company called MK Productions bought the master and tried their luck selling it. And they got most of the same rejections. Until they took it to Atlantic Records. And Atlantic jumped on it fast. So fast that they proved the old adage, haste makes waste. Within 24 hours of signing the deal, Atlantic had pressed thousands of copies of the record and started shipping it to distributors by helicopter. Then somebody noticed that the labels had been printed incorrectly, and all the records had to be called back, and they had to start all over again. But Chic and MK Productions had their first big hit, the biggest record so far in the short history of the disco chart, and a top 10 smash on the pop chart. It moves up 2 positions this week to number 7. Here's

0: here at number 7, second week in the top 10 on AT40 with Dance, Dance, Dance. 6 big ones on our way to number 1 and counting them down.
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4: What a wild ending at the Indy 500.
5: The final corner. Here comes Rosenquist. Malukas defends. Who has it? Over the line. Who's it going to be?
4: You heard it on Fox TV. Felix Rosenquist has won the 110th running of the Indy 500. There were 70 lead changes in this one. David Malukas came in second. Scott McLaughlin, Pato O'Ward, and Marcus Armstrong were the top five. When it comes to baseball, the Yankees walked it off against the Rays thanks to Aaron Judge's two-run homer. 2-0 was the final score. The Marlins walked it off against the Mets with a grand slam. 4-0 the final score there. And at the CJ Cup, Byron Nelson, Wyndham Clark is in the lead alongside Siwoo Kim at 26 under par overall. Scottie Scheffler, 3 shots back.
6: Your first alert forecast, mostly cloudy with a shower and a thunderstorm around I-78. I'm Tony Cavalier.
0: You're listening to a countdown of the most popular songs in America on AT40. My name is Casey Kasem, and the countdown continues now with newcomer Samantha Sang from Australia. Third week in the top 10, this week at number 6, moving up 2 with...

written by Barry and Robin Gibb, and they're also singing backup on this song for Samantha. It moves up two this week to number six, Emotion. Canadian singer Dan Hill began his career when he was 17, performing in coffee houses in Toronto, Canada. Well, now at age 23, he has his first American hit. Up to number five this week, Sometimes When We Touch. You

0: 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Moves from number 6 to number 5 in the countdown.
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0: 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And the countdown continues with Queen, third week at number 4 with We Are the Champions.

Queen on American Top 40, third week at number 4 with We Are the Champions. This is the biggest hit in the career of singer-composer Billy Joel. The countdown continues with a tune at number 3, Just the Way You Are. Don't go.

0: Billy Joel, 28-year-old from New York on American Top 40 with his third hit song. He moves up two notches this week and is fourth week in the top 10. This week, he's at number 3 with Just the Way You Are. The two biggest hits in the USA are coming right up.
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2: I'm Ashley Dvorkin with a Fox Celebrity Profile with Dave Franco, Ariana Greenblatt, and Justice Smith of the magic-filled franchise continuation Now You See Me, Now You Don't. Dave, I want to start with you because I know you've been practicing the card-throwing skills.
3: Oh, yeah.
2: Have you showed it off, like, in real life anywhere? Do you have a fun story of being somewhere random and you're like, oh,
3: Isla and I were walking through this park in Budapest where we shot the newest movie, and from a distance we see this kid trying to throw cards, but he was very bad at it. And so I went up to him and he had no idea who I was, and I taught him how to throw cards, and by the time I walked away he was whipping those across the park.
2: Ariana and Justice, you got to work with the team at the Magic Castle.
4: Learning basic magic, you kind of learn how most magic tricks are done, and it does kind of take the magic out of it, but you do have, you find a new appreciation for magic.
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2: Ashley Dvorkin, Fox News.
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0: Now, our AT40 Extra, a song by the American superstar who once ignored his doctor's orders so he could play a practical joke on Elton John. This prankster was still recuperating from an auto accident. It was back in 1973. Elton John was in the middle of a big concert tour. Elton had just finished performing in Los Angeles and was getting ready to fly to the next concert in Boston. Well, when Elton's publicity people suggested the gag to the American star, he went for it. So they smuggled him aboard the plane before Elton arrived and seated him at the organ in the plane's lounge. That's how plush this jet was. And when Elton came aboard, they said, hey, there's a cocktail organist here that you gotta listen to, Elton. Well, Elton couldn't have cared less. He had just finished a concert and didn't feel like auditioning any new talent. He just wanted to relax. But when he heard a funky version of his own hit song, Crocodile Rock, coming from the lounge, he got up and went to see what was going on. And there, sitting behind the organ, singing and playing, was one of the world's biggest pop stars. Master singer, composer, and prankster, Stevie Wonder. And here, as an AT40 extra, is Stevie Wonder's number one smash from 1974.

0: Extra, a number one song from 1974. You Haven't Done Nothing. Stevie Wonder with a little help from the Jacksons.
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2: I'm Michelle Pulino on Amazon Prime. Elwood Fudd.
3: Where is Mom?
2: Michelle Pfeiffer stars as Claire Clouster, the glue that holds her chaotic, lovable family together every holiday season. But this year, her grown kids and distracted husband get swept up in their own seasonal dramas and leave their mom behind. So she sets out on an adventure of her own and rediscovers what the holidays mean when you're finally free. On Netflix, Jay Kelly. George Clooney is a fading movie star who hopes to reconnect with his youngest daughter before she leaves for Europe, but she'd rather spend time with friends. This leads him to embark on a journey of self-discovery, confronting both past and present. Adam Sandler co-stars. In theaters, Five Nights at Freddy's 2. 1 year has passed, the stories about what transpired at Freddy Fazbear's Pizza have been twisted into a campy local legend, inspiring the town's first ever Fozfest. But events transpire that unleash a long forgotten horror. That's Fox on Film on Fox News.
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0: Andy Gibb's first record went to number one. His second record moves from number three to number two this week on American Top 40. The 19-year-old from Australia sings, "Love is Thicker Than Water."

Andy Gibb and the second biggest record in the USA this week on American Top 40, moving up a notch. Love is Thicker Than Water. Well, now, before we hear the most popular song in America this week, let's see what's the top of the other charts. On the soul chart, the number one song is Which Way Is Up by Stargard. On the country chart, number one is Don't Break the Heart That Loves You, Margot Smith. The number one best-selling album is the soundtrack from Saturday Night Fever for the fifth week in a row. And on Billboard's national singles chart, the best-selling song in the USA for the third week in a row from Saturday Night Fever, the Bee Gees and Stayin' Alive.

0: the phenomenal Bee Gees, third week at number one on American Top 40 with Stayin' Alive. You've just heard the 40 most popular records determined by Billboard magazine for the week ending February 18, 1978. American Top 40 is produced in Hollywood by Watermark Incorporated. Executive producer Tom Rounds, producer Nikki Wine, creative consultant Don Mustani. I'm Casey Kasem. Join me again next week for our countdown of the 40 biggest hits in the USA. Till then, keep your feet in the ground and keep reaching for the stars. And keep your radio tuned right where it is.
1: 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Special thanks to Kalila Dawkins, Rob Durkee, Pete Battistini, Scott Lakefield, Mike Savage, Michael Cross, Dave Nunez, and of course, the legend where the countdown began, Casey Kasem. I'm Larry Morgan. 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
1: I'm giving you a chance.
0: Creepy stuff there as the Riddler and the Batman. This week, Quentin called Paul weak sauce on a podcast. Now the Batman director Matt Reeves coming to bat for Paul on X, calling him an incredible actor and an incredible person.
2: It's like in the great stories, Mr. Frugal.
0: And if you've got $100,000 lying around, well, we've got a story for you. That's the expected cost at a British auction for the writing desk of J.R.R. Tolkien, the legendary author of the Lord of the Rings books, the very desk where much of those works were conceived. For CBS Entertainment, I'm Matt Wolf.
3: Film. I'm Michelle Polino on Amazon Prime. Oh, what fun.
4: Where is Mom?
3: Michelle Pfeiffer stars as Claire Clouster, the glue that holds her chaotic, lovable family together every holiday season. But this year, her grown kids and distracted husband get swept up in their own seasonal dramas and leave their mom behind. So she sets out on an adventure of her own and rediscovers what the holidays mean when you're finally free. On Netflix, Jay Kelly. George Clooney is a fading movie star who hopes to reconnect with his youngest daughter before she leaves for Europe, but she'd rather spend time with friends. This leads him to embark on a journey of self-discovery, confronting both past and present. Adam Sandler co-stars. In theaters, Five Nights at Freddy's 2. 1 year has passed, the stories about what transpired at Freddy Fazbear's Pizza have been twisted into a campy local legend, inspiring the town's first ever Fozfest. But events transpire that unleash a long-forgotten horror. That's Fox on Film on Fox News.
5: Believe it or not, you might be saying Manjaro wrong. That's according to a new list of the most mispronounced words of 2025, according to Babbel. The weight loss drug is high on the list, along with Storm Eowyn and the Louvre Museum, which is pronounced Louvre in France. Oddly enough, we're all pronouncing Denzel Washington's name wrong.
6: Oh, no, you didn't.
5: He says it's pronounced Denzel, but even he calls himself Denzel. That's what's trending. I'm Jen Clark.
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8: News. I'm Carmen Roberts. President Trump says he's in no hurry to sign a peace deal with Iran and that the blockade on the Strait of Hormuz will continue until a deal is signed.
9: He wrote on Truth Social, our relationship with Iran is becoming much more professional, a productive one. They must understand, however, that they cannot develop or procure a nuclear weapon or bomb.
8: Fox's Alex Hogan at the White House. Oil analyst Trilby Lundberg says gas prices have surged $1.57 a gallon since the war started, with the national average now $4.59.
10: We have low stocks, we have spring demand, and retailers are still reeling from the price hikes they received a couple weeks back. They have not yet passed it through.
8: AAA's average is 7 cents less a gallon, and authorities in the Congo say the number of suspected Ebola cases has topped 900. 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
11: Your first alert forecast, mostly cloudy with a shower and a thunderstorm around I-78. I'm Tony Cavalier.
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14: Confessing the Blues. 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On this week's edition, Blues Just the Way You Like It, two songs, two artists, with blues all-stars Lucky Peterson and Frank Bay, all brand new. And Moonshine Society and Sister Lucille, they share a smoldering set. 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All that and so much more. Oh, the trick bag is full of mojo magic. We start this week's show with some sure enough hip-shaking Jimmy Carpenter, and Forrest McDonald, right here, right now, on Confessing the Blues.

Jeffy tunes to start the show. That was Jimmy Carpenter's Soul Doctor and Forrest McDonald, Boogie Me Till I Drop. Showing up the good stuff. And we want to invite you to become an official supporter of the blues today. Stay abreast of all the happenings in the blues world. 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Oh, we're dealing out downright remarkable blues music. We've got fresh releases everywhere. Come on back and get on with the Roadhouse Party. Come on back to Confessing the Blues.

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0: showerhead seems to be a term of endearment, perhaps even approval. 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And that's not very nice, is it? American Biker Edit, your passport to the open road on two wheels.
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2: 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Kicking it on Friday nights at 9. We do appreciate y'all carrying our show. Oh, the Jumpin' Blues, they roll on. Here's a rare triple play from Tommy Castro, Movin' and Groovin' on Confessing the Blues.

0: Sure. The Jeppin' Blues Groove. Blues at its finest right there. A triple play from Tommy Castro. I feel that old feeling coming on. Don't turn your heater down, baby. And it's a monkey's paradise. Now that's getting it done. Well, it's about that time. Go ahead and reach in that icebox. Grab you a long, tall, cold adult beverage. Blues, just the way you like it. It's up next on Confessing the Blues.
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5: What a wild ending at the Indy 500.
6: The final corner. Here comes Rosenquist. Malukas Devans. Who has it? Over the line. Who's it going to be?
5: You heard it on Fox TV. Felix Rosenquist has won the 110th running of the Indy 500. There were 70 lead changes in this one. David Malukas came in second. Scott McLaughlin, Pato O'Ward, and Marcus Armstrong were the top five. When it comes to baseball, the Yankees walked it off against the Rays thanks to Aaron Judge's two-run homer. 2-0 was the final score. The Marlins walked it off against the Mets with a grand slam. 4-0, the final score there. And at the CJ Cup, Byron Nelson. Wyndham Clark is in the lead alongside Siwoo Kim at 26 under par overall. Scotty Scheffler, three shots back.
7: Your first alert forecast, mostly cloudy with a shower and a thunderstorm around I-78. I'm Tony Cavalier.
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0: Now that you've tuned it in, turn it up and leave it alone. Confessing the Blues is a shut up blues tornado. Raptor shaking music, and it's all just for you. Coming up, blues just the way you like it. Two songs, two artists. Here's Blues All Stars, Lucky Peterson, and Frank Bay. All brand new. Smoking hot and ready. I'm Confessing the Blues.

0: The Way You Like It, two songs, two artists. That was Lucky Peterson, 50 years, and Pack It Up, plus Frank Bay, Never No More, and One Thing Every Day. That's what I'm talking about, Full Grown Blues, and you get it right here. You know, it takes you to make it all happen. If you're digging it, get online and buy the music. 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Remember, it takes you to keep the blues alive. More Roadhouse Rockin'. It's rolling your way next. You get the beat. You get the motion. More Shuffle Rhythm. It's up next on Confessing the Blues. Come on back.
1: Take your seat, buckle up, and enjoy the ride. 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
2: This is Rewind. May 24th, 1969. Sugar. The release of the Archies single, oh, honey, honey, Sugar Sugar. You are my candy girl. This date in 1970. Got a black magic woman. Original Fleetwood Mac frontman Peter Green left the band, reportedly to join a cult. Yes, I got a black magic woman. Got me so blind I can't see. And May 24th, 2008.
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0: We're shaking the shingles on the roadhouse. Oh, we've got that swooning and swaying going on. Blues music to make you shimmy and shake. And all brand spanking new. Here's a twin spin from Betty Fox. Her latest, Green Light and Sweet Memories. Getting on with it with Confessing the Blues.

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3: 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Heroic themes emphasize the importance of family, courage, and sacrifice. 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
6: What ended up surprising you when it came to the setup of this competition? Because when you're watching it, you're like, they're just diving for those ingredients.
7: It's like watching a high school football team at a buffet. I mean, it truly is. 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
7: Yes.
5: And he has a high expectation. 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He really wants people to bring their best. Mm-hmm. I think for me, my role was more of like a cheerleader.
7: I'm coming from the perspective of being a judge, but also being a contestant at one point.
4: Ashley Dvorkin, Fox News.
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12: I'm Jack Callahan. A memorandum of understanding to end the conflict with Iran is largely negotiated, according to President Trump. Secretary of State Marco Rubio adding,
13: I'll leave it to the president to make further announcements on it. Suffice it to say that some progress has been made, significant progress, although not final progress has been made.
12: No confirmation yet from Iran, a White House official telling Fox News, no dust, no deal, referring to Iran's stockpile of enriched uranium. The gunman killed by Secret Service agents after opening fire near the White House yesterday had a history of mental illness and was no stranger to the Secret Service. Fox's Madeline Rivera.
14: He was reportedly detained by Secret Service on June 26 last year for flagging down agents and making threats.
12: The bystander was also critically wounded in Saturday's gunfire. President Trump was not in danger. 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
15: Your first alert forecast, mostly cloudy with a shower and a thunderstorm around. I'm Tony Cavalier.
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17: 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We bring you America's oldest and most original art form. From the roots to the fruits, it's the backbone of American music. We do the blues right here. Welcome back to Confessing the Blues. I'm your host, Cleve Baker. Coming up this hour, we've got blues just the way you like it. Two songs, two artists with the Moonshine Society and Sister Lucille. Fresh and big blues with Griff Hemlin and the Single Barrel Blues Band. The B. Christopher Band and Nicholas David, they'll be hollering on out. And we start this blues hour strolling the floor with a twin spin. from Tinsley Ellis. Some all-out juking and jiving. I'm confessing the blues.

0: Haunted Roadhouse Party. Bring in Boogie and Blues. That's handpicked just for you. That was a twin spin from Tinsley Ellis. Unlike My Heart and Fooling Yourself. 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
3: 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Nice back roads, and if head east on Wisconsin, get down in some of the Amish country and stuff. 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Nice rolling hills, nice roads.
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0: 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Taking a research show, getting the latest blues news and more. That's confessingtheblues.info. And be sure to hit up the group page on Facebook. We want you to be part of our show. Well, it's all just for you, and here we go. Roadhouse Warriors with that get up and move kind of groove. Oh, we've got a savory stack of blues for you. Here's Griff Hamlin and the Single Barrel Blues Band, the B. Christopher Band, and Nicholas David. Get your boogie on when confessing the blues.

0: block of blues from some road ready blues authorities. That was Griff Hamlin and the Single Barrel Blues Band. They're down and out. We heard from the B. Christopher Band. It's a sad state of affairs. And Nicholas David, he's got a hole in the bottom. We want to invite you to become an official supporter of the blues today. 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Blues, just the way you like it. Scorching hot. It's up next on Confessing the Blues.
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4: In Major League Baseball, the Dodgers outscored the Brewers 5-1, while the Yankees walked it off thanks to Aaron Judge's home run, defeating the Rays 2-0. Marlins walked it off against the Mets with the grand slam, coming out on top 4-0. Right now, it's the Giants who lead the White Sox 8-5, bottom of the eighth inning in San Francisco. The Padres have added another run, but the A's are still up 4-2, bottom of the eighth in San Diego. The Tigers and the Orioles are in game two of their doubleheader. The Orioles won game one. Detroit has lost eight in a row, but right now, Tigers are up 2-0, bottom of the third inning. At the Indy 500, after 70 lead changes and the closest finish in Indy 500 history, the winner was Felix Rosenquist. In golf, at the CJ Cup, Byron Nelson, Wyndham Clark won it at 30 under par overall. Siwoo Kim, three shots back. Scottie Scheffler, five shots back.
5: Your first alert forecast, mostly cloudy with a shower and a thunderstorm around. I'm Tony Cavalier.
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0: Welcome back, Boogie Chillin'. It's your weekly blues fix. Swole slam up full grown music. Just ahead, blues, just the way you like it. Two songs, two artists with the Moonshine Society and Sister Lucille putting it down. The sultry blues sound on Confessing the Blues.

0: That was a smoking hot blues set. A jumping juke joint. That's where you'll find that full-grown blues right there. Smoldering, hot and banging. The Moonshine Society with Jason Ritchie. Southern Road and Sweet Thing. Plus Sister Lucille. Wanna love ya. And See My Baby. If you're digging it, you can find the music online at Amazon, iTunes, and Google Play. Streaming on Spotify and Pandora. And be sure to check out the tour dates and go take in a show. They'll give you a thrilling good time, I guarantee. Oh, this house party is a-jumping. We've shook the walls of the Roadhouse in grand style, and we've got plenty more. Don't miss a thing. Come on back. We'll be waiting for you. Come on back to Confessing the Blues.
1: 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We'll be back with more Confessing the Blues.
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3: Americans are skipping scans at the self-checkout more than you think. A new survey from LendingTree shows that almost 1 in 3 shoppers have purposefully taken an item without scanning it. That's a 12% increase over the last 2 years. And customers are blaming high prices and tariffs for doing so. However, 4 in 10 shoppers who've stolen on purpose say it's getting more difficult because of security upgrades. That's what's trending. I'm Jen Clark.
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0: Spinning great blues music. We do it every week right here. And we do thank y'all for tuning us in. Oh, we're conjuring up the blues juju right out of the root bag. Here's another smoldering set, a twin spin from Bill Blue, Carolina Time, and You Ain't Fun Anymore. Putting down the blues mojo, I'm Confessing the Blues.

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1: 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Now the Batman director Matt Reeves coming to bat for Paul on X, calling him an incredible actor and an incredible person.
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1: 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Tolkien, the legendary author of the Lord of the Rings books, the very desk where much of those works were conceived. 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
6: News. I'm Carmen Roberts. President Trump says he's in no rush to finalize a peace deal with Iran, laid at a timeline of 5 to 7 days. Fox's Trey Yingst has more from Tel Aviv.
7: A regional source who has reviewed the agreement told Fox News the deal states that U.S. forces will stay in the proximity of Iran for 30 days. The context here is that it signals to Iran the military option remains on the table if nuclear issues aren't resolved or the interim agreement is violated.
6: Secret Service agents fatally shot a man they say opened fire at a White House checkpoint last night.
8: Multiple sources tell Fox News Digital the suspect was identified as 21-year-old Nazir Best from Maryland. Best allegedly had multiple run-ins with the Secret Service and had a history of mental health issues.
6: Fox's Madeline Rivera in Washington. 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